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0: halfway till Memorial Day weekend. Keep going. You could do it. It's Matt on 106.1 Kiss FM. Let's play The Weeknd. Coming up next, we'll do Somber, Back to Friends, new song from Olivia Rodrigo. Oh, hey, what song do you want? What are you digging?
1: Man, I Need also right just now? Came on, and I literally love Olivia Dean.
0: Whoa, so much. Love her. We love her, too. Let's play that as well. Thank you so much for listening, and let's do Dracula now.

0: playing all the Olivias tonight here. Olivia Dean there. Olivia Rodrigo will do her new single, Drop Dead, coming up next. I know you love her.
1: 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I hope you have a great night.
0: Katie, I got you. Thank you. Olivia Rodrigo, by the way, also has a new single dropping Friday. Livvy's, we get another one before this album drops June 12th. It's called The Cure, and she said it's one of her favorites she's ever written. Can't wait for that.

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0: 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Give me a song.
1: Oh,
0: any song you want, because we're commercial free. I'll play it.
1: Oh, my God, that is so hard. Okay, I like that. What's that one song with Justin Bieber?
0: UConn. Yes. I'm assuming there are a lot of Justin Bieber songs. We'll play that coming up next.
1: Yes.
0: All right.

We did it, Libby's. We did it. We don't have to wait until June 12th to get more new music from that girl. Olivia Rodrigo said, all right, you want another new single off this album? I'll give you my favorite one, The Cure, Friday. It drops. It's Kiss. Can't wait.

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1: It's my favorite part of the whole show because I get to play what you want to hear. Top five songs in DFW, and as per usual, I bring on the last voter. The one who requested the last song before this countdown kicks off. And Sydney, you got to tell everyone who you are. Go ahead. Come on.
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Well, hopefully you were one of the 16,000 people around North Texas who sent in a vote for that girl. Kehlani and Folden, let's just keep it going with the girl. Zara Larsson, Midnight Sun, number 3 on Kiss FM, and we're going to do some tickets coming up next.

0: Let's go. Get your phone out right now, especially if you are a fan of this guy right here. Kid LAROI. A week from Friday. Gonna be in Irving. Toyota Music Factory. That honestly might be one of my favorite places to go see a show out of all the venues we have here in DFW. But anyway, caller 20 gets a pair of Kid LAROI tickets right now. Dial this number and you're in no charge. Good luck.
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I'm saying is he better do this song because clearly y'all around the Metroplex are ready for Pitbull to come to Dos Equis and do this one on Saturday. Damn, I love Miami. It's number one. Lil Jon's gonna

So for anybody out there who actually has not heard about this trip to Disneyland we're giving out here, let me tell you how to win it for free coming up next on 106.1 KISS FM.

0: Well, if you could use a vacation to Disneyland, listen up. 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That's it. And you could be on your way to the happiest place on earth. 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

0: 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I want to be the happiest person on earth at the happiest place on earth, so I would take my siblings and I, because we are broke. So, yeah, I just really want to go to Disney.
1: Hey, I appreciate the honesty. You know what? 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I'm feeling broke, too. It's Matt Holiday. I can't win this trip to Disneyland. You can, though. Would you like that? 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

These guys are past Justin Bieber level. They are past One Direction level. They are past Michael Jackson level when it comes to just fans trying to get a glimpse of them. Of course, I'm talking BTS. It's Matt on 106.1 Kiss FM. 50,000 outside their hotel room in Mexico. That might be topped when they come to AT&T this summer.

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2: 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What's up? It's Angelina. Time to kick it. Discover some new music. I'm still a little congested, but we still rocking. I guess definitely feeling like this. Alex Horan, Fever Dream.

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106.1 Kiss FM, Dallas Fort Worth's number one hit music station. Shout out to Olivia Rodrigo feeding us. It's Angelina on the new hit list. Yes, her new album is dropping next month. She said her favorite song from the album is called The Cure, and she's going to drop it this Friday. I'm so ready right now, Drop Dead.

0: This is 106.1 Kiss FM. So is Drake about to make history? It's Angelina on the new hit list. As you know, he gave us 3 albums. Thought he was just dropping Iceman. Gave us a BT, gave us Maid of Honor. We've all been listening to it like crazy. Well, he is just one track away from making history. Yeah, he is one song from having the most Hot 100 number ones ever by a male soloist. Right now, he's currently tied with Michael Jackson. 13 number ones each. So far, Janis, STFU. Looks like it's the leading track aiming to top the chart, but we'll see. Is he going to do it?
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She'll be alright. 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

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You guys, I'm literally so congested right now. It's crazy. Angelina here. Thanks for kicking it. The new hit list. Maybe if I get my hips moving to this one, we'll clear it up.

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0: 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But it's a psychological thriller, horror, scary movie. Ooh. It's just, man, so damn good. I want to talk about it next. Tino Cochino Radio. We're here, baby.
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0: All right, so let's talk the scariest movie you've ever seen. I'm going to throw this movie that I saw over the weekend. I'll put it in my top five. It's called Obsession. And it's basically about this kid who's like a hopeless romantic. And he uses this magical one-wish willow to make his crush, like one of his best friends, fall in love with him. The problem is, once she falls in love with him, she becomes obsessed. In a way that is so unhealthy and so crazy. Like, there was literally one scene where this one thing happens where I had to, my mind had to tell myself, like, yo, your mouth has been open for too long. Like, my jaw dropped. And I had to, like, shut it manually. Like,
2: wow.
0: Like, it's hot. So crazy, that scene. It's one of the most graphic, gruesome scenes I've ever seen in a movie.
1: Bloody?
3: But is it scary, though?
0: Yes. There's jump scares in it that freak you out. The little sounds that you hear, like the...
2: Oh, yeah, the creepiness.
0: Those are in there. Oh, my God. Yeah, yeah. The girl's acting. She should win an award. Wow. It's so phenomenal. The way she turned it off. Everybody. I just don't want to give everything away, but it's dope because it's an independent movie. The director is only 26 years old. It costs less than $1 million to make it, and in the grand opening weekend, they've already made $16 million.
2: Ooh.
0: But I am curious. I want you to think about your scariest movies. What's that one that just creeped you out? And even now when you think about it, you're just like, ugh. Like, do you have one?
1: Most recent, I would think Smile, the first one.
0: I didn't watch the second one.
1: Watch the second one, but it didn't hit like the first one. The first one I thought was just so creepy cringy. So I thought that one was Nicasio? A good one.
3: Insidious. And then the other one with the, it's with the doll.
1: Conjuring?
3: Yeah.
0: Oh, okay. Matt?
2: Weapons would be the latest one.
0: Ooh, that was a great one. That was good.
2: Scary. You didn't like it,
1: Serena? The ending.
0: Yeah, the ending was stupid.
2: I like the ending.
1: It's like they were trying to end it. They're like, let's just do this.
0: This movie, y'all like have to go see it, man.
3: Wait, Obsession. So hold on. Is that movie scarier than all the ones we listed?
0: Yes.
2: What? Did Insidious?
0: It's so good,
3: Insidious?
0: Bro. Because this feels almost real. Like, man. Just go all watch right. it. Go watch it. We'll take it to the phones and see what movie scared Melissa next. 106.1.
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0: All right, we're talking the scariest movie that you have seen recently, or just one that made you say, oh my God, like they really, like truly creeped you out. The reason we're talking about this, I went to see, Obsession, right?
1: Uh-huh.
0: I went to watch that over the weekend, and I thought it was amazing, and I'm recommending it to everybody. The one thing that I did find weird throughout the movie, it was packed. It was a packed theater.
1: Uh-huh.
0: Multiple couples would get up and leave.
1: Oh,
0: at random
1: I wonder
0: points.
1: If it was too much.
0: No. So what it is, I looked on TikTok. It's a thing. Couples are fighting when they go because the guys are saying things like, oh, this reminds me of you. Oh, you kind of act like this. Because the way she's so obsessed, and I guess the girls are getting offended. So couples are fighting and they're leaving. And then some girls are like, something will happen and they'll be like, ooh, that's a good idea. Ooh, I should do that to you. And then the guys get mad, so then they leave.
1: Oh,
0: so
1: wow.
0: It's causing fights with couples in the movie. But
1: that's also crazy. I feel like my husband would probably tell me that, but like a joke. And I'd be like, haha, you're dumb. And we would keep watching
0: that's
1: it.
0: That's how you know you're not crazy. Good job. Good job. The ones that get that mad and fight over it, they look crazy. Let's talk to Melissa. What's a scary movie you saw that like truly creeped you out?
2: For me, the last scariest would be Nightmare on Elm Street.
0: Oh, we're going old school.
3: Dang.
2: It's way back when they had the good stuff.
0: Like when you say good stuff, what do you mean?
2: Meaning just everything, the graphics, the, you know, everything is just so, I don't know, it's just more better than the way it is nowadays.
0: I'm going to be honest. Scary. Nightmare on Elm Street was one of those movies that when I was a kid, like it made me afraid to go to sleep.
3: Yeah, same. That's crazy.
2: Definitely.
0: Did you like Jason or Leprechaun or any of those?
2: Jason, I did. Leprechaun, I can't say I really recall that one.
0: Oh, wow. You didn't see Leprechaun in the hood? Nobody saw that.
4: Coming up next.
0: All right, so words that you have been pronouncing wrong your whole life. 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
0: A lot. 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
2: Okay, words that you have been pronouncing wrong your whole life. I mean, every single day, Matt is correcting our co-host Serena on something.
3: Oh my God.
1: But this is true.
2: Do you ever feel like when you're driving home after a long day of corrections, do you ever feel like, I'm smarter now? I learned something today.
1: No, because I feel like Matt does it in a rude way, and it just makes me upset.
3: A rude me?
2: I mean,
1: it's not like constructive criticism. You see it more kind of like condescending.
3: Yeah, and he's also done it. But I mean, in his defense, you stumbled on it.
0: That was a scary movie.
2: Okay. Words you've been pronouncing wrong your whole life. Give us a few.
4: We all knew this one. Porsche is not Porsche. It's Porsche.
3: Yeah, but no one's saying it that way.
4: This one's going to piss you off, Tino. Confirmation that GIF is really GIF.
2: I saw that. The creator of it said it's GIF. That's stupid.
3: That is so dumb.
1: That is
3: there's,
1: dumb.
3: There's peanut butter GIF.
2: Well, my favorite animal is a GIF raft then.
4: Worcestershire sauce.
2: That's how
3: remember
2: you say
3: that? Oh, no. I thought it was Worcestershire.
4: Oh, it is Worcestershire. You guys knew that?
1: Yeah, that's how we say it. How did you say it?
4: Worcestershire?
1: Oh, yeah, I don't say it that way.
4: Okay. And then bruschetta is not actually bruschetta.
3: It's bruschetta.
4: It's bruschetta.
3: Yeah.
4: You knew that?
3: Yes.
1: I didn't know that one.
2: Matt's the only uncultured swine.
4: I got 4 out of 5 and he's wrong.
3: And it's not Matt, it's mate.
2: Okay.
4: In Australia.
2: If you're trying to have a more positive life, right, the rule of three could help you. And we'll break it down for you next.
0: I want a 6.1.

0: 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It's 106.1.
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2: All right, let's talk the rule of three. It's apparently the key to a more positive life. Serena's going to break this down for us. It's Tino Cochino Radio. What is the rule of three?
1: So anytime something is going wrong, you think of three things that are going right. So for example, if you get a flat tire, you can say, good thing I have a car. Good thing I have a spare tire. Good thing my phone is charged. And you're just hoping yourself, like, why are you laughing?
3: Because I know I'm thinking that when you're in that situation.
1: But that's what, like, that's why it's telling you you should think this way, to change your perspective and maybe be more grateful about
0: everything.
1: Things
0: is supposed to be perspective,
1: yes.
0: Right? I feel like that's the toughest thing, though, man, to stay positive in a negative situation. Like, especially like that. Like, if you don't want to change the tire, you got to wait on AAA or your insurance or whoever to come figure that out. That
1: sucks. But
0: then
1: you could be like, well, good thing I have AAA.
3: I don't know, man. When you're bending down to change a tire, that's, you feel your knees pop. So then right there, boom, it was already excused. Like, oh, man, I'm getting old. And then you realize you don't have that much gas in the car. It's like, man.
0: So you're doing the three, but all the negatives. Yes. Another three to make the situation worse.
3: I'm late to my spot.
0: Okay. I don't know if this is good or bad. So we'll talk about it next and we'll see how we feel about it. There's a man that proposed with 100 pounds of gravel.
1: Yes.
0: I don't even know how or why, but we'll talk about it next. On 106.1.

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0: Serena, talk to me about this man that proposed with 100 pounds of gravel. Why would he do such a thing?
1: So it's 100 pounds. So in this gravel, you have a chance to find sapphires. It's from a mine in Montana. And yeah, so he proposed with this gravel. And
0: Molly Montana?
1: And all the family, I guess they sorted through it and they found 43 gem quality stones. And one of them was even 4 carats. And people are divided online saying like, oh, this is romantic. And others are like, you know, absolutely not.
0: Yeah.
1: But I think if you're into it, I think that's like, it is cool.
0: I mean, like I would assume if he's marrying her, wants to marry her, he knows her, knows what she would like and not like. So she probably thought this was super original and unique.
1: Yeah, she probably doesn't like diamonds if that's like what you're going for. And then sapphires are one of my favorite gems.
2: If your husband proposed to you with a gravel, you would not like that.
3: Like a wheelbarrow full of gravel?
1: Come on. That's not my thing, though. I'd be like, yeah. I mean, I would still say yes. I wouldn't hate on it.
0: Here, pick your stone.
1: But I wouldn't hate on it if that's how he proposed. But I'm saying, like, if he asked me, would you like me to propose that way? I'd probably be like, no.
2: Well, but he's not going to ask
1: that
2: you.
1: Way, then, yeah.
0: Did you have a dream proposal?
1: The only things that I wanted, because I didn't even tell him my ring. Like, my only two things were yes. I wanted our families to be around, and I wanted it to be a surprise. Like, I wanted to have no idea.
0: But I've always wondered, when people want their family around, what is it that why not have that moment as a special moment between you and the partner and then reveal to the family? What is it that makes you want the family around for that? Genuinely asking.
1: I don't know. I just think we're both close to our families and I want to share that, you know, that special moment with our families. And even going back to my proposal, like, I thought it was beautiful. Like, well, my parents were crying. Like, my brother was crying and he even gave me a hug and gave me, like, you know, as like a nice little, talk.
2: But it didn't bother you that you looked up and there's power lines with shoes hanging from it? Like,
1: that's not how it went down. Latino Casino Radio.
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0: All right, so we have a listener by the name of Janelle that apparently fired her best friend.
1: Sheesh.
0: It involves, you know, doing hair. 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You got to be loyal to certain people. 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
0: All right, so our Teen Uncle Chino radio listener Janelle apparently fired her best friend.
2: Dang.
0: I need to know more before I can judge. So let's have Serena read the DM that Janelle sent, and then we'll talk all about it.
1: My best friend recently got her license to do hair, and I wanted to support her, so I booked with her twice. The problem is, both times, I honestly hated my hair. Recently, I went back to my old hairstylist, and my friend found out. She texts me saying she's really hurt because she's trying to build her business and struggling financially, and as her best friend, I should be supporting her. Now I feel guilty, but at the same time, I also feel like if I'm paying for a service, I should actually like the results. Am I wrong for going back to my old hairstylist?
0: Ooh. No. This is your look. This is you're mm-hmm. in the public looking like this. If you don't mm-hmm. like how you look and you're paying money, you just got to be honest, though. That's the problem. Mm-hmm. You're not telling your friend how you feel.
1: But also, I don't think the friend should have called her out. I don't know. Maybe just have a conversation and say, look, like you are my best friend. I love you. I'll share all your posts and I'll help you promote your business. But I've been going to my girl for years and I just honestly like how she does my hair.
0: Nicasio, thoughts?
3: Why are you going to share the post if it came out bad on you?
1: But maybe other people will like how she did their hair.
3: I never understood this because I'm like, I have a friend that does tattoos and he wants to like do some tattoos on me. I'm like, I'm not doing that. Like, cause I've seen his work and it's not good.
1: There's occasions I have to take my son to get his haircut. So I take him to a different barber than what he usually goes to. And my son at 6 already notices. Like, he'll say like, this person, like, he kind of hurts when he cuts my hair. Or like a person like, and this is a different one. It had like bumps on his head. I'm like, oh my gosh.
4: Are you taking him, Serena? Supercuts?
1: It looks like a nice place.
0: Well, and the thing is, Serena's admitting that it's bad, but she keeps going.
3: Yeah, it's cheap.
1: No, I tried different barbers.
0: We'll talk to Victoria and see what advice she has for Janelle. Now, 106.1.
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2: Our listener Janelle reached out, and I guess she just fired her best friend.
1: Oh,
2: she's a hairstylist, right? Or a hairstylist. She just got a license to do hair, and she wanted support, so she booked with her twice, and both times she hated the results. She hated her hair, so she went back to her old hairstylist, and now her best friend's like, "Wow, how are you not supporting me? I'm supposed to be your friend," but it's like, bro, you messed up. So Victoria's on the line. What's it sound like to you?
3: So this is a sticky situation because I feel like you want to be supportive, but at the same time, like, you want to be happy with what you got. So it's kind of hard.
2: The friend that is upset, right? She's going to understand very quickly that once she gets clientele, she wants to keep them. You want your loyal business. So if I'm the friend, I'd be like, listen, I came to you to support. I left the person I always go to come support you. But now I got to go back because that's where my loyalty lies. Mm-hmm. Because that's who's been doing it. And I feel like if she was mature, she would understand it from that point of view, right?
3: Yeah. No, I agree.
1: I tried going to a friend one time, like, for hair to support her. And when she bleached it, like, my hair fell out. So
2: that's why you have that bald spot.
4: It never came back.
5: No, that was just old age.
1: So I went back to the girl that does my hair.
2: What'd you say to the friend?
1: I was cool about it. I didn't care.
2: If you're paying for it, you got to like it. I mean, Serena and I were talking off the air. You take your kid to get a haircut every 2 weeks. And even for kids, it's expensive now.
1: Yes, it's $35 for
2: what?
1: A kid's haircut. That's crazy.
4: Well, I mean, it's still a head. A head is a head.
1: I know, but it's a kid. It's a smaller head.
2: They can look worse than us.
0: Yes.
2: Celebrity gossip tea time is next. And today, what tea are we spilling?
1: Sweetie, she is being sued for $3 million.
2: Aww. Matt's fantasy girl.
0: I know.
2: All right, we'll talk all about Sweetie and what she got going on next. I'll pay it.
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0: Rapper Saweetie. Been kind of quiet lately, I feel like. Hasn't put any music out. Just probably living life, which is a beautiful thing. But she's being sued for $3 million. Yes. Serena's got all the details. It's tea time. It's Tino Cochino Radio. What is happening?
1: So she's being sued by concert promoter Moondream Production for backing out a deal to perform four shows in Japan in July of 2025. Court documents reportedly state Saweetie agreed to a $200,000 deal and received a $100,000 deposit up front. The company alleges Saweetie never performed the scheduled shows, but still traveled to Japan on visas they helped secure before allegedly performing for other promoters on the same dates.
0: So, I mean, what sucks about this is it might not be Saweetie's fault. It could be the back end and like the management, and it's just, it's your name, so she's the one that gets the bad look for it. You know?
1: And if she performed in her head, she could be like, oh yeah, I'm performing for who I'm supposed to perform for.
0: Yeah, she probably had no clue. I don't know. I mean, we'll see what happens. Hopefully nothing, like, hopefully it's not her actual fault and the people responsible for it, you know, are held accountable. Unless it's her fault, then God damn it, Saweetie.
2: I know.
0: When it comes to dating, there's apparently an age gap that is like the key to having a relationship last a little bit longer than everybody else. And I'll share that age gap with you next. We'll see if you fall into it or if you believe in it. This is 106.1.
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0: Yeah, let's get it, man. It's 106.1.
1: Kiss FM.
0: I'm not sure if this is on Android phones or not, but I know on my iPhone, I've noticed it a couple of times, and I've always wondered, what is that? And I thought it was someone spying on me or like listening to me. It's either a little green dot or a little orange dot on the top right of your phone. Mm-hmm. And it's not on all the time, but have you ever seen it?
2: Yeah, time to time, yeah.
0: Nicasio, Serena?
1: Yes, the green dot.
0: Matt?
3: Yeah, when you're taking a selfie, look, that green dot?
2: Oh, well.
0: I see what you're talking about. It is that dot, but not that's not what that is.
3: Oh,
0: so right. Basically,
1: like on when you're not even in the camera.
0: Oh. This is from, now I don't know if this is real or not because it's social media, but this is from at today years old.
2: Oh, it's I know real, that. Then. I know that.
0: Okay. It says, Apple developer here. Green means the FBI can see you. Orange means they can hear you.
2: Oh, they heard and saw a lot then.
0: It says, the green dot means the app is actively using your camera in real time. The orange dot means the app is using your microphone. Both were introduced in iOS 14 as privacy indicators, Apple's way of alerting users anytime an app's accessories either sensor, whether you are aware of it or not. So anytime you see the green dot, that it doesn't necessarily mean FBI, but it does mean that if that green dot is on, that someone is using your camera. So like when Matt brought up the selfie right now,
3: it was on.
0: You can see it. Mm-hmm. Or when it's orange, it's your audio.
2: Yeah.
0: Okay. So maybe like if you're on the phone or whatever. Mm-hmm.
1: That makes sense. I've never seen the orange dot, but the green dot I do see, but I usually see it like when I'm getting out of my app, but I don't like close it, which kind of makes sense because the camera's probably like on or something in the app.
2: You don't see the orange mic when you're talking on the phone with me?
1: No, I don't.
2: Oh, okay.
3: She's looking at your beautiful face.
2: Oh, so she's seen
0: the
2: green
0: FaceTime.
2: Dot.
0: Y'all FaceTime. Y'all
2: FaceTime? You seen the green dot? That's crazy.
0: When do you guys FaceTime?
1: We never FaceTime.
2: Hey, shout out.
1: You guys are trying to cause problems.
0: No, but he's saying it right now.
2: Yeah, I mean.
3: He said he never caps.
2: I know what it is.
1: We do not FaceTime.
2: Stop hiding us. Anyways, what were you going to say? What dumb you were going to say, Matt?
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0: 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Serena is forcing her son to play a sport he does not want to play.
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2: Forcing your kids to do things they don't want to do, to me, sounds very militant. Yeah. And if we're being honest, I don't care. I feel like you should make your kids do things that they don't want to do because you never know what they're actually going to like. They don't know what they're going to like. Right. So well, it's cool to put them in different experiences, I think. Mm-hmm. And I feel like Serena agrees because that's what she's doing with her son. And what sport is it? He doesn't want to play, but you're making him?
1: Yes, flag football.
2: Okay.
1: He started kindergarten this year. And in the beginning of the year, he would play flag football at recess. And he'd come home so excited and just like want to talk about it. And then there was one day where his feelings were hurt because he said that he felt like the kids weren't letting him play. What I think happened is my son's IQ in baseball is, I mean, like, insane. He doesn't know other sports. And I think the kids he was playing with, like, actually knew, like, this sport.
3: Flag football.
1: Yes. And he has not played since that incident happened. And during the summer, we don't put him in baseball just because it's so hot. So I asked him, like, do you want to try something new? And he was like, well, maybe flag football. And so me and my husband were like, okay, let's do it. He started crying when we brought it up. He's like, no, I changed my mind. I don't want to do it. And we haven't signed him up, but I lied and said we already did. I'm like, well, it's too late. It's too late.
2: No, I think that's good because now if he cries and you let him out of it, now he'll know he can just cry and get his way out of everything.
1: And I was like, and if you don't like it, you can stop. But I want him to, yeah, we'll try something new, but also, like, I want him to be confident to go try to play this sport again.
2: Nicasio, do you care?
4: I personally think you should just focus on one thing with your kid. Like, I hate to go back to it. Tiger Woods.
2: Oh, Tiger Woods.
4: His dad focused on one sport, and that was it.
2: They should have focused on driving school. driving a car. Not driving.
3: Oh, he can drive.
4: Oh, yeah. Driving. Yeah, yeah, yeah,
2: yeah. Guys, I'm a sports head.
4: Let's go golf.
2: Let's take it to the phone, see what you think about it. Is Serena doing the wrong thing by forcing her kid to play flag football, or could this be good for him? We'll talk to Adriana and get her thoughts on it. Next, on 106.1.
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0: Okay, so if you're just tuning in, welcome to the show, man. I'm glad to have you here. It's Tino Cochino Radio. A lot of people have been reaching out like, yo, where's your dating podcast? You didn't drop the new episode. Guys, I had some divorce court stuff yesterday.
2: Talk about it on there.
0: It took a lot out of me. But the new episode drops today. So
3: That's a podcast, a divorce podcast?
0: No. Okay, we're good. but yeah, so that'll be out today. New episode of Laugh and Love drops today. So just so you know. We're currently talking about our co-host Serena and the fact that she is basically forcing her son to play flag football.
1: I am.
0: He doesn't want to, but you want him to because why?
1: Because he had an interest in it before and then he was kind of discouraged when he felt like kids didn't allow him to play. But I just think he didn't really understand the sport.
0: Let's talk to Adriana. Do you think Serena's in the wrong or what's the vibe?
4: I don't think she's in the wrong. I'm in the same situation too. My daughter wanted to do gymnastics, but she doesn't, you know, focus. She's everywhere. But honestly, I think it's fine that she puts her kid into a sport that he doesn't want to, because he will learn the obstacles of that type of sport and then he'll be able to, you know, accomplish baseball or any type of sport that he wants to play in the near future. I just decided to put my daughter into pre-hip-hop because she can, you know, move around and get her little ADHD going around, you know?
0: Can we put Serena in that class?
2: Hello, B-boy?
4: I mean, I'll put myself in that class, too.
0: There you go.
5: Coming up next.
0: We are going to talk about... I guess it's a question, right? Or just something that you need to discuss by the third date when dating someone. And this is coming from a divorce attorney. I'm listening. Next.
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2: There is a divorce attorney that's basically saying there's a certain topic that needs to be brought up on your third date when you meet someone new. What is this topic that should be brought up on a third date, Serena?
1: It is prenups.
2: Yes!
1: And it's saying you're not obviously you're not going to sign any paperwork on the third date, but you want to start an honest conversation about money.
2: Do you believe in it?
1: Yes, and also it shows, though, because they're saying that you're depersonalizing the situation. And if you talk about, like, wanting kids, if you talk about, you know, all these important things that you should be able to talk about, you know, prenups, and it kind of tell you how this person views hard conversations and, I guess, money.
2: That's my thing. Like, a day with me is going to be horrible because as soon as we sit down, I'm like, hey, so listen, I don't like kids, right? And so immediately, that takes out most of the population because they've all got them. And then it's like, and I don't want to have them. So, like leave that alone. And then, of course, now I've got to be like, look, and I'm divorced. So let me throw that out there. And yeah. Oh, and by the way, if I ever, probably never, but if I ever get married again, I want a prenup.
3: Yeah.
2: I'm going to be single forever.
3: That's glorious.
4: Why is the word prenup such a triggering and sensitive word just to the woman?
2: I agree.
1: I think what women should understand, though, too, is that you can negotiate these prenups. It's not like you're not going to have anything. Because I do think if you've been with somebody for 20 years, yeah, you're entitled to something.
2: Here's my thing.
3: Why are we saying just women need prenups? Like, men get prenups, too.
4: This yeah, but true. we don't trip about it when it's talked about.
1: The lawyers are also saying to view this as, like, an insurance policy. Like, you don't want to use insurance, like, you hope you never have to, but it's there to protect you.
2: Exactly.
4: And I hate when, like, when women say, like, oh, you don't have anything, so why you want to get a prenup? You don't have anything.
3: Why are you shaming women?
4: Because this word is sensitive to women. It is. Sorry. I'm calling it out, and it's making you feel uncomfortable.
3: I think it's sensitive to anybody that gets hit with a prenup, because it's hard to take emotion out of it.
1: You sound very emotional.
4: It's not as sensitive to us.
2: Matt's the most emotional out of this whole conversation, and it makes me wonder why.
3: But I understand how it could be hurtful for someone to hear that, especially.
4: Why?
1: Like, I understand how it could be hurtful. That's why I think it's important to bring it up early.
2: The feelings aren't there yet.
3: Yeah, yes. I agree with that.
4: You're protecting your assets.
3: You have none.
2: You're protecting your ass.
4: Well, that too.
3: He's got a big one of those.
2: All right, let's talk Instagram's new feature. I think it sucks.
1: I don't really understand
2: it. I turned it off. We'll talk about it next. 106.1.
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1: Kiss FM.
0: So Instagram has this new feature called Instance. I don't like it. I turned it off. It was in the way of my DMs, and it just bothered
2: me. Always in the
0: because
2: way, yeah.
0: That's where it was. So you go to your instant messages, and instant messages. Dude, I sound like an old man. You go to your direct messages, your DMs, and you'd see them like in the bottom right-hand corner. Mm-hmm. And when you click it, it's just like little, almost like Snapchat, yeah, in a sense, where it's little things that just disappear. But it was, people were posting stupid stuff, and I just,
1: like, people don't know how to use it.
0: Yeah, and there was no real direction behind it. It's just kind of there, and I didn't see anything cool with it. There's an option if you go into your content creativity or whatever it is in your settings, and you could turn it off, and I got rid of it.
1: It just feels like Instagram's like that, you know, like person in the, I don't know, 40s or 50s that are still trying to be young.
0: Yeah.
1: It's like, just be you, yeah, Instagram.
0: I wish Instagram would just go back to what it used to be. You would see the people you followed.
2: Yep.
0: I don't see 90% of the people I actually follow, I don't see their stuff. It's, what I see on my timeline is suggested content.
2: Yeah, suggested.
0: Check this out. I don't want to check that out. I want to see who I follow, man.
1: Yeah, like, I wish there was, like, a healthy balance, because, like, I do enjoy the algorithm sometimes. Sometimes I'm like, I want to see something different.

0: 74% of men and 64% of women reported that they barely did this last year. What was this, Serena?
1: It was a little to no dates. And it says this is because of just like the dating app fatigue, rising standards, economic stress, and a broader retreat from in-person socializing as key drivers behind the decline.
0: So basically just single people chose to stay single and not entertain other people. Mm-hmm. I get it, man. I get it. Everything's so expensive right now. Like, I mean, so expensive. And people are just, ugh.
2: Yeah.
1: It just seems exhausting and draining.
3: Well, especially when you have to take care of the bill.
0: Well, that goes back to everything being expensive.
3: At this point, why can't like a date be 50-50? Like,
2: it seems
3: around.
2: Like it's trending that way, though, with Gen Z.
0: Yeah, Gen Z was trying to do it. Gen Z, low-key, that's the... Gen Z is probably the best way to date because Gen Z doesn't want to have sex.
3: Yeah.
0: They want to half everything. Mm-hmm. You saw that the latest Gen Z trend is actually putting your phones down and just spending quality time together.
1: Well, that's a good trend.
2: That's amazing.
0: Yeah. So it's like maybe they've figured it out, right?
1: Maybe.
0: There's a decline in 16-year-olds going to get their driver's permits. They don't want to drive anymore.
1: I do believe that because I have friends who have teenagers and like they don't drive. And it's multiple of them.
2: Because of anxiety, the kids just don't want to do it?
1: Yeah, like they don't like care to. They're not really bugging.
0: Well, they just know that Uber's a thing. Yes. Like, well, I could just pay $7 and go here, go there. Because most of them aren't going like super far.
3: Or the scooters, like everything. Like
2: electric bikes.
3: Yeah, they got the e-bikes.
2: Yeah,
3: they got everything.
0: Maybe. We've been talking all this stuff on Gen Z for the longest, but maybe they figured it out.
2: Wow.
1: But they also don't want to work.
3: Neither do you, Serena. You only have one job, and it's 2026. How do you only have one job in 2026?
1: That was a predictable statement. I already knew you were going to say that.
0: Oh, wow. Stop being so predictable.
3: Sorry.
0: Gen Z would never.
4: Yes, they would. You guys are awesome. I love your show.
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0: Let's play the game, baby. Are you smarter than Nicasio? Welcome to the show. It's Tino Cochino Radio. We want to make you a winner, man. Mm-hmm. All you got to do is listen carefully. We will give you a question. We will give you multiple choice answers. We set it up for you, man. You just got to slam dunk that thing.
2: Oh, damn.
0: Your question today is what?
2: Before winning his very first Super Bowl championship, which NFL star took a two-hour nap in the locker room, waking up with just minutes to spare before taking the field? Is it A, Tom Brady, B, Peyton Manning, or C, Dak Prescott?
0: We have David on the line. He is ready to play. We will see if he's smarter than Nicasio or not. Next on 106.1.
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0: All right, man, let's play some Are You Smarter Than Nicasio? This is David, correct?
2: Yeah.
0: All right, bro. Nicasio will hit you with a question. It's super easy. There'll be some multiple choice answers. Pick whichever one you think it is. You'll probably get it right, and then we'll get you hooked up, okay?
2: All right, cool.
3: Before winning his very first Super Bowl championship, which NFL star took a two-hour nap in the locker room, waking up with just minutes to spare before taking the field? Is it A, Tom Brady, B, Peyton Manning, or C, Dak Prescott?
2: Peyton Manning.
3: Ooh, no, it's not.
0: That's what I thought it was, too. All right, so we have two more options. It's all good.
3: A, Tom Brady, or C, Dak Prescott?
2: A, Tom Brady. Prescott never played.
0: The GOAT! Do you consider Tom the GOAT, or who would your GOAT be?
3: Good question.
2: You know, I mean, I'm from the Joe Montana era, although you can't sleep on seven championships, you know, got to give him his due.
3: So you're old.
0: Don't listen to him.
2: You sniffed that out.
0: All right, don't hang up, man. We'll get your info. Hold on 1 second, okay?
2: All right.
0: Victoria Monet recently opened up about her experience dating women, and she said it's worse than dating men.
1: Oh, my.
0: It's finally not us. We'll talk all about it next on 106.1
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2: All right, so Victoria Monet opened up and said that her experience dating women made her see that it's worse than dating men.
3: Wow.
2: How interesting.
3: So? No, really?
2: Let's let's listen.
4: You getting body by singing. I'm with Noel like I'm Chris Kramer.
3: Ooh.
4: Your baby mama ain't even post a single damn. Where she at?
2: Okay, that's not the audio I'm looking for, though. Play it, please. Play it.
5: Girls, they don't really approach me seriously. They approach me, like, sensually. And I'm like, well, I would want it to be something more serious. And I haven't really gotten that approach from many women. They're just like, oh, she's beautiful. She's attractive. Or, like, talking about my body and stuff. So,
6: yeah. It's like a sexual
5: thing.
6: Yeah.
5: Yeah. So maybe they don't take me seriously.
2: Interesting. So the women are more lustful than the men.
3: That's crazy.
2: Serena, what are your thoughts on this?
1: I mean, I can't speak to her experience because I've never dated women. But from my dating experience, I would say, no, I don't believe that. But men are very lustful.
2: But if you've never dated women, how can you even really speak on it?
1: Ooh. Well, you never dated men.
3: Well, yeah, yes.
2: I don't say date.
7: It wasn't serious.
3: No, that's hot.
2: Here's the thing. When Nicasio and I hang out, he flirts with me.
3: Yeah.
7: Yeah.
2: And because he's my friend, I entertain it, but I don't act on it.
3: For sure. And I don't care how lustful a man is to me. Tino, that is.
7: As long as that man.
2: Here, sing with me.
4: You getting body by singing. Yo, baby, mama ain't even post a single damn. Where she at? Yeah, where she at?
3: Oh,
2: yeah.
7: What is happening?
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1: Sweetie, she is being sued for $3 million.
2: Aww. Matt's fantasy girl.
7: I know.
2: All right, we'll talk all about Sweetie and what she got going on next. I'll pay it.
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1: Rapper Saweetie. Been kind of quiet lately, I feel like. Hasn't put any music out. Just probably living life, which is a beautiful thing. But she's being sued for $3 million. Yes. Serena's got all the details. It's tea time. It's Tino Cochino Radio. What is happening?
2: So she's being sued by concert promoter Moondream Production for backing out a deal to perform four shows in Japan in July of 2025. Court documents reportedly state Saweetie agreed to a $200,000 deal and received a $100,000 deposit up front. The company alleges Saweetie never performed the scheduled shows, but still traveled to Japan on visas they helped secure before allegedly performing for other promoters on the same dates. So,
1: I mean, what sucks about this is it might not be Saweetie's fault. It could be the back end and like the management, and it's just, it's your name, so she's the one that gets the bad look for it. You know?
2: And if she performed in her head, she could have been like, oh yeah, I'm performing for who I'm supposed to perform for.
1: Yeah, she probably had no clue. I don't know. I mean, we'll see what happens. Hopefully nothing, like, hopefully it's not her actual fault and the people responsible for it, you know, are held accountable. Unless it's her fault, then God damn it, Saweetie.
3: I know.
1: When it comes to dating, there's apparently an age gap that is like the key to having a relationship last a little bit longer than everybody else. And I'll share that age gap with you next. We'll see if you fall into it or if you believe it. 106.1.
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0: Okay, so there's a dating age gap that apparently, I guess if you're part of this, then you're going to last longer. What is the age gap, Serena?
1: I don't believe this. It says 20 to 30 years.
2: Oh, my God.
0: For clarity, for who? My business partner, Mikey, suggested we talk about this.
2: And this makes sense.
0: And for context, that is the dating age gap that he is currently in.
2: Yeah, she's older.
1: Sheesh.
3: But that's not normal,
1: though.
3: I
1: also looked it up, and according to Google, the sweet spot is 1 to 3 years.
0: 20 to 30 year, I think it's only successful if the younger one has parental issues, and they view the partner as a parent. Would you agree, Mikey?
4: How did your marriage go?
3: Oh, damn.
4: What was your age gap?
2: Oh, my God.
4: Matt's marriage going?
2: Great.
4: How is Serena's marriage going? What's the age gap?
5: Daddy.
3: I'm not married. Oh,
1: happily married.
2: This is coming from a divorced guy.
5: Daddy.
4: Exactly. When I didn't have an age gap.
3: But hold on. But Mikey is right, though. In a sense, Serena, you and your husband, I feel like you guys are not happy. Is this it?
1: We are.
2: Wow.
1: Happy.
2: Wow. That's that.
3: And Matt, you guys are going to a counselor. So
2: just keep it strong.
3: No, I don't believe that. Something's wrong there. And so you're trying to fill it up.
2: You can believe whatever you want to believe.
3: And Tino. Tino's Tino.
0: I don't know what that means.
2: I don't either, yeah.
0: We're gonna move on. I think everyone in the room feels offended. It's
2: 20 or 30 years, ideally.
0: Everyone's offended. Okay, if you have an iPhone, I don't know if this is on Android, but on iPhone, have you ever looked at the top of your screen and noticed either a little green dot or an orange dot?
3: Yeah, what is that?
0: Exactly, what is it? I finally figured it out, and I want to share it with you next.
3: Pornhub?
0: This is 106.1.
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2: All right, so my Love Bomb comedy tour picks back up this week. Thursday, we're going to be in Chandler, Arizona at Mic Drop. So I'm excited for that. Get your last minute tickets. Yeah. I think there's 10 left. So get your tickets if you want to come out. And then we got Tucson on Friday at your mom's house.
3: Oh, damn.
2: Formerly Jeff's Pub. So I'm excited to go out there and have a good time. So again, Thursday, Chandler, Arizona. Friday, Tucson, Arizona. Mm-hmm. We got more dates. We're adding more dates. Go to my Instagram at Tino Cochino or the website's TinoCochino.com. Check that out. Before we get out of here today, I'm not sure if this is on Android phones or not, but I know on my iPhone, I've noticed it a couple of times and I've always wondered, what is that? And I thought it was someone spying on me or like listening to me. It's either a little green dot or a little orange dot on the top right of your phone. Mm-hmm. And it's not on all the time. But have you ever seen it?
3: Yeah, time to time, yeah.
2: Nicasio, Serena?
1: Yes, the green dot.
2: Matt?
4: Yeah, when you're taking a selfie, look, that green dot?
3: Oh, well.
2: I see what you're talking about. It is that dot, but not that's not what that is.
4: Oh,
2: so right. Basically.
1: It's like on when you're not even in the camera.
2: This is from, now I don't know if this is real or not because it's social media, but this is from at today years old.
3: Oh, it's I know real, that. Then. I know that's, yeah, I know that's
2: okay. It says Apple developer here. Green means the FBI can see you. Orange means they can hear you.
3: Oh, they heard and saw a lot then.
2: It says, the green dot means the app is actively using your camera in real time. The orange dot means the app is using your microphone. Both were introduced in iOS 14 as privacy indicators, Apple's way of alerting users anytime an app's accessories either sensor, whether you are aware of it or not. So anytime you see the green dot, that it doesn't necessarily mean FBI, but it does mean that if that green dot is on, that someone is using your camera. So like when Matt brought up the selfie right now, it was on. You can see it.
4: Mm-hmm.
2: Or when it's orange, it's your audio.
3: Yeah.
2: Okay. So maybe like if you're on the phone or whatever. Mm-hmm.
1: That makes sense. I've never seen the orange dot, but the green dot I do see, but I usually see it like when I'm getting out of my app, but I don't like close it, which kind of makes sense because the camera's probably like on or something in the app.
3: You don't see the orange mic when you're talking on the phone with me?
1: No, I don't.
3: Oh, okay.
4: She's looking at your beautiful face.
3: Oh, so she's seeing
2: the
3: green
2: FaceTime.
3: Dot.
2: Y'all FaceTime. Y'all FaceTime?
3: You seen the green dot? That's crazy.
2: When do you guys FaceTime?
1: We never FaceTime.
3: Hey, shout out.
1: You guys are trying to cause problems.
2: No, but he's saying it right now.
3: Yeah, I mean.
4: He said he never caps.
3: I know what it is.
1: We do not FaceTime.
3: Stop hiding us. Anyways, what were you going to say? What dumb you were going to say, Matt?
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2: I'm sitting in my car. She comes out. She's in like yoga pants and she's dressed comfortably, right? We get in the car and then she just screamed at me, "Pull over." We're in the middle of the highway. She hopped out. You know, a normal person would like keep the doors open so it could block them.
3: Yeah.
2: Right? So she won't be exposed. She didn't do that. She plopped on the highway in the shoulder with her legs open as if she was about to do a stretch. And it's just all suddenly huge puddle of urine is pulling underneath her with her clothes on.
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2: 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It'll dry."
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1: Love letters to Kelly, because love is never simple.
2: All right, let's do it. 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
3: Love letters to Kelly.
4: Dear Kelly, you are the love expert.
1: I am.
4: My friend likes the guy that I just broke up with.
2: Ooh.
1: Ooh, it's like Amanda, Sierra, West in real life.
4: And it's annoying because she's insanely obsessed with him. And she had a plan to break us up when we were still dating.
1: Frenemies.
4: Yeah, and she constantly talks about her dreams about him. And she cut me out of all the photos with us. And she put just him and her together. She has told me that she likes him, but he doesn't like her. So now I just feel really awkward and also confused. What do I do in this relationship with my friend and also my ex?
1: Why would you still want to be friends with somebody like that?
5: Yeah, for real.
1: You don't have to be friends with everybody.
2: No.
1: You can be. You have to be.
5: You have to be friendly.
1: I always like to be polite and have good manners. Yes. But you also have to draw the line in the sand and like boundaries. It's like, what are you doing?
2: She's showing you she's going to backstab you.
1: She's smashing it in your face. Yeah. She's not just rubbing it in your face. She's smashing it and grinding it in your face. So I'd suggest you distance yourself from that. You know, politely remove yourself from that friendship because that's not really a friend. But then again, you know, it's like with my daughter when she'd come home from school and she'd be in this bitter fight with somebody and the next week they're best friends again.
5: Yeah.
1: I'm assuming these are very young people.
4: Probably. I would assume. Like,
1: but I'm just saying you don't need to put up with that. You don't need to tolerate that.
2: Yeah, because she's going to continue to do that throughout your entire friendship.
1: Because I had a friend like that, you know, not like that, but every guy I liked, they liked her. Diana, I've talked about it before.
2: Oh, Diana. Hi, Diana.
1: Diana was a goddess.
4: Hi, Diana.
5: Yeah.
1: Oh, she was a goddess. Dirty Diana. Everybody liked her. But she wasn't mean about it. She couldn't help it. She was beautiful.
5: Yeah.
1: And so we stayed friends, and I would cry at night at my pillow, but I didn't take it out on Diana. I was envious of her.
2: But she wasn't mean about it. Stealing people from
1: No, she wasn't trying to be gorgeous. She just was.
5: Shout out.
4: I get it.
2: You shout out at?
5: I'm not trying to be gorgeous.
4: You just are.
2: Say that.
5: What's Diana doing?
1: Love letters. She married him.
3: Love letters to Kelly.
2: Sorry, Al.
6: Dear Kelly, you are the love expert.
1: I am.
6: I recently met one of my best friend's new girlfriend. It's a lesbian relationship over dinner with our group of friends. She was great, but when the check came, she hardly tipped. We were at an expensive and trendy spot. Now, Kelly, tipping culture has gotten out of hand, but this woman is a doctor in her 40s with plenty of money, and she hardly tipped 10%.
1: Oh.
6: I noticed my friend made up for it with her check, and of course, no one said anything about it. I'm straight, so a man typically pays for my dates. But it got me thinking, what would you do if you were dating a terrible tipper? And that's from Bethany.
1: Well, I mean, I don't like it. But, you know, there is tipping culture, yes, it has gotten out of control. Who set the barometer?
5: Mark.
1: Is that the word I'm looking for?
5: Sure.
1: Who set the line that it's got to be 20%? You know, when on the receipt now it's saying if you want to tip, you know, 15% or 20% or 22%. You know, it's like, it's all subjective, right?
5: Yeah.
1: But it's interesting because they're a couple and each of them tipped, but here you are, the girl in a relationship, and you just expect your man to tip. Why didn't you tip? Everybody could look at you and say, you didn't tip nothing. Mm-hmm. You know what I mean?
6: I thought 20% is a standard. Like, that's just...
1: Well, who set that standard? It's like, you know who set the standard for an engagement ring is 2 months' salaries? That was the diamond company, jewelry company. That's not real.
6: Here in this room, do we all agree that 20% is...
1: That's the standard.
2: That's the standard.
1: But do you tip it before tax or after tax? Because a lot of people do that.
2: I think it's supposed to be before tax, right?
1: But I always do it after.
2: Right, because it's the easiest number. It's the number you
1: see.
2: It's
1: easy. I'm actually tipping a little more, right?
2: And also, a dinner... Today, compared to a dinner 10 years ago, is way different. Something that dinner that could have been $50 to $75 is now a $200 dinner.
1: Let's say, because you're getting, you know, if you're eating in a nice restaurant, okay, and let's say the tab is $1,000, or, I mean, are you really required to tip 20%?
6: $200 on that, yeah.
1: But why? I get what the doctor's saying.
6: Yeah.
5: As opposed to a person that's next door at the next table and they had salads.
1: And the person spent
5: as much time at that table as your table.
1: You order two salads and water, so they get $1.50. I mean, it's like, where is the...
5: Yeah.
2: What if we switch it to, instead of 20%, we make it more of an hourly And so let's say we're at the table for an hour, right? And let's say we're going to pay the waiter or the waitress 10, 15 bucks. 15 bucks an hour sound good?
5: Yeah.
2: So you take an hour of their time, you tip them 15 bucks.
1: I wouldn't, you know, throw away a relationship over some, at least they're tipping, right? And maybe there's a very valid reason for it. Nobody bothered to ask.
6: Yeah, maybe they got their
1: order
6: wrong.
1: They just all sat there and judged a person.
5: Right.
1: And how obvious does everybody have to be? Yeah. I mean, I don't understand. Was everybody just throwing in cash in the middle of the table? Yeah. How do y'all know what somebody tipped?
6: But I okay, so
1: are y'all peeking at the receipts?
5: Yeah, probably.
6: Maybe. I like to look at people's receipts. I'm like, how much do they tip?
4: Though I will say something.
1: Sometimes I do to make sure I'm not, you know,
2: under tipping.
6: Or I don't have to do the math.
1: Oh, I'm never the one under tipping.
6: Yeah.
5: Or you could, sometimes you can just ask. What's everybody, if you're going Dutch, I assume, or whatever. Hey, what's everybody tipping here so we can all be on the same page?
1: Do that.
4: But sometimes, like in the letter, she said that like the date paid 10% and the other person covered the rest of it. Sometimes, like my friends and I will be like, I'll pay tip if you pay for the valet.
1: Right.
4: You know, like sometimes you don't even really know what they're assuming what their arrangement is.
1: But I remember one time I went out to lunch with a girl and she refused to leave a tip. She said, it's not my responsibility to pay them.
6: That's ghetto.
1: I didn't like that.
5: I can't be friends with
1: them. She said, they chose this job. I don't have to supplement
5: it. I can't be friends with
1: that. I didn't like.
4: That's a red flag.
6: If you don't have enough money to tip, you don't have enough money to go out.
5: I
1: agree. Just go to a restaurant that doesn't tip. That doesn't have service. Get to go, I guess.
5: Yeah.
6: But going back to
1: now you're supposed to tip the to-go people that prepared your food.
2: 10%, right?
1: I don't know. What's the rule?
2: And I don't get. I've seen at the clubs, right? They do those bottle service.
5: Yep.
2: I don't get bottle service ever, and I don't like it. But they want 20% tips.
6: No,
2: and they're bringing you
1: they just bring you a bottle and walk away.
6: Well,
1: and
6: sometimes they do pour you the drinks at the station,
1: and that's worth
2: 20%.
6: That's what the bartenders are getting. They're pouring the drinks for everybody.
2: Bartenders are getting like 10%.
1: Like my daughter is going to be a hostess, but she'll get tipped out. So when I waited tables, I would tip out the busboy and the bartender.
5: Yeah.
1: So I didn't get all that 20% or whatever somebody left. I had to do a percentage, but it's been so long, I don't remember the percentage.
2: But we all know that waiter because I worked in a restaurant too that got cash tips and they would hide them.
5: They wouldn't share.
2: They wouldn't tip out the kitchen people. Yeah. Oh, and that.
6: That's angry.
2: I wanted to snitch on them so bad.
6: Right. Am I crazy, but wasn't 15% the standard?
4: Yeah, at some point it was like 15 or 18%, and then it kind of like went up to 20.
6: And then it moved up to 20. Okay.
4: I was thinking that earlier.
6: That was my big question that I've been trying to ask this whole time.
1: Okay. Asked and answered.
5: Yep.
2: Yeah.
6: So it was 18, 15%.
5: RG, you look like you have a question.
7: No, I don't.
5: Okay.
7: I just don't understand how it's like anyone's business what other people are tipping. Yeah. Like, I don't ever pay attention to what other people are tipping.
6: Well, the question is, would you want to be friends with someone who's a bad tipper or go on a date with someone who's a bad tipper?
7: No, I wouldn't.
1: What if everything else about them is wonderful? They just have an issue with the tipping culture.
2: Right.
1: I mean, are you really going to throw away a relationship when you go out to eat maybe once a month?
4: What you should do is at the end of the day, when they're like, thank you so much, this was so fun, you pull out your phone and say, thank you, and then you show like the tipping, screen.
2: And have you seen?
4: You had a good time.
2: And by the way, check your tip, because sometimes they'll add your tip for you. They'll add it. Yeah. And I saw someone do a video where they had added the tip, and then they did the math, and the tip did not reflect 20%. It was
4: automatic?
2: It was like 35%.
6: You can't be duped.
4: Yeah. Sometimes they don't tell you that they already added it. Yeah.
5: There's dishonest people everywhere. So
7: tell me about it.
2: Man.
5: But you can tip your local morning show if you'd
2: tipping
5: like. Tipping is accepted here 100%.
2: Tipping stresses me out because I don't want to.
6: Do y'all wish the culture would change or do y'all like it?
2: It's fine.
7: It's just become so performative.
2: Are waiters and waitresses still making below minimum wage?
5: Oh, yeah.
2: I think it should be done.
6: I ask because other cultures don't.
2: I know.
1: Well, they also get higher hourly.
4: Yeah. They have different systems set up.
2: Yeah, they get paid a little bit more.
6: So we can change the system.
1: Yeah, why don't you get on that?
2: Yeah. You got to get the restaurants to pay them more.
5: Yeah.
6: But
2: then that hurts the restaurant on the back end. Because
7: why don't you get on that?
6: We stop going to restaurants until.
5: Hey, you bite your tongue, young man.
2: We're starting a movement this morning. We are working hard.
6: Y'all told me to do it.
2: Do it. Good luck. But Al doesn't like your movement right now.
5: No.
8: Imagine this, a brand new car.
9: Yes.
8: Keys in your hand, no payments, no stress.
9: Oh my God, this is so awesome.
8: That's what you could win in the

0: ever.
1: I matched with this guy. He seemed really nice. And he was like, let's go on a date. And I was like, okay, sure. I go to this Chinese restaurant. We get there and it's just me and him sitting at the table, but he had like a really big table that he was sitting at. And I was like, that's kind of strange. Whatever. 5 minutes later, he's like, oh, my mom's here. And I was like, oh, cool. She comes, sits at the table with us. And then his grandma and his grandpa joins. And then like five of his cousins come. And he goes, okay, guys, I just want to introduce you. This is my girlfriend. And I was like, I had spoke to you like maybe a total of a week.
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3: 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Arlington, look out for a new road layout on 20 westbound between 287 and Mansfield Highway. And North Richland Hills, avoid North Loop 820 westbound between Group Snow Drive and 35W. It's closed right now due to road construction. I'm Amanda with your Kiss FM traffic update. 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
2: Hey, Chloe.
3: Good morning.
2: How are you doing today?
3: I'm good. How are you?
2: Oh,
3: I'm so excited.
2: I am so excited to hear about the worst date ever you've been on. Go ahead and share with us. What happened?
3: Okay, so when I first moved up to the Dallas area and I was single and where I'm from, you know, being gay, you can't find anybody in that little bitty town, you know. So
2: that's
3: I was
2: right.
3: moving up here. I was excited to get it online and see, you know, what I could find. And this girl messages me and she didn't live too far away. And she goes, let's meet for coffee. And I thought that's a great first date. So we met up at the coffee place. And the first thing she says to me, which I guess she had checked me out online and on Facebook, or whatever. And I don't, that's fine. I mean, I would, you know, it's expected. And she goes, well, how do you know Lisa? And I said, well, that's my cousin. And she goes, oh, when your cousin moved out of her girlfriend's house, I moved in the same day.
2: Oh.
3: And that was step one. And I'm like, wait, what?
2: Oh.
3: And so she goes on to tell me that story. And I'm just kind of like blown away already at this point. And then she goes, but listen, I want to be upfront with you before we, you know, continue to see each other or anything. I need you to know I have a local criminal record and a federal record.
4: Okay, she's being honest.
2: Yeah, so she's local and federal level.
4: Okay.
2: I got them both just in case you were wondering.
3: Yeah, and so I was like, okay. And, you know, I'm really, really trying to be like, you know, everybody has a pass. Let me hear her out. And then she goes to tell me how she was arrested for stealing from a dollar store and started running from the police and got caught. And then when they caught her, they started checking her vehicle. She had a bunch of stolen checks and things like that from a bunch of people's mail boxes.
5: Oh, my goodness.
2: She a thief.
3: Yeah, that was probably my worst date ever. I was very much, and this was all over coffee.
2: Well, like, did she steal your heart, though?
3: Absolutely not.
2: Oh,
3: no,
2: dang.
6: She told you all this on the first date?
3: All on the first, over coffee. Like, we hadn't even had a dinner.
5: That's the worst part.
2: Did you find your person, Chloe, or are you still looking?
3: No, I have found an amazing lady, and we've been together for almost 6 years now.
5: Good.
2: I was hoping, because you sound like an awesome human. I just wanted you to be happy.
6: What was her record, like misdemeanors or what?
3: No. You know, she was probably a lot cleaner background than I do, actually.
4: Uh-huh. So there you go.
2: Yeah. I want at least a one speeding violation. That way I know you drive fast. You know what I
3: mean? No, Chloe,
2: thank you for sharing, Chloe. Have a wonderful day.
3: Thanks, y'all, too. Have a good one.
2: Bye.
0: Share your worst date ever story.
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2: There's going to be a lot of upset people, I think.
6: Why?
2: Because people hate change, Big Al.
6: Okay.
5: No kidding. Shout out.
2: People hate change. And imagine changing something after 25 years for the first time. How much just emotional damage there's going to be. So Google is changing the search box for the first time in 25 years, which is a big deal.
6: Oh, boy.
2: Do you wish we could go back and there was a way to find out what your first Google search was?
4: I wish. Yeah, that'd be great.
6: Ooh. You ought to Google that.
2: Oh, I wish. There's no, like, I don't think there's a way.
6: I don't think so.
4: You didn't have a Google account at that
2: time. Yeah, we didn't have Google accounts. But I would love to know what my first ever Google search was.
7: I wonder if there would be a way, like, to find out what it was since you made your account.
5: Oh, I absolutely know what mine was.
2: What?
5: Googling Sims cheat codes.
2: Oh.
5: For The Sims.
2: Man, you really love The Sims, Audrey.
5: No, I can't go back
2: you
5: to
2: live
5: it.
2: That life.
5: It was like a really bad addiction.
2: The Sims. Yeah.
4: But it helped because you could be a millionaire.
5: In the game?
4: Yeah, you could put in a cheat code and then get all the money.
2: Yeah.
5: Max motives.
2: I couldn't even begin to tell you what my first search
5: Mother
2: was.
5: Motherload.
7: Yeah, I'd have no idea.
6: So how are they changing the search bar, search box?
2: Google is going to make the box a little bit bigger, more interactive, so people can ask even longer questions. You can upload photographs and videos and ask questions vocally, so you could use a little microphone feature. You could also use the AI mode, including particular AI models and agents. I went over to Google.com, and it didn't look that much different to me, so
8: I love it on my phone. If I see something somebody's wearing, I'll take a picture of it and upload it to Google, and it'll tell me, you know, where it came from or different items that are sort of like that. If they can't find the exact match, it's really fun.
5: Ooh, you're with it, Kelly.
2: Yeah, she's with it.
8: I know. I don't. know a lot, but I figured that out.
2: And that's the cool. Reverse image search is huge, and I think Google.
8: I don't know how to do that.
2: You just put an image in there, and it'll
7: in
2: show
7: the search
2: you.
7: Box.
8: So, like when people say they've been, like my husband's face and pictures are used a lot in
2: these
8: scams.
2: How they can find it. Yeah.
8: And a lot of women say they finally reverse image search. I don't know how that leads back to Alan. I don't know how that works.
2: I think you just put it in there, and it just it recognizes the face and other pictures, and it takes you to that. So if you're wondering if somebody's catfishing you or trying to catfish you, that's how you can get around it and figure
8: just
2: out.
8: Just Google their face.
2: Reverse image.
8: That's reverse image search.
2: Yeah,
8: okay.
6: So have we gotten to the point where if you see somebody, you know, like, what do they call it? Misconnections. Oh, snap. Picture that person.
2: Ooh.
6: Facial recognition, I guess, and then find out if they're married, single.
2: That's kind of a new way of.
6: That is.
4: Stalking.
6: It's kind of scary,
4: stalking.
6: Actually.
2: Yeah.
6: Stalking.
7: That's actually really terrifying.
6: It is scary.
7: But I'm sure we're not far from it.
8: Or fun.
2: Maybe we could try it during the break. I'll take a picture of Justin and I'll put it on Google Image and see who is that and see if it gets it right.
4: You could do it also with the Meta glasses too. You can say, hey, Meta, what am I looking at? And it'll tell you what you're looking at.
2: You also see that dude that drove his Cybertruck into the lake?
6: No.
7: No.
2: He got arrested. So he was trying the Wade mode. And I honestly feel bad for this gentleman. His name is Jimmy Jack, which is a cool name.
7: That's a cool name.
2: Older gentleman. He was trying out his Wade feature on his Cybertruck and drove it into Grapevine Lake or something and was just driving in the water.
6: Jimmy Jack!
2: At the end of the story, he ended up getting it stuck out there.
7: Aww.
2: And they had to use a crane to lift the Cybertruck out.
8: So he's going to be fined.
2: And he ended up getting arrested because I don't
8: Why?
2: Think we're not supposed to be driving on
7: water.
2: Prohibited lake areas,
8: I guess. So you can ride your boat on there, but you can't ride your floating truck?
2: It doesn't make any sense. It's just
8: to
2: drive on water, and then the truck got stuck out there, so it cost the city money probably to get it out.
8: I get that where he should be fined, but why is it illegal if it works as a boat, kind of?
2: Might have been a prohibited area. It does not work as a boat.
8: I thought you said it had a wading feature.
2: A wade feature. It's meant.
8: What does that mean?
2: I guess the feature is to get your truck to drive in. If there's like a flood and to get you out of situations.
8: But not like to take out as a boat.
2: Yeah. Right. And you're supposed to gauge how the depth of where you're going to be driving. And you're supposed
6: you
2: to take.
6: Unless you're going to.
2: You're supposed to take precaution when you're using
8: I
2: it.
8: I think Jimmy Jack deserves like a little slap on the wrist and just pay that crane fee.
2: Yeah,
7: should we start his GoFundMe?
6: GoFundMe, yeah.
2: Yeah, Kelly, do you want to start a GoFundMe for the first time ever?
8: No.
2: He looks like a nice old man.
8: He does. He just didn't know.
6: Jimmy Jack.
8: Sometimes you just got to give people a break. He didn't know.
7: Well, you
8: but
7: also
8: he's got to pay for the, you got to still pay.
7: The fine.
2: Yes, White Chatter?
9: He knew because this is the third time he did it.
8: This is new information.
2: In the same lake?
8: This is new information.
9: Yeah, he kept trying and he was showing off for friends. He's an idiot.
2: He messed up.
8: Throw him in the slammer.
9: I think fourth
8: death
9: time.
8: Penalty.
2: So he was probably going like deeper and deeper until he finally got to the point where
9: he should do it the fourth time. I think it'll
2: work.
6: Jimmy Jack. I'm going to get it this time. You know, he had to total his car each time.
8: I still feel bad for Jimmy Jack. He doesn't have a lot to brag about. This is his one thing.
2: And it's not covered by warranty when you do it like that, by the way.
7: And so maybe his friends kept daring him, right?
2: Oh, see?
6: That's why you don't. Yeah, you need new friends.
2: Yes, Trey.
10: He's being held on operating a vehicle in a closed section of a park. And not having a valid boat license.
7: I was going to say, he had to. That's funny.
2: Oh, Jimmy Jack. I just liked his name. When I saw his name, I was like,
6: Jimmy Jack.
2: He sounds like a cool dude. Jimmy Jack out there driving his Tesla in water, which sounds.
6: Not smart. If you have an electric car, that's
2: electricity
6: one thing
2: and water.
6: One thing you probably shouldn't do.
2: I don't want to be doing that.
6: Yeah.
11: Wake up.
12: Wake up.
11: Wake up.
12: Kid Nation.
11: Kid Nation.
12: Wake up.

0: Bob Ferrum Traffic Center. North Richland Hills, avoid North Loop 820 westbound between Roof Snow Drive and 35W. It's closed right now due to road construction. And Arlington, look out for construction blocking the left lane of 20 eastbound at 360. 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
3: And everyone who listens to the show is welcome in its group chat. All you got to do is just join, listen to the podcast, and listen to the segment here on the show.
4: I'd prefer it be a little more exclusive.
3: Really? It is exclusive. It's just our listeners.
4: You just said everybody.
3: That listens to the show.
4: All right. I'll accept that.
3: Everyone that is part of the Kid Nation family is welcome in the group
5: But
3: chat.
5: I'll find a way to make it more exclusive, Kelly.
3: Yeah.
4: Like tiers.
3: Oh, you want it to be like mine and Al's group chat that we got going on
4: the
3: side.
4: Perks. The higher up you are, you get perks.
3: Okay.
6: Oh, we need to have a VIP.
3: Yeah. VIP. It kind of is.
6: Yeah.

0: star hockey player. They're saying it's like High School Musical, but in college.
1: Yeah.
2: Why is everything hockey right now?
0: I don't know.
3: Would you have to call it a straight hockey show or just call it a hockey show?
4: Hockey.
0: No, well, because there's, straight hockey show. There's the gay hockey show, right. The rivalry.
5: I think they saw a hole in the market.
0: Yeah.
2: What?
0: But this is...
4: Five hole.
2: Yeah, hockey term.
4: Hockey term.
0: There you go. Yeah,
2: five hole.
0: It's really, really great. I ate the whole thing up. I absolutely loved it. I actually didn't watch it over the last week. I watched it all in one day.
2: Oh.
0: Because I was so... entranced by it.
6: And then how many hours was that?
0: That's something we don't need to discuss. But then I was gonna make like a joke video. I took a video of myself going outside and touching grass afterwards. And I was gonna post it like, yay, like laying in the grass after watching all of Off Campus in one day. And then I got a rash on my back from the grass.
6: Oh, that's some itches so bad.
0: So I'll still post it because it's still kind of silly. But when you watch it, please know that that 5-second video gave me a rash on my back.
6: I was listening to somebody talk about that show, and they said the stars of that show went from nothing on their Instagram to like millions of followers.
0: Yeah, I looked it up. The main guy last week, like last Tuesday, the night before it dropped, he had 70,000 followers. Now he has 1.3 million.
6: Damn. Wow.
0: Yeah.
2: Wow.
0: Yeah, and he was really great. The entire cast, they're all new to me. Amazon actually did an open casting call when they were casting for the show like
6: a year
0: ago.
6: Why didn't we get that notice?
3: I don't know.
6: How do people find out about this stuff?
2: I don't know.
0: But
3: I got Amazon Prime.
0: Yeah, but they found some really, really great actors.
2: We want to be on shows.
0: And
6: right,
0: we do. Well, and this one it's already greenlit for season two. They're actually going to start filming season two, I think, sometime this week or next week.
2: I did a little theater in high school.
6: I need more Instagram followers. I need to get on a show.
0: Yeah.
3: We've all been in movies.
2: Everybody on this side of the room.
0: Oh.
2: And in the middle of the room.
0: We'll still give it a shot. We'll still give it a shot.
5: I'll go on Big Brother.
0: Oh, yeah. That's a good one.
2: That's not acting, though.
0: That's still a show, and people still get a lot of followers.
2: That's
0: afterwards.
2: True. That's true.
0: And then also, okay, I've been getting tagged a lot in this account, this TikTok account. If you're looking for like a feel-good account, I guess, to follow, we were talking about the Meta glasses earlier.
2: Mm-hmm.
0: There is this account called Vader the Golden. Have you seen this account?
2: Nuh-uh.
5: I have. Oh, my God. Okay, yeah.
0: So this girl got Meta glasses, and she puts them on her dog, her golden retriever, and then records things like him going into an ice cream shop.
2: Love
0: or
2: it.
0: Them just going on walks, or him sitting, and she's walking to get something. So you see his point of view for like these little activities that they do. It's really, really sweet. It's really cute. There was one where they're like just hanging out somewhere, and she said, you know, seeing what my dog sees when I walk away, and the dog just watches her everywhere that she goes. It's really precious.
2: I want to get Meta glasses for my dog.
0: For your dog. I know. So that's Vader the Golden. If
5: Vader
0: interested.
5: Also has a really big Instagram presence as well.
0: Mm-hmm.
5: So you might want to go follow him.
0: Very cute.
5: How do you keep the glasses on
3: you have
5: the
3: to have that
5: head.
3: Elastic on the back because they'll
4: a
3: shake
4: rubber
3: them
4: band
3: off.
0: Yeah, they've gotta have a way, but it's cute because you see him walking into the ice cream shop, and like when they're opening the door, you see him in the reflection. You see the dog with the glasses. Really, really sweet. But anyway, yeah, Anna's group chat is now a podcast. This week on the podcast, we talk a lot more about Off Campus in detail. We also talk about The Crash, that Netflix documentary that Kelly was talking about earlier.
6: I'm going to see it, hopefully, today.
0: It's intense.
4: Good.
0: Yeah.
6: Just a one-episoder, right?
2: Yeah,
0: it's just a documentary. So you can check out the podcast, Anna's Group Chat. We're also on Facebook and Instagram, Anna's Group Chat.
3: Got it.
2: And get your dog Meta glasses. Mm-hmm. I realized that mine would just be a crotch shot because my Piper just licks herself the whole time. So that wouldn't be it for me.
6: Like daddy, like dog.
2: No. I'm not that flexible.
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2: Calling the contacts on Big Al Mac's phone, which is part-time Justin's chore around here.
3: Yes, it is.
4: Yes, yeah, so we're still in the B's, so I called Brandy. That's Ernie's ex.
6: Ernie!
3: That's how she's in my phone. Ernie. Brandy. Yeah, it used to be my trainer a while back.
2: Okay.
0: Ernie?
3: Mm-hmm. Yes.
8: Hello.
4: Hello, is this Brandy?
8: Yes.
4: This is Justin from the Kid Craddock Morning Show. You know my friend Big Al, Mac?
8: I guess.
4: Because we're doing a bit on the show where we're going through his phone to decide if he needs to delete or keep the contacts in his phone. And you are in his phone as Brandy Ernie X.
8: Oh, my God. That's from, like, 2 decades ago.
4: Oh, my gosh. That's awesome. And he still has your phone number, and you still have the same phone number.
8: I've had the same phone number since I moved to Dallas 22 years ago. So, yeah.
4: Oh, that's awesome. And you laugh because I assume there's a good possibility.

0: positive memory there.
1: I haven't heard Big Al's name in forever besides him being on the radio. But I was in my early 20s, so it was a fun experience for all of us, I'm sure.
0: And I guess, who's Ernie?
1: He was a personal trainer at a gym.
0: Oh, okay, because, yeah, there's a photo in the contacts, and it's a tall guy with a green shirt, and he's kind of cute. I guess that's the trainer.
1: Probably. I couldn't even tell you what he looked like. I don't remember very much.
0: Oh.
1: Dark hair, probably tall.
0: Yep, good smile.
1: Yep.
0: Did y'all date? Did you date the trainer?
1: I did.
0: Oh.
1: It was like a summer fling.
0: It was a cute little summer. Good for you, girl. Yes. I was just wanting to know if you want to be kept in Big Al's phone or if you want to be deleted.
1: Keep me in his phone. You guys might call me again in another 20 years.
0: Are you single?
1: I am not single.
0: Oh, okay. Happily married with kids and a family?
1: Yes, sir.
0: Oh, I love that. How long have you been married?
1: 17 years.
0: Whoa. Okay. So this was shortly after you'd broken up with Ernie, I guess.
1: Yeah.
0: Look at that. Time just moves on, doesn't it?
1: Time just moves on.
0: And how did you meet Big Al?
1: I met Big Al through one of his other mutual friends named Andrew, originally. And then that was around the time when JC, I think, actually had just moved to Dallas, him and Kinsey. And so I met him through Andrew. We were all just hanging out at a bar, multiple bars.
0: Well, why would Big Al have your phone number if you're his friend's girlfriend at the time?
2: Good question.
1: Oh, because we all would just coordinate to hang up and meet at bars or at the pool or just kind of hang out.
0: Oh, okay. And you know Big Al, he likes to plan things and get people together. So he was like, you know what? Let me invite my friend's girlfriend as well.
1: Absolutely. We went to Mexico, I think, one time.
0: Oh, yes.
1: All of us is a big group.
0: Do you have anything you would like to tell Big Al?
1: Just good luck. I think he's also happily married.
0: Oh, no, girl. He's divorced now.
1: Oh. Uh-huh. That's a bombshell. Did I know that?
0: He had prostate cancer, but now it's gone.
1: Good for him.
0: Yes. Uh-huh.
1: Amazing. Awesome.
3: Awesome.
0: Well, yep, that's Big Al's news right now. It was so nice talking to you. Thank you for picking up the phone. And
1: absolutely. You called me 3 times in a row.
0: I needed somebody to answer to keep this big going.
1: Okay.
3: Yeah, they don't always answer on the first ring. And Justin has a rule of 3, I think.
0: Yeah.
3: Or until they answer.
4: And that's Big Al's news right now. Oh,
2: yeah. Yeah, you gave her the update. Prostate cancer, so divorce.
3: We took trips with Brandy.
2: Yeah, I guess we did.
3: And partied. Look at that.
2: Yeah.
3: Good times.
4: Do you remember now, like, hearing more about who she is?
2: I definitely remember Ernie. And like she said, Ernie would... You know, he'd have a little fling here and a little... Nothing, you know.
5: As trainers do.
3: My detective senses are going off here because if you ever listed as Ernie's ex, that means you got her phone number after they broke up.
5: Or you updated it.
2: That I couldn't tell you.
3: I could tell you because you put Ernie's ex, which
2: I may have.
3: Or did you go back and switch it?
2: No. I mean, no, that's... I have no idea, honestly.
5: It's been 20 years, like she said.
2: Yeah.
3: Wow.
4: Time just moves on.
3: Trip down memory lane now.
2: I'm glad she's doing well.
3: Doing great.
0: So keep.
2: Yeah, we'll keep her.
3: She wants to keep. So we can call her in another 20 years. That's awesome.
2: Yep.
3: Shout out to Brandy.
2: Hey, Brandy.
3: Who just found out Al's divorced.
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0: Good Thursday morning. Today is Thursday, May 21st, 2026, and we are the Kid Craddock Morning Show. Very appreciative of you joining us this morning. Here is Kelly Raspberry.
2: I am very appreciative. I sat up and watched the Survivor live finale. Yeah. What a train wreck.
6: I haven't seen it yet. No.
7: Yeah, can we just not spoil anything?
2: I won't spoil it, but it was a train wreck.
6: That's what I heard.
2: Jeff Probst revealed, we'll get to it, but he revealed something before the audience saw it, and they just like laughed it off like it was no big deal. It was a big deal.
1: He messed up.
2: Such a major screw up for Jeff. Like, oh, he laughed it off. They're over it.
0: You can't spoil your own show, can you? I guess you can.
2: It was a bad spoiler.
0: Wow.
2: And I'm so disappointed with the outcome. That's all I'll say.
1: Well, in fact, the way our show ends today is, I'm just kidding.
0: Here's JC Chavez.
1: Well, I stayed up last night to watch the series finale of The Boys.
6: That one I haven't seen that one.
1: So we're not going to be talking about it because Anna,
6: well, I walked out of the room so that you guys could talk about it.
1: Yeah.
6: You and Justin.
8: That was really sweet of you.
1: Yeah, it was really nice. And we did talk about it. And for the first time in a long time, Justin and I agreed.
8: Yeah.
6: Wow.
1: There was no arguing.
8: It was very peaceful.
1: There was very peaceful conversation.
6: And I missed it.
0: What was that like?
1: It was, dang. I was like, who's this guy?
8: I was like, you got a friend in me.
1: Yeah. Yeah. I think it's because Justin and I were in the same hat.
8: We are. We're twinning.
1: Our brains.
6: Oh, my gosh.
1: Our brains are...
6: So you guys are gonna agree all day?
8: Yeah.
0: Oh, let's try that. Let's try that.
1: No.
0: Well, you can't even agree right now.
1: Well, maybe we'll see. We'll see what the day has.
0: Here's Anna. Good morning.
6: Good morning. Yeah, I haven't watched it yet because I had a birthday last night. Happy birthday to my friend Steffi. Today's her birthday.
1: Hey, Steffi.
6: When you guys open gifts, do you save the bag?
1: Yes.
8: No.
6: Or the wrapping paper?
8: I don't take the wrapping paper, but the bags.
1: The bag.
6: Or the tissue paper.
2: Yes.
1: Sometimes the wrapping paper, if it's that tough. The thick one. I will be very careful and take that off and keep that one.
0: Reuse it.
6: So my friend Steffi, she saves all of it: the bag, the tissue paper, and if it's a nice wrapping paper, she won't rip it open. She'll save it because she wants to save it and reuse it.
1: So for her birthday,
6: which is today, happy birthday! I got her wrapping paper.
2: Wow, genius!
6: But the nice kind, like the really nice wrapping paper.
0: Did you wrap the wrapping paper?
6: I considered it because I thought that would be funny to wrap it using the same wrapping paper. But no, I thought it was funnier to have it sticking out of the bag.
0: Okay.
6: So that way she got a bag, tissue paper, and wrapping paper.
0: How
1: much does a good roll of wrapping paper cost? Because mine just shows up magically at my house.
6: The one that I got, which is from Target, and it's really good material, it was probably about like $4.
2: I get all of mine from Home Goods.
1: Home Goods?
2: They have the best wrapping paper, and it depends on if you get the jumbo roll, it'd be like $8.
1: I think that's what Kenzie gets.
2: Small roll would be about $4 or $5.
6: Okay. Yeah, and around the holidays, you could get like three for five.
2: Yes.
1: Oh, wow.
2: I love Home Goods wrapping paper.
0: Did y'all, when you were kids, use newspaper or aluminum foil to wrap stuff?
2: Yeah, comic
0: paper
2: strips.
0: Paper bags.
6: Yeah.
0: Okay.
6: Yeah.
1: Sometimes it was just nothing. It was just there. It was like, here's yours.
8: Wrapped in toilet paper.
0: Here is part-time Justin.
8: Okay, thank you, Anna, for texting me yesterday for asking for a picture of my oven.
6: Yes, the girls were talking about your dirty oven.
8: Yes, and it reminded me that I didn't post my video, so I posted it. There is a before and after video of my oven cleaning.
6: And my favorite part of that video is your seductive voiceover.
8: Thank you. That was the goal.
6: I watched it without volume. There was a voiceover?
8: Yes.
6: Oh, it's the best part.
8: Uh-huh.
6: Okay, I gotta go rewatch.
8: But yes, at part-time Justin on Instagram, and I don't know my TikTok handle, but
1: I feel like most dudes, when they do the voiceover feature, we go seductive voice on it.
6: Y'all are all like,
8: you know, I just felt that was the mood.
1: Yeah.
8: I felt like I could have gone really Larry the Cable Guy.
1: Right.
8: But I wanted sexy.
1: Yeah, sexy is the mood always with the voiceover for some reason.
0: You should have sent us a selfie on the guy.
1: Yeah, you could have done a thirst trap.
8: Well, I've posted it for everyone to see on Instagram.
0: Okay. Well, then we're not special. Here's Audrey. Good morning.
9: Good morning. I am now down 2 tires, but they've both been replaced. Oh. It was so funny. The guy was going around inspecting them all. And I have never felt more stupid in my life. Yesterday was the most unintelligent day of my life. I want to mark it down in history. Because I was talking to my mom on the phone. I'm like, I can't even explain to you how much I've learned today that I don't know and that I didn't know, especially about cars.
2: And now you do.
9: Exactly. That's what she said. She's so, like, we all had to go through that.
1: They got you for two tires?
9: Yeah. So the guy starts going around on all my tires. He starts pointing out all these things I had no idea about because I hit curbs all the time.
3: They loved you.
9: Oh, yeah, they did. He was like, oh, you got a gash right here. That's affecting the ropes or something. And
0: did he also suggest an air filter?
9: No.
0: Oh, okay.
1: Oh, man.
9: None of that.
1: It looks like you need a new transmission.
9: Yeah, so two new tires.
0: Oh, man, we could
8: you got fresh. She got two new shoes.
9: Yes, yeah. Yes.
0: Sometimes exactly. That's good. I mean, especially yeah. If you're getting on the front to have so the treads match.
1: So they're even.
9: That's what my mom was saying. I didn't know that.
6: And either. Didn't you just get this car like 6 months ago?
9: January.
1: Yeah.
0: Oh, wow.
9: Nice.
1: Yeah.
9: Nice.
1: Yeah, so the tires are still pretty new.
0: Yeah. Oh, well, here is Trey in the control room.
7: Good morning. We had pizza last night for dinner.
1: Yum.
7: And as I'm ordering on my app, I get down to, through the options, you know, light sauce, extra cheese, whatever, blah, blah, blah.
1: I like that.
7: That's not really how I go. That's just the size that you can choose. But one of the options is cut. You have yourself a normal cut, which is, you know, regular old triangle cuts. Then you've got square cut.
1: Which is fine.
7: A little strange, but okay, cool. Like, we get a lot of people. Then they have one that's called clean cut. And I had no idea what in the world that meant. Luckily, they have a little blurb about it. Oh. It says, choose clean cut to minimize the chance of contacting other dairy, meat, vegetable products from the cutting tool. So they'll get you a nice clean cutting tool.
1: Oh, I want that.
7: Which I do want that too. Yeah. Then they've got no cut.
1: Who's a,
7: how often,
1: that's crazy.
7: How often are people asking for a no cut pizza?
0: Never.
2: I like having the option.
1: I would never. What are you going to just make it into a big old quesadilla?
9: Ooh.
1: Anna likes that.
9: That sounds great.
1: Yeah.
7: I need to talk to pizza moguls and know. And I'd like for somebody to tell me how often somebody's like, nah.
1: Yeah, that's wild.
7: Don't cut it.
0: Don't cut my
7: I'll
0: pizza.
7: Cut it myself.
1: Well, what place was that offered the no cut?
7: Papa John's. They do it in all of it. But Papa John's is the one that I really was.
6: Is a ginormous no cut pizza quesadilla just a calzone?
1: Oh.
7: Yes.
1: Yeah. So aren't calzones just Italian quesadillas?
9: Yes. I also can see the no cut for people like me with OCD who don't trust their cuts. Like,
7: and so you need to
8: want them even.
9: Yeah, you have to make it exactly perfect. I want to do it myself. Perfect.
1: I need them to do the uneven cut.
7: So they'll give you like one
9: biggie.
1: The center of the center where the triangles start is off to the right or something. Oh, and then you get little tiny triangles and then humongous triangles.
7: Yeah, yeah, yeah.
0: Or just cut it just willy-nilly. Just do a little
7: however you want.
1: Cut a fortune is what we could call that.
8: Did they also stop putting that cute little white table in the middle of the pizza? I haven't seen that in a long time.
9: Ooh.
7: Justin, I love that thing. I don't know why. Too. I'm just like, oh my goodness, there's one of those.
8: Uh-huh. Yeah. And I haven't seen one in
1: they got
8: decades.
1: Rid of them?
8: Yeah.
0: I think
2: probably saves them a lot of money not to throw that in.
0: I bet it does.
6: And I learned that it was to make sure that the cheese didn't stick to the top of the
1: yeah, it's the key thing. Bit.
6: And, yeah, I always thought it was
1: I saw that TikTok, too. I was like, oh, that's what it's for.
9: I know.
1: That's
0: crazy. I thought it was like a mini little table.
1: I know.
0: Little table for little tiny people.
1: What's going on, Big Al Mac?
0: Thank you, JC Chavez. What do you do, parents, what do you do with kids in the summer? Like, do they
1: play with them? Camps.
0: Okay.
1: Daily activities.
0: Just asking for a friend.
2: Kind of late in the game to be getting on the camps, though. Those have been in the works for months.
1: And the hardest thing to do as a parent is to just let them be bored.
8: Yeah.
1: Because they're going to bother. You're supposed to let them be bored.
8: Actually, Big Al, my parents locked me and my sister out of the house. They said, go make friends.
1: Yeah.
0: Wow.
2: That's what's missing today.
0: Oh, yeah. I saw a report on that.
1: It helps with their brain development.
0: Yeah. No,
1: to let them be bored.
0: Yeah.
2: Figure out how to entertain themselves.
8: And I think
1: somewhere Charlie's listening going like, no!
8: It was before we had cell phones, too. So my parents just trusted me and my sister to walk around the neighborhood with no cell phone or parental guidance.
9: Yeah.
0: I mean, sounds I'm going to sound old. That's what we used to do.
1: Mm-hmm.
0: We used to go out and play.
1: So do that.
0: In the morning, when the sun came up and you get through with your syrup and bread, you go outside. You say, bye. And then you wouldn't come back until that city light comes on in front of the house.
1: Some parents say, go to work. Go outside. That's your work. Mm-hmm. Go have fun, play.
0: That's what my dad would do. But he would actually take me to work.
1: Trey,
7: what if you just get a brand new PlayStation and let her play it for 8 hours a day?
1: Boom. You could also do that.
0: Okay. Solve great idea. Here's Animal Celebrity Birthday.
6: Happy birthday to Josh Allen. He's 30 today.
1: Mm. Quarterback of the Buffalo Bills.
6: And new dad.
1: Yes. Haley Steinfeld.
6: Yes. Cody Johnson is 39. He just won Entertainer of the Year at
0: the Jones. Yep.
6: What are the odds? Gautier, who we were just talking about yesterday, is 46 today.
9: Wait,
2: what are the odds?
9: Is a single person Gautier?
1: Mm-hmm.
6: Yeah, I think
1: it's
6: so. Oh, I thought it was like an entity, the band Gautier.
8: Like Daft Punk.
1: I thought it was facial hair, but.
0: Oh. To answer your question, Kelly, 365 to 1, the odds.
2: You're right.
1: Yeah.
2: I guess.
1: That though, yeah.
0: Come
1: The video is actually pretty cool too.
6: It's interesting.
1: Yeah.
2: Creepy.
6: Judge Reinhold.
2: Yes.
6: Mm-hmm. Is 69 today.
2: Beverly Hills Cop.
0: Yep.
2: And stuff. Other stuff.
0: Other stuff. Mm-hmm. All right, Billy. Billy.
6: Fast Times at Ridgemont High.
7: Arrested Development.
6: Who's he in Arrested Development?
7: They do. He's part of a magazine that says, "I'm Judge." Judge Reinhold. The idea?
6: Fine.
7: It's a deep cut.
6: Also, Mr. T is 74. And
7: pity the fool.
6: The Notorious B.I.G. would have been 54 today.
7: Dang.
6: Yeah.
2: What other line does Mr. T say?
0: I pity the fool and...
1: What?
0: That's it.
1: Yeah, did he say anything else?
2: Can you think of another one? I have no idea.
1: He probably said, hey, a couple times.
0: That summer, or was it your birthday that I had Flavor Flav down here for you? Was that your birthday?
2: You did. He was emceeing.
0: Yeah, right.
2: And performing.
0: And the booking agent that I went through, he also represented Mr. T. And I was asking how much to get Mr. T to come down. And I want to say it was like 10 grand for him to come down and just be in the house, you know, for
1: just to say, I pity the fool.
0: Yeah. I mean, basically, he's just going to be there.
2: He is an icon.
1: Yeah, I remember.
0: Yeah. Oh, yeah, for sure. And he still does those events.
1: You know, he was on the A-Team?
0: Yeah.
2: Yes.
1: Great Ed Sheeran song, too.
2: And he was in one of the Rocky movies, right?
0: Yeah, probably 3-ish, 4-ish.
2: I can't remember which one.
1: Somewhere in there.
6: It says Rocky 3.
1: Rocky 3. Yeah.
6: Right here.
9: That's a good 74.
1: It's a great 74.
6: Today's National Waitstaff Day.
1: Shout out.
6: Chardonnay Shout out. Day.
1: Chardonnay?
2: Uh-huh. My favorite. I prefer red.
8: Me either.
0: Yeah.
8: I'm a Pinot Grigio.
1: Mm. I'm a red blend guy now.
2: Mm. I love a red blend.
6: I'm a Thank Cab Sav girl.
2: My daughter has her wine test today at the restaurant. Oh. She is so like... I don't drink wine. I don't know wine. Why would they be asking a 19-year-old for wine recommendations?
1: Yeah, that's
0: a valid point.
1: Great point.
0: That's a valid point.
7: What does she have to do for the wine test?
2: They basically have a list of wines they have, and she has to know what they have.
7: Gotcha. Oh. Not like she drinks.
1: Tastes.
2: No, she doesn't. But they ask like, what's a good dry red you'd recommend or something, and she's got to be like.
6: Oh my.
2: Blah, blah, blah, blah, blah. She's like, MD, why can't you take the test for me? I was like, I don't know this stuff either. I just know I like red. You know? So,
6: oh, wow. That sounds like it's going to be
8: off
6: hard.
8: Off the cuff, I would say Pinot Noir is dry.
1: Thanks.
8: I don't know.
6: Maybe. It's also Talk Like Yoda Day.
2: Well, that's because the movie's out.
1: Yeah.
6: Oh, yeah.
1: Mandalorian.
2: But why don't they do it tomorrow?
8: Why is it on May 4th?
0: Shoot ahead of the duck, Kelly. Shoot ahead of the duck. Do or do not. There is no try. Yes. Mm-hmm. Here, the force is strong with this one.
1: I wrote a tease, but I feel like Justin's better at...
6: Okay, do it in Yoda voice.
1: What's coming up, Yoda?
2: I can't...
8: Driving past cops.
1: Where, no.
2: Well, he doesn't know what you're showing.
1: The Yoda sound.
0: Oh! First world problems we discuss in just 15 minutes? Yes. Tiny inconveniences causing great suffering, they are. So prepare, you must, and call us to share your most ridiculous struggles away.
1: Oh, I'm so glad I didn't do it. All right, 15 minutes left.
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11: 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Farmers Branch, look out for an accident blocking the left lane of 35E northbound at Valwood Parkway. And Grapevine, look out for an accident blocking two left lanes of 114 eastbound at 121. 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
27: First world problems, where luxury feels like a burden.
1: Yeah, you can give us a call at 800-543-3548 and get them off your chest, because we're friends. And what do you do with friends? You complain. That's what you do sometimes. And then you feel better afterwards. Now, these are small things going on in your life. There's worse things happening, but you just want an outlet. We give you the outlet to get those first world problems out there. By the way, today is May 21st.
0: It is.
1: Memorial Day weekend is coming up on us. And in a new survey, the average American says the real start of summer is May 21st, which is today. But however, summer doesn't officially begin until June 21st. But we want to try to get ahead.
2: Memorial Day weekend is the unofficial kickoff.
0: Yeah.
2: Mentally and emotionally and spiritually, I might add.
0: Yeah, mm-hmm. Guys start grilling.
1: So,
0: you know.
1: If we say it's summer, it's summer.
2: Yeah. Summer.
1: So it's
2: kids
1: here.
2: Are out for summer for the most part.
1: They're going to be out for summer, so might as well just begin it. We were talking about those little white tables that come on pizzas.
0: Yeah.
1: And
0: in the center.
1: We're saying, like, we don't see them as often. And I realized, I was like, I have seen them, but I don't remember which. Pizza Hut still uses those little plastic tables. Pizza Hut's still using those.
28: That's nice.
8: I've gone to Pizza Hut and they didn't give them to me.
1: Oh, they didn't give them to you?
8: So I think you have to ask.
1: I don't know.
28: Put it in the special request box.
1: Maybe they were out. Sometimes they could run out. And real quick, you remember Punch the Monkey?
28: Yes. Yeah.
1: See, this is why we can't have nice things.
0: We're not turning on Punch the Monkey, but
1: some
0: other people.
1: It's our fault. It's humans' fault. The zoo hosting Punch the Monkey said that they're considering a complete ban on photography and filming around the monkey's enclosure after two and it's our people. Two Americans were recently arrested over an intrusion incident.
2: They tried to get in the pen with
0: probably. They did. They jumped the fence.
28: Did you see what they were wearing?
1: What are we doing?
28: They were wearing these big old costumes and heads.
1: Probably like, scaring punch.
2: They're doing it for the likes and the
1: no, let's not.
28: It's just for everybody.
1: So annoying. So not that I'm going to go over there and see Punch the
28: but
1: Monkey.
28: But if you ever did, now, you know.
1: But now, does that mean we're not going to get Punch the Monkey videos on Instagram and TikTok?
0: Punch
1: that's
0: him.
1: That's how we keep
0: he
1: up with it.
0: Should have punched him.
8: After so many photos, that monkey just needs to, like, be left alone. Like, let him some, give him some time to chill.
1: And I wonder if he knows
8: how
1: famous.
8: All that paparazzi and all those flashing lights.
28: Yeah.
8: He probably just wants a nice, quiet life now.
2: Well, eventually, he just probably is just like a regular old monkey. He's, right. You know, if he's absorbed into the group of monkeys and he's just acting like a normal monkey, there's nothing really to see here.
0: But other monkeys are all jealous. They're probably throwing monkey shade.
28: Monkey shade.
1: Now they throw poop.
8: But they this do. This monkey has the an opportunity to be the next Kim Kardashian, coming out with sunglasses, being, you know, signing autographs.
28: Yeah. Get Chris Jenner on the line.
8: Releasing tapes and then a clothing line.
1: I saw
0: a video this morning of a kangaroo. And he is on a golf, he or she is on a golf course, just having the time of his life.
1: What's he doing? He's
0: jumping. Just jumping around a pole, you know, the flag. Right on one. He's just jumping. And there's other kangaroos just looking.
1: Maybe he went to a pole dancing class.
0: Just looking at him. This kangaroo is having the time of his life. I mean, he's like, woo! Wee! Whoa, look at me. And the other kangaroo was like, you are an idiot. You are kind of like y'all looking at me right now.
2: Right now?
0: Right now. Yes. I'm having the time of my life telling this story. And you guys are like,
1: oh, no, I'm taking it in.
28: I'm with y'all. We're listening.
1: I was waiting for when the kangaroo got in a fight.
0: But he didn't. No, he's just enjoying life. Just the joy of life. I that's the point.
8: That's how we all should be living.
0: Enjoying being a kangaroo. And the other kangaroos are looking at him like he's an idiot.
1: Judge a kangaroo.
0: Yeah.
28: Kangaroos are crazy for that. They just hop all the time.
1: How are they so yoked?
28: I don't know.
3: Honestly, it's kind of scary.
1: Right, because they can't do any upper body because their arms are a little T-Rexy.
0: Well, you can't either, but you're... Right, you can't either right now because you're injured.
1: Oh, yeah. I thought you were saying my arms are short.
0: No.
28: You're defensive.
0: Oh, yeah.
1: I was trying to elongate my arms as far as possible.
3: Are you doing better?
1: Yeah. My wrist feels a lot better. My ribs don't. I think every time I sneeze, I feel a little crack.
0: Is CeeLo the shortest armed celebrity that we know of?
1: I'm trying to think, I wouldn't doubt it.
0: I can't think of anybody with shorter arms.
1: Definitely causes a lot of first world problems.
2: Though.
1: For him. All right, let's get first world problems going.
10: I got a first world problem.
1: We gotta check in on CeeLo. Because now they can make legs longer, so maybe he can
2: CeeLo,
1: get the arms.
2: CeeLo, he has short arms. There you go. Yeah. Don't they always tease him for having dinosaurs?
1: Yeah.
28: Apparently, Matthew McConaughey has really short arms.
2: What? I've heard that too.
1: He doesn't look like it though. Okay, interesting. All right, let's get to the phones. Bonnie, what's your problem?
11: Well, my personal problem is when I read on my Kindle at home, I have a remote clicker that changes the page. Because, you know, it takes a lot to use your finger to swipe the page on a Kindle.
28: Yes.
11: Yes, it does. So when I'm in the car, I don't have a clicker. I have to actually manually use my finger to turn the page.
0: Yeah. You're driving while you read? Are you reading while you drive?
11: Well, no. I don't do that. I when I pick up my grandchildren get from school, I get there early, you know, 30 minutes early, so I read then.
0: Same. Yeah.
11: So, but I fixed that problem. I bought me another clicker.
1: I didn't even know they had those. See? We learn something new every day. Thank you, Bonnie. Have a wonderful day.
28: I also have the thing that you can attach your Kindle to, like, this ginormous thing that then attaches to your bed. So you don't even have to hold it.
1: Oh,
0: right,
1: wow.
0: Right.
28: Yeah.
1: Wow.
0: Sitting there in space.
1: Hey, Jennifer.
12: Hey.
1: Good morning. What's your first world problem?
12: Well, I have several, but biggest one right now is we're moving. And I have discovered I'm going from a small house to a big house. I still have too much stuff for the big house. I have 3 10x20 storage sheds full of stuff I'm trying to figure out what to do with.
2: Oh, man.
1: Shopping problem.
2: Yeah, sounds like it.
1: Get that credit. Send us a picture of your credit card statement if you don't mind.
0: Yeah, real.
1: Jennifer, thank you for your call. Have a wonderful day. Hey, Cassandra.
13: I have a first world problem.
1: What's going on?
13: So my old washer went out, and we've had our washer and dryer for like maybe 10 years. So we finally got a new one. Well, I've got an app. It works. It even sends me a notification when it's finished. Well, I don't have the matching dryer for it now. So now I have to time my dryer so I can make sure that they're the same. Or if it's in the dryer, I have to make sure I know when it's done.
8: Mm, yeah. Right, because you're not getting alerted.
1: No, yeah, you're going to have to just go get the dryer then.
8: How is that new washer though? Is it nice?
13: It is really nice because, yeah, and you on the app, you can even put like it says like a cycle recipe. So if you do jeans, like it'll give you suggested like temps and rinses and how hot. And yeah, I was like, it's really neat. So I was like, I kind of need the matching dryer now.
1: Yeah, you do.
13: I'm just waiting for my dryer to go out to tell my husband, like, hey, my dryer's out. We need a new dryer.
1: You might just have to like pull it out and just pull a couple cords out. Hey, baby, the dryer broke. I don't know what happened.
13: I know our heating element keeps going out, but he's like, oh, I got it. I can change that. And I'm like, no.
1: See, that's why you can't marry handy guys.
0: Get new appliances.
13: I was like, it's a blessing and a curse.
1: It sure is.
0: Yep.
1: Sandra, thank you for your call.
13: Thank you. Bye.
1: Bye. Hi, Patrice.
3: Hey, how are you guys?
1: Doing great. All right, go ahead and share your first world problem.
3: Well, I shared one a couple weeks ago, and it's relating to the same thing. It's actually my daughter's. I called about the Beats headphones. Well, those gave out on her, and she got some hard candy headphones. Gosh, they were like $160. They're not compatible with her iPhone.
1: Oh, iPhone non-compatibility.
3: Yeah, so it said it on the box, so I guess now we have to take it back and find a more expensive headphone.
1: Oh, yeah, that's for sure a virtual problem. Thank you, Patrice. Have a great day. Sorry you're dealing with that. Hi, Rose.
14: Hi.
1: Welcome to First World Problems. Go ahead and share.
14: Okay, so I just got a new car, and I just got a Honda Civic. I used to have a big Dodge Durango with a Hemi in it, and now I can't hit curbs because I feel it. I can't cut people off or floor it because I don't have a Hemi anymore, and I can't honk the horn because it goes meep, meep, and so it sounded like an actual car.
0: Yeah, sure thing.
1: That's a personal problem
0: that's
1: right there.
0: Big yeah, but you're getting that gas mileage, though.
14: It's a hybrid, so 54.4 miles to the gallon.
1: Man, it's got to be so tough going from the Hemi to that, though.
0: Yeah.
1: I've never had a Hemi.
14: Oh, it took a minute. But it's much better now.
1: Let's all pour a little out for Rose.
0: Yeah, pour a little out for
1: and,
0: the Hemi.
1: And her Hemi.
0: Yeah.
1: Rose, thank you for sharing. Have a great day.
14: Bye, guys.
1: Bye.
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0: in the morning, Jury Law Firm Traffic Center. Grapevine, look out for an accident cleared on 114 eastbound at 121. And Farmers Branch, look out for an accident blocking the left lane of 35E northbound at Fatwood Parkway. 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
1: Your husband is not who you think he is. Your body is not what you thought it was. Your identity is formed by a secret history. I'm Dani Shapiro, and these are just a few of the stunning stories I'll be exploring on the 14th season.

0: for a long time, like LeBron James. Because Audrey found a list of things LeBron has lied about.
1: Oh, really?
0: Throughout his career.
2: Well, I saw this whole forum of these men who were drafting their favorite LeBron lies. Because I didn't know this was a thing. Anna, did you know this?
3: I did not.
0: Well, we're going to get into it in about 20 minutes. What has LeBron lied to us about?
1: Oh, no.
2: I didn't find out.
0: He doesn't really get in too much trouble.
1: No. Is he not black?
0: No, he is. Oh. He for sure is.
2: That part's true.
0: But let's get you the celebrity gossip right now. What's going on, Kelly? What's going on, Anna?
3: Well, something that I did not have on my bingo board for 2026 was Madonna throwing shade at Charlie XCX. Did y'all see this? This is... Okay, so...
0: Why?
3: A while... Not that long ago, but in a recent interview, Charlie XCX said that she felt, quote, the dance floor is dead. And then she put out the song called Rock Music.
4: Yeah.
3: Right?
4: Well, and she's also at her shows gotten onto the crowd for not dancing.
3: Mm-hmm. So she said the dance floor is dead. So Madonna sparked some speculation because she posted yesterday saying, if your dance floor feels dead, maybe you're playing the wrong music.
4: Shade.
3: And I did see that at first. Some people are saying it was shade. Other people are saying, no, Madonna's just promoting her new album.
0: Right.
3: When I first saw that, I immediately thought, oh, that was something Charlie XCX just said. Like, that's verbatim.
4: But Charlie XCX's music is so danceable. I just think the younger generations who were part of the brat movement, they're just not dancers. They just appreciate the music. Because aren't we seeing a lot of younger generations not dancing
3: going
4: anymore?
3: Going out to the clubs.
4: Well, and dancing. And drinking, actually.
3: Yeah.
4: They're not drinking or dancing.
0: What are we doing then? Vaping?
2: I guess so.
1: I could be wrong.
2: Vaping?
1: It seems like there are places to go hang out, but there aren't as many... I'm throwing the air quotes up.
0: Yeah.
1: Dance club.
0: Or you're throwing it back and getting ratchet in there. Everybody walks out sweaty.
1: I'm not, doing
3: it. I would say that it has a lot of factors to do with it. A, drinks are expensive. And if you want to go out and drink and spend money on drinks, Ubers are also expensive. So you don't want to go drink and then you get a safe ride home.
1: Yeah.
3: And then also, if you go out and you get drunk and you're having fun at a club in public, anyone can film you and then post it online.
0: Which is scary.
3: So it's just kind of like everything's kind of put against you in that way. But anyway, this all happened because, I guess Madonna's ramping up promotion for Confessions 2. It's her upcoming album that revisits the club pop sound of 2005's Confessions on a Dance Floor.
4: Oh.
3: I guess whatever you choose to believe, was it kind of shady towards what Charlie XCX said about the dance floor is dead, or promo, or both?
4: I want to say that Madonna's so up there in fame, she's not listening to Charlie XCX interviews, but she does keep tabs of the younger pop artists like Addison Rae and Sabrina Carpenter.
3: Yeah.
1: Maybe she's getting grumpy. You know, I mean, it happens. She's, 65?
4: She's old and tired.
1: Maybe she's grumpy. And I'm going to give her a pass for that. She's still sexy.
2: You know what's great about you, Al? You're not grumpy.
1: Thank you.
5: He can be, but he gets over it real quick.
0: Yeah.
5: I'm not going to say you're never grumpy.
1: Yeah.
5: But it doesn't stick.
4: He keeps telling people he's going to kick him in the throat.
0: Yeah,
5: but then he's over it.
1: Yeah.
0: It's a quick kick.
1: That's threatening. I'm not grumpy, but I will threat. I will send out a threat.
2: It's a moment for you, not a personality trait, you know?
1: Because after I say that, after I issue, hey, I'm going to kick you in the throat. After I issue that, I'm done with it.
2: Yeah.
1: All right? So.
2: I love that.
1: There you go.
0: So nobody steps up and go do it?
1: No.
0: If I met you in the wild and didn't know you and you said, I'm going to kick you in the throat.
1: Hey, man, I'm going to kick you in the throat.
0: I would say, I would love to see that.
1: I said, okay, let me buy you a drink.
2: Oh, he took me seriously.
0: There's always that one guy, and then he stays calm, and you're like, wait, why is he so calm, too?
1: I told you, I said the other day, Charlie thought I was serious when I said, I'm going to kick this little girl in the throat. I wouldn't, she goes, you said you were going to kick her in the throat for me, Grandpa. I'm like, kidding.
0: Oh,
1: don't tell it.
0: She probably went to school and told everybody. My grandpa gonna kick her in the throat after school. Everybody meet us at 3:05 by the tree.
5: Well, speaking of taking things seriously, Chelsea Handler has some things to say after Kevin Hart's roast the other night.
1: Uh-huh.
5: Now, I finally got around to watching it. It was on Mother's Day, which is a random...
1: First half.
5: What, baby? Oh, I almost made it because it started losing steam.
1: Uh-huh.
5: They started out strong and then it just started petering out toward the end. But she was on Dion Cole's Funny Knowing You podcast. Mm-hmm. And, you know, she sat there and laughed and, you know, except for Regina Hall, who just looked like she bit into a lemon the whole time. She's like, I'm not laughing at any of these jokes. I'm here because Kevin's my friend and I'm going to do my bit and I'm going to sit back down. But Chelsea's laughing and, you know, going after the other comedians, because part of being on the dais is you also get jokes thrown at you.
0: Yeah, right.
5: But she

0: thought a lot of the jokes went too far. And she calls Shane Gillis and Tony Hinchcliffe racist, bigots, and all sorts of things.
1: Here's Chelsea Handler.
0: Let it come from her mouth.
1: And she didn't look like she's a big fan of theirs.
0: Oh, she's not.
1: And now
0: she's
1: not. For sure, let us know.
2: I knew enough about, like, Tony Hinchcliffe and Shane and their backgrounds. I had girls, ex-girlfriends, blowing up my DMs that had dated Shane and were telling me stuff about him. So based on that, I was like, oh, these guys are pretty bad.
3: So you had something on him that you was going, you could have, tell us now.
2: It's just everything we know, that they're racist, that they're bigots, that they're sexist, you know, that they think they're like invincible. It was ick. It was gross. There's not, I don't find those jokes to be funny. Jokes about lynching black people or like lynching is not a joke. That's worse than rape. Like, you're not joking about rape, are you? Are you saying, I'm going to go rape you? You know you can't do that, but you can say lynching? Like, I find that to be, I don't know, you know, people are like, it's a roast, you go for it. I'm like, you can go for it without being gross.
4: Yeah.
0: Well, they were also making jokes about the multiple abortions she's had, but that's not crossing. You know, for everybody has a different line that it crosses.
4: Yeah.
0: Like, somebody might really be... a lot of people had a problem with Tony's joke about George Floyd. His family is, you know, talking out about it. But Kevin Hart came out the next day and defended him. He said, everybody understood the assignment. Tony Hinchcliffe understood the assignment. This is freedom of speech. You know, we got to stop taking everything so seriously.
4: Yeah.
0: And Chelsea also had a problem with all the jokes that were made about Cheryl Underwood's husband who killed himself. Way back in 1990. Yeah. But she was laughing harder than anybody. And they've been married about 3 years. And she's been on a podcast saying, you know what? I appreciated the craftsmanship of the joke. She didn't have a problem with it.
5: And she did come out
0: and
5: she did come out and say it gave her an opportunity to bring up the subject of men of color with depression as
0: Right, because he battled depression. And so she didn't have a problem with it. You know, and Chelsea took jabs at Tony and at Shane on the dais, and you know, she was calling Shane out for the Asian slurs. I never heard the bit he got canned for, but
1: that's what he got. He was on SNL and he got cut out of SNL before he even was on the show.
0: And everybody's always joking about Tony being gay, so she made some jokes about that and his relationship with Joe Rogan. But Shane Willis, after this, he told Variety, this is a big moment for Chelsea. I'm glad she's capitalizing. Good for her. We're all rooting for her.
6: I feel like this happens after every roast.
5: Every roast.
0: And somebody gets their feelings hurt. But
5: I do see what Chelsea Handler's saying. It is a roast. I feel like it's supposed to be vulgar, offensive. And if you can't go in there easily offended, but
0: don't participate because I heard Michael Che heard because they
1: the
0: all
1: jokes.
0: Sat down. They all talked about go for it, go for it. They were all given those directives.
5: Right.
0: Kevin gave his blessing for you to go there, and I heard Michael Che said, "I'm not going to participate because I don't want to go there."
1: Right.
0: Well, then Chelsea should have said that I'm not going to participate.
4: Yeah.
0: That's your option.
1: She could have done that.
5: I think she's just saying I would. Really more appreciated jokes about people's character rather than just the color of their skin.
1: Right.
5: Because that's what a lot of the jokes
1: were. And honestly, Tony did cross the line.
0: He crossed the line for you and a lot of people.
1: What's the point of bringing up George Floyd?
0: I'm just saying.
1: Because that got Kevin in trouble with the African-American
0: community. I know. I'm just telling you, though. Everybody has their different thing.
1: No, I know. I get it.
0: And I've made a lot of jokes, and people are like, oh, I love Kelly, but I say one thing that crosses their line, and suddenly, hate you, canceled, you can't work anymore.
1: But Kevin,
0: and I'm not defending the joke itself. I'm just saying
1: Kevin
0: it doesn't cross the line for everybody.
1: Kevin gave instructions of go there with everyone on the panel. Go there with me. There's nothing off limits. But Tony Hinchcliffe decided to go off the road, and he went and pulled in something that was politicized and that clearly 50-50 with people that disagree.
0: Yeah, that's Tony Hinchcliffe, though. And you know what you get with Tony Hinchcliffe.
4: Correct.
1: But then he can also get that
5: and
1: back from Chelsea. Though.
5: Kevin Hart did say Tony Hinchcliffe did a really
4: good job. If the rule is, go for it.
5: Uh-huh.
4: No matter what.
5: Right.
4: And that's what Kevin Hart apparently said. Mm-hmm. Then, I did not like the jokes but, myself. But it's not my pig. It's not my farm. You go if that's what the man told you to do, go for
5: it. At the end of the day, I think Chelsea Handler's just asking for better, more intelligent jokes. She's just saying, do better, be better at being a comedian.
1: Yeah.
5: Instead of insulting people's race, go for their character. I think that's what she's saying.
4: But the whole point of a roast is to do the most inappropriate thing.
0: And offensive.
4: And offensive thing.
0: That's the point.
4: That's the whole point of a roast.
1: Of the people that can then come back and give you some back. It's to roast each other that are there.
0: And then basically, and I think then you leave it there.
1: Right. And then
0: right.
1: don't
0: and
1: bring
0: you
1: it.
0: Leave yeah. it there.
4: Right.
1: It is what it is. And then you walk out of those doors
4: and then you just say, wow.
1: Leave it at the stage.
4: Whew, that was something else.
0: I'm not saying I agreed with all the jokes.
4: I didn't agree with that. I wouldn't have told them. There's no way in the world I would have told them. But the point was to do that. Okay. That's no. We're not going to. Yeah.
7: We'll just replay all this again next time there's another celebrity roast.
4: Right?
7: Happens every time.
1: That's true, Netflix one.
5: That's true.
4: When I retire, do not roast me. I don't want to be roasted.
0: Please, no.
4: Sorry, Kelly.
5: You don't want to be cremated.
4: No.
1: I know I couldn't deal with a roast.
4: Man, no.
0: You could not.
1: No, 100%.
4: Oh, no.
0: 100%. I would not. Your feelings. Let's just be honest. The most delicate feelings in this room.
4: JC's.
1: I want to be liked.
4: Yeah.
1: I really do want to be liked.
4: Yeah.
5: I want to say I could do it, but I don't think I could either. I think I'm.
7: But you'd be pretty tough.
5: I would love to do it. But
1: you don't want it back to you.
5: No, even if it was towards me, I think I would laugh. I'd hurt inside.
4: The opposite of roasting. Sous vide me. Cook me from the inside. Okay?
0: Sous vide. Boil me slowly.
4: Slow boil. Say nice, fluffy things.
7: Bathe me in compliments.
4: Yes. But, yeah.
1: Shower me with love.
5: Positively roast me.
1: I got everything I needed when I was a kid that was negative. I just want happy now.
5: You look like your credit scores in the 800s.
1: That's all it is. I worked hard.
5: You look like life goals.
1: Have you seen that guy that does that on Instagram? He roasts people, but kindly.
4: Roast me with kindness. Yes,
1: girl, you look like marriage material. Like, wait, that was nice. All right, this morning, the Kid Craddock Morning Show is sponsored by Rough Greens.
0: You know, you're not just getting older. Your dog is, too. And if you're both having trouble getting up off the floor, you need to do something for you and for your dog. And for your dog, I recommend Rough Greens. It's the simplest thing you can do, but it has such a huge impact. 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

0: 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We are the Kid Craddock Morning Show. Not the best news because everybody thinks this is the start of summer, but got another round of widespread showers and storms in the forecast today. So
1: yeah.
0: Be ready.
1: Yeah. The main thing is these storms will be just scattered, okay? Scattered heavy rain Friday, Saturday, Sunday, and of course, Memorial Day Monday. It's going to be a wet weekend. They say it's not going to be a washout of a weekend, but scattered showers and storm chances are about 20% every single day. Temperatures are going to be rather cool. Today's high in about 78, and the high is in the 80s through the weekend. So make the best of it.
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2: From the Mullen and Jury Law Firm Traffic Center, Louisville, look out for an accident blocking two right lanes of 35E southbound at Main Street. And Farmers Branch, look out for an accident cleared on 35E northbound at Fatwood Parkway. 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
7: Yesterday I talked about how I was today years old that I found out hamsters can only see a few inches from their noses, which then upset my daughter because in that conversation I talked about how the hamster only likes me and she wrote me in all caps, she likes me too. But we did get some great text messages of I was today years old, so we're going to be opening up the phone lines here in about 5 minutes or so or less at 800-543-3548. You let us know you were today years old when you found out this blank.
8: Okay.
7: And we'll take your calls here because we'll also be learning along with you, which is fun. I also learned from Audrey that LeBron James, one of the biggest sports figures of all time,
8: yeah,
7: has been caught lying a few times.
9: Yes.
10: Like for you, fun?
7: Audrey has a list of the things people have caught LeBron James lying about. And I'm like, LeBron?
9: It's just the most ridiculous thing ever. I went down this rabbit hole with it where I was watching videos of his interviews.
7: Okay.
9: And it's just stuff like all the comments are, he be lying for no reason.
10: Just lying to be lying.
9: Just lying to be lying.
11: Well, okay. Anna brought up a good one. Lying for fun.
10: Lying for fun.
11: Because we can get down for lying for fun.
7: Yeah, that's fine. Yeah.
10: Just to see if people buy it.
7: Give me some examples. What has LeBron lied to us about?
9: I don't think it's for fun. I think it's for his ego, perhaps, to come across like he knows more than he does. He said he predicted Kobe scoring 81 points, which was a legendary game. Do you remember that?
7: Yes, I remember that game. Yeah.
9: Well, then he said... He pointed out that he was at home watching it, but then fans found pictures of him at another event that night. So they realized that he couldn't have been at home watching it, which started this whole trend.
7: LeBron.
9: And they start calling him La something for each time he lies. Like this time they started calling him La Prophet, La Psychic, La Cap.
10: That's
9: so
10: funny.
9: For each lie he tells, they call him La something else because it's so common that he does this.
10: La Prophet.
9: Well, another lie he told, he said that he called Migos being famous before they were. He said he heard Migos playing when they were warming up for a game. And he said, I said in 2010 they were going to be big. They didn't come out until 2011.
7: You're a liar.
10: Well, I'll give him a break on that.
8: Yeah.
10: Mess up. I get years.
7: I can see the dates.
10: A year off.
7: Yeah.
9: No, but he cited the exact same. It was when they played the Heat, and he told, when they were playing the Heat was in 2010.
7: Yeah.
9: And he's called it being then. Then he started buying. I didn't know he bought a soccer team or Liverpool FC or something like that.
7: He invested in it?
9: Invested in it. And so the second he invested in that soccer team, he all of a sudden pretended he knew everything about soccer.
10: Right.
8: I mean,
12: I would do that.
9: You got to.
12: I would do that. Yeah.
7: Oh, LeBron.
9: So they start asking him about his soccer team in interviews, and the man doesn't know anything. He didn't know offsides. He didn't know anything. He was like, oh, I watch all the games. And then they asked him about a certain player whose name was Marcus Rashford. And he was immediately like, oh, I love that guy. He's so good. And then they started asking him about the guy himself, and he couldn't say anything about him. It's so bad. And then
12: he's a guy.
9: He
12: you know,
9: said,
12: okay.
9: He said he invented the concept of a deluxe album.
7: LeBron James?
9: Yes. He said he was talking to one of his rapper friends.
8: So he's a musician on that one?
9: Yes. La musician.
7: No way.
9: He told his friend to hold off on some of the songs that they were going to put on their rap album because it would be better if they did it later and called it a deluxe album.
12: I agree.
10: Well, you know what? What if he's telling the truth? Somebody had to come up with the idea.
7: He did not come up with a deluxe album.
10: He could lie about 100 things, but one time he'd be telling the truth. What if that's the time he'd be telling the truth?
7: That's the problem with the boy who cried wolf.
10: That's it.
7: Well, nobody will ever believe you.
10: Somebody came up with the deluxe album. Why could it not be LeBron?
7: Because he's not a musician.
8: So I'm trying to figure out. He's not really like lying for fun. He's kind of just
9: trying to sound like he knows.
8: In a way.
7: He's trying to be cool.
8: Because you know who lies for fun? This is another rabbit hole you can go down. Robert Pattinson.
9: Oh, really? Oh.
8: He lies for fun. He just says things. And he knows that they're not correct.
7: Well, the next time we may have to do Robert Pattinson lies. But let's go ahead and start taking calls for I was today years old when I found out. Again, our phone number is 800-543-3548. All right, Christy, you were today years old when you found out that
13: the word squeewompy is not a word. My mom would always say, hey, you know, instead of saying you're offline or, you know, you're not doing it right, it's squeewompy. And my husband hates it. He's like, that is not a word. I hate that word. I'm like, well, you're all squeewompy. Like, you're all over the place.
7: What about
10: you're exactly that.
7: I like that word.
14: What about cattywampus?
10: Yeah, it's kind of adjacent, right?
7: Yeah.
13: Oh, yes, it's right there with cattywampus.
7: I'm surprised Al doesn't have a cousin named Squeewompus.
12: Right, right.
7: Thank you, Christy. What up, Hunter?
15: Hey, okay, so this isn't for me, but it's for my Pilates teacher. So one morning we were getting ready to start class, and we were all talking, and there's like one man in our class. So we're sitting there, and my Pilates teacher goes, okay, we need to get started because Todd is chafing at the bit. And I stopped and I looked at her. I said, do you mean chomping at the bit? And she looked at me. She goes, it's not chafing. And I said, no, it's chomping at the bit. She goes, I have been saying it wrong my whole life.
12: Chasing at the bit.
15: Well, I'm glad I could correct you and maybe don't accuse people of chafing at the bit anymore.
7: I was just telling Al how it's fun when you're the person that helps somebody out, discovers it for them.
15: Yeah, live to point out stuff like that.
7: So. Love it. Thank you, Hunter, for your call. What up, Ricky?
16: First of all, I wanted to say big fan of all you guys, especially you, JC, Big Al. My wife loves you to death. And,
12: thank you, Ricky.
16: Kelly Raspberry. She loves you, too.
7: Aw, thanks, Ricky. Appreciate you, man.
16: So I was today years old when I found out that the nursery rhyme Ring Around the Rosie was actually about the Black Plague.
14: It was.
10: Yeah.
12: I did not know that.
10: A lot of our nursery rhymes are really dark. It's
12: really?
10: About kids dying
7: it's about
10: and stuff.
7: Death?
10: Yes. And yeah. Plagues, yes.
12: I didn't know that, Ricky.
7: Pocket full of poetry. Yeah.
10: But I didn't find out about it either, Ricky, till I was older.
8: And they all fall down.
7: Because they died?
10: They all died.
16: They died, and then whenever they die, they burn them into ashes to keep the plague from spreading.
9: Whoa!
10: Keep it from spreading. Dang, that's right.
7: That's
10: isn't that gross?
7: That's what we're singing to our kids.
14: And the pocket full of posies was for the smell.
7: I think I was today years old when I found that out.
8: It's very eerie.
7: Wow.
14: And the story of Humpty Dumpty was creepy. About a king.
7: He fell?
14: Yes, that they wanted him to wanted him to have a great fall.
7: Oh. Later, Ricky. Have a great day, man. Hi, Amanda.
17: Hi.
7: All right, Amanda, you were today years old when you found out.
17: I was actually 7 years ago today, 7 years ago old. I learned this 7 years ago, but I learned that Trader Joe's is not a place that you trade food at. And I learned this. I will make this quick, but I had two workers, shout out Clay and Isabel, that told me that you trade food at Trader Joe's and you trade it by the ounce. So I thought it was really cool. They even went into detail and told me all about how you take a canned food in. There's a scale. I had a bag of food in my car ready to go. And one day I went to work and I see Clay has a really nice peach. And I say, wow, that's a really nice peach. And he said, yeah, I'm going to go trade it later. And I was like, oh, cool. So then Isabel, I see eating the peach like an hour later. And I was like, oh, you're eating Clay's peach. He's going to trade that later. She spit that peach out and they were laughing so hard. And they thought it was so funny and mad at themselves that I think they got me before I took the bag of food to Trader Joe's.
12: Right. Oh, man.
7: I wish it would have gone.
12: Yeah, me too.
17: You don't trade food at Trader Joe's.
7: It reminds me of when I was 21 because I couldn't afford a computer. And I would walk by the Apple store and I swore at the mall. I thought it was where they sold apples. I really thought it was like caramel apples or something like that.
12: Apples.
7: Yeah. I felt so dumb when I found out. Hi, Jessica.
18: Good morning.
12: Hey there.
7: All right. You were today years old when you found out.
18: So this is actually for my kiddo, my son. I was going to a chiropractor to get some adjustments after I had a car accident. And my 10-year-old son was going with me. And he kept calling the chiropractor something. And I couldn't understand what he was saying. And so I had him slow down what he was saying. And he was calling him a power cracker. And I was like, what are you saying? And he was like, you know, they crack you with power. That's what they're called, right?
12: Sure.
18: So he was calling him a power cracker instead of a chiropractor.
7: Oh. I actually like your son's title way better.
19: Chiropractor.
12: Could I introduce you to our power cracker right here, Kelly Raspberry?
7: Wow.
12: Love it.
7: We're going to adopt that as well, Jessica. I love that.
12: I think we have the power cracker on the phone.
7: No.
12: Right?
7: Have a great day, Jessica.
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2: From the Mullen Injury Law Firm Traffic Center. In Dallas, look out for an accident blocking two left lanes of 35E northbound at Colorado Boulevard. In Carrollton, look out for an accident blocking the left lane of 35E northbound at Beltline Road. 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
0: 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And let's bring Dynasty to the table. Hi, Dynasty.
10: Hi.
0: First of all, cool name.
11: Shout out.
1: Yeah.
11: Gotta be.
0: You know? Why'd your parents name you Dynasty, do you think?
10: Okay, see, my parents didn't name me that. When my mom got pregnant with me, my mom was 42 years old, and she wasn't thinking about having kids, and all my other brothers and sisters were like 20 years old, and they were gone and grown.
0: Wow.
10: So my older sister was the one to name me because she didn't know what to name me, and then she was 6 months pregnant when she found out she was pregnant with me.
0: Wow. Okay.
11: Do you have any other siblings that are named after TV shows, like Good Times or something?
10: No, unfortunately, I don't have a
0: I was thinking like a sports dynasty. I was like, do you have a brother named Three-Pete? You know, like. All right.
10: I got a little cousin named Three-Pete.
0: Oh, you do?
11: You do.
0: There we go.
11: Shout out again.
0: I like Dynasty's family.
11: Yeah.
0: All right, Dynasty, well, we're going to be all rooting for you because you have a chance to win $1,000 here. You have 60 seconds to answer 10 trivia questions. You can answer each one or pass if you don't know it at that moment. But if you pass, the question will be asked again at the end. You may correct your answers quickly. Otherwise, we're going to go ahead and lock them in. And your 60 seconds will not begin until Kelly Raspberry says the last word on the first question.
1: Yep.
0: Now, you will get $10 per question answered correctly or $1,000 if you get them all right, okay?
10: Okay.
11: Come on, Dynasty. Right.
0: Dynasty is ready for you, Kelly Raspberry.
1: All right, Dynasty. Here we go. What is the only letter not used in any U.S. state name?
10: X.
1: What was the numeric name of Millie Bobby Brown's character on Stranger Things?
10: Pass.
1: What is the name of the NFL team based in Cleveland?
10: Brown.
1: What time is it when the minute hand is pointing directly up and the hour hand pointing directly down?
10: 12:30.
1: What's the name of the thin, delicate pancake style dish that originated in France?
10: Waffle.
1: Who is the character that lives in a trash can on Sesame Street?
10: The Grouch.
1: A group of what animals is called a flamboyance?
10: Flamingo.
1: What instrument has 88 keys?
10: The piano.
1: Which cartoon series features four characters named after Italian Renaissance artists?
10: Pat.
1: In poker, what's it called if you have five cards of the same suit?
10: I think it's a royal flush.
1: What's the numeric name of Millie Bobby Brown's character on Stranger Things?
0: Time is up. All right.
1: We got through them all, but she passed on a couple, so we're not going to get $1,000. We know that.
0: Okay, yeah.
1: So let's see how much you are going to get, how many you got right.
0: Let's go through the answers and see how much money Dynasty wins.
1: Unfortunately, you missed the first one out of the gate.
11: What was it again?
1: The only letter not used in any U.S. state. She said X.
3: Texas.
0: Oh, Texas.
12: New Mexico.
0: The letters.
13: Oh, my goodness.
0: Z.
1: Nope.
0: What?
1: Arizona.
13: Q.
0: What?
1: It's Q.
0: It's Q.
12: JC, I also thought X.
0: Okay.
1: The numeric name of Millie Bobby Brown's character, you passed. That's 11. Hey, if you don't watch the show, you don't
13: know. Right. I didn't know that either.
0: You should watch Stranger Things, though. I think you would like it, Dynasty.
1: The Cleveland Browns are in Cleveland.
11: Okay, yeah.
12: I said Detroit. I don't know why I would have said that.
0: The Cleveland-Detroit Browns.
1: That's one right.
11: Yep.
1: Okay, when the minute hand is pointing directly up and the hour hand is pointing directly down, you said 12:30, but it's actually 6.
0: Yeah, you had them flipped.
1: You flipped
0: them.
11: That's okay.
0: You were going quick.
1: The name of the thin, delicate pancake-style dish that originated in France, you said, I think, a waffle. It's a crepe. But you did get Oscar the Grouch Lives in the Trash Can.
11: Boom. Okay.
1: And girl, a flamboyance is a group of flamingos. You knew that.
11: Wow.
1: Piano has 88 keys.
0: Boom.
1: You skipped on Teenage Mutant Ninja Turtles being named after Italian Renaissance artists. And in poker, five cards is a flush. So you got 4 out of 6 correct.
0: Hey, Dynasty.
11: Sorry, Dynasty.
0: We got you $40. That's pretty good. A little extra spending cash for you.
11: Go, girl.
0: For Memorial Day weekend and all that.
11: There you go.
0: Dynasty, it's awesome playing with you. Thank you so much for listening to the show.
10: Thank you.
0: Have a great day at work. Are you at work right now?
10: No, I'm on my way to work, actually.
3: I heard that ambulance truck going by.
0: Yeah, everything
3: though.
0: Good?
10: Oh, yeah. We had a wreck, and I had to take an alternate route, and it's a mess.
0: Dude, it's a whole mess.
11: Be careful, girl.
0: Be careful out there, Dynasty. Enjoy that $40. Boom. We're going to play again in less than an hour. Sign up at KidNation.com for your chance to play the $1,000 Minute. And now we move on to our love expert, Kelly Raspberry, who is ready to answer all our problems with
14: Love Letters. Love letters to Kelly.
0: Dear Kelly, you are the love expert.
1: I am.
0: I think every person in a relationship has had this argument at some point.
11: Well, we now know
1: you have.
0: Oh, yeah. It involves pets. My husband wants to adopt an English bulldog, but Kelly, I refuse to listen to reason. Every time I bring up the health problems, he just says, but they're so cute, babe. Yeah. Kelly, these dogs sound like they're fighting demons just walking across the living room while healthy. Meanwhile, I'm struggling health. I'm suggesting healthy rescue dogs, and he keeps showing me pictures of wheezing little meatballs with legs. Please help before we refinance our house for this dog's future breathing treatments, Barb.
1: I guess the only option is to rescue one of the breathing demons, because then you're not, you know what I'm saying? You can get a full-blooded anything.
11: Sure
1: we have a full-blooded schnauzer we rescued.
0: Yeah.
1: It's amazing what's out there.
11: Yeah. Yeah.
1: You don't have to, you know, pay exorbitant amounts. They usually have you pay for the vet bill or whatever, you know, to get them spayed or neutered.
11: Yeah.
1: But, you know, it is, man, maybe talk to some other owners about the vet bills, because those do typically have a lot of health problems. And you might want to invest in pet insurance. There's a way to compromise, right?
0: Yeah.
1: But
11: they are cute, but
1: here's the thing also is who's going to be the one that's raising that dog? It always falls on the woman.
11: Right.
1: Always.
0: He's going to do it.
1: Oh, right. They always say it's like kids. Just like kids.
0: I'll clean the poop.
1: I'll walk it. I'll take it to the vet. They don't. It's always on the mom.
0: And I think you got to wipe their butts.
1: There's a lot of stuff.
11: Shout out.
0: After
1: you got it. You might need to have him edumacated on YouTube videos from people that say, this is what you're getting when you get one of these dogs.
0: Yeah,
1: I get
0: videos.
1: It. They're cute. There's a lot of other cute dogs that don't have as many health complications. But if you're going to get one, I suggest rescuing. Right?
0: There you go.
1: Maybe get an older one that's not going to live as long. I'm not saying that to be funny. I'm saying that's a beautiful, sweet thing to do.
0: Yeah,
1: there's a lot of old dogs that are just sitting in shelters or wherever. And that would be a beautiful thing to give them a loving exit from this life.
11: Right.
1: To adopt an older dog.
0: Right now.
1: That'd be very sweet.
0: Right now, we have that same argument at my house, but Chloe and I want a wiener dog.
12: Oh.
15: really?
0: Yeah. Charlie wants a wiener dog, too.
3: Yeah, Charlie wants a wiener dog. They howl and bark so much.
0: I know, but have you seen how cute they are?
3: Yeah, but I also know how...
0: The little ears!
3: You know how annoyed you get when Coco barks.
0: Yeah.
3: Imagine that, but with a howl.
0: Yeah, but Coco's not a wiener dog.
1: A schnauzer, their barks are so... They'll burst your eardrums. Yeah. They're so sharp. But there's always a pro and a con.
0: Yeah, so wiener dogs.
15: Because then you can dress it up like...
11: Love letters.
0: I know.
11: Love letters to Kelly. Thank you, Kelly. You're the love expert.
1: I am.
11: I am hoping you have some advice for a problem my boyfriend and I are disagreeing on. We are high school sweethearts, and we've been dating for almost 7 years, and we're now both 24. I feel like it's time for us to get married, Kelly. But whenever I ask him about it, he just says, it'll happen one day. I'm just starting to get tired of waiting. I really do love him, and I want to be with him. We've even talked about the future together. What do I do from here? That is from Jasmine.
1: Well, Jasmine, here's the thing. You know, nobody wants to hear it. You are very young, and you have your whole life ahead of you. But after 7 years, you'd think somebody is ready to do something. But I have a few questions for you. Are you already living together? Because that's, I mean... If you want to be married and you're not married, then stop acting married. But I don't know if that's the case here.
11: Yeah.
1: If you're giving him, you know, the benefits of having a wife without being a wife, stop that. But you don't do it in a rude way. You just say, you know, this is the desire of my heart. I really want to get married. So I'm going to stop pretending that we're married until we are. Don't be mean about it. It's not a punishment. It just is what is. I think that could maybe...
11: Mitigate.
1: Or maybe a lot of times... He's planning something and he's trying to throw you off the scent. And maybe it's coming. We just don't know.
0: Yeah. Mm-hmm.
1: But, you know, in your 20s, you're building a foundation. You're getting settled in your career. Would you want the added pressure of being married? Maybe he's thinking a little bit more logically. But sit down with him and maybe say, hey, let's go out. You're old enough to drink. Let's go out and get a glass of wine. Let's sit down and do a list of reasons why we should and shouldn't get married right now. But again, like if... That's my thing, is if you're already living like a married couple and you're doing the bills and everything, stop. Because what's his motivation to make it permanent?
0: Yeah.
1: I'm not judging. I'm saying.
0: Right. Yeah, you're giving...
1: Used to be the old Kelly would be judging. I'm just saying.
0: But if you were judging, what would you say?
1: Well, I'm basically the same thing. Stop pretending like you're married when you're not, if you really want to be married.
0: Uh-huh. There you go.
1: Because there's no motivation for him to do it.
3: Say that again.
1: I don't want to. I think I said it three
0: times.
1: She
0: said it three times, Justin. Yeah. But if you want to write our love expert, you can do so. LoveLettersToKelly.com. Podcast dropped yesterday. Yeah, right?
1: New every episode. Wednesday. About every 10 Wednesday. A.m. Central, approximately, give or take.
0: So there's a brand new podcast with that brand new podcast smell ready for you to take a listen to.
11: Boom.
0: Now, in about 30 minutes, you will find out what it would be like if all of us were to go camping together.
3: Not find out. We are going camping.
0: We're going camping.
3: We're going camping,
0: in
3: y'all.
0: 30 minutes.
3: Get your s'mores and your marshmallows ready.
0: Yeah, oh yeah. Bring good underwear. And we got Kelly Raspberry's entertainment report coming up here in 10 minutes. Kelly, what you got for us?
1: Without spoiling anything, because I'm on thin ice with Trey as it is already, I'm going to try to talk about what went really wrong in the Survivor Live finale last night. Ooh. Without spoiling anything.
0: No spoilers. Okay.
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2: 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Arlington, look out for a new road layout on 20 westbound between 287 and Mansfield Highway. And Plano, look out for an accident blocking the center lane of 75 southbound at Spring Creek Parkway. 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
3: And real quick, before we get into Kelly's Entertainment Report, at this time tomorrow morning, if you've listened to the show a long time, the name Caroline Craddock rings a bell.
4: Ooh.
3: She's going to be joining us. That's Kid Craddock's daughter.
4: Yeah.
3: The namesake of our show, his daughter, joining us tomorrow. We're going to catch up with her at this time. Now, Kelly Raspberry, what is happening out there in the land of Hollywood?
5: All right. So last night, the Spurs lost to the Thunder. So now their series is tied at one each. But tonight, we've got game two between the Knicks and the Cavaliers, which was a huge comeback win for the Knicks. So they are up 1-0. And you've also got the series finale. This is it for The Late Show with Stephen Colbert on CBS. So
6: tonight?
5: That's tonight. They're expected to run beyond the usual hour-long time slot. Yeah. I don't know. They're just going to... Is it live that late? I don't know. They can...
3: I think they pre-record them.
5: They do, but maybe there's so much going on, they're going to try to let them go out. But they're not being kind to CBS on the way out. They're like mocking them at every turn, but that's a good boss.
4: Yeah. I wonder what will he take from the set. You know he's going to take something. You know?
5: I don't know. He threw all of his desk furniture off
3: the building
5: with Dave. And we don't know who his final guests are going to be. You know, the other late night hosts are going dark tonight, but they've already all been on his show as guests. So maybe they'll be there in the audience or just backstage for him to support
7: Sometime
5: him.
7: They do
5: I don't know.
7: A huge reunion and they have like everybody on stage with him and they do like questions and interviews.
5: He did the questions last night where he always asked his, I don't ever sit up this late, but apparently he asked the same 15 questions or something. So he had all these celebrities come out.
7: Oh.
5: And ask him the questions last night. So I don't know what tonight's going to be. Now, without spoiling anything, like I said, because I know we're living in a day and age where people can't always watch stuff in real time.
4: Right.
5: But last night was the live finale of season 50 of Survivor.
7: Who won?
5: Well, I'm gonna tiptoe around this so delicately. So Jeff Probst, he accidentally spoiled a major part of the finale. They're flashing back and forth between their last days on the island and in the studio for the big reveal.
7: Mm-hmm.
5: And so they get to the final challenge, which is going to be making fire. And there's two players. Okay, so there's already one who's made it to the final three. She's like, or this other person is like, I'm going to take you with me. And then there's two that have to make fire.
4: Okay.
5: I know it's
4: hard. I know it's tough.
5: I already slipped up a little bit. Sorry. But what happened was, so we get all the emotion, all the build up. Like, can I do this? I don't know. It's coming down to this moment. I've played such a good game, and you know they're both like, am I going to be able to pull this off? So Jeff tells him, okay, sit down at your little fire making tables, and we're going to come back after the commercial break. We're supposed to see the competition. Instead, he calls out the loser.
3: Oh, no.
5: Who comes on stage and like, okay.
6: Oh. Before they've shown the
5: before
6: fire?
5: Before they showed the competition.
6: No.
5: Take your seat. And you're the last juror. And everybody's like, he's looking around like, what? Why is there? Jeff's like laughing with his big surprise face, which is always big surprise face. He's had one too many faceless. I'm going to have one too, y'all. Y'all can make fun of me when I look like that. But he's just like, what? I don't know. Oh, okay, well, I guess we'll come back and show you what happened. So then we had to watch the anticlimactic fire competition because we already knew who lost.
3: Kelly's watching it going,
8: fire!
3: Yeah.
8: So this was live?
5: Live.
3: Oh, man.
5: They were flashing back to what happened on the island, and then we're going to have
3: It's all good.
7: This is a competition I would nail. I've been making fire since I was 10 years old.
4: Challenge.
8: And you can get lit.
4: I'm going to call the challenge.
3: How many times did you get arrested for that?
7: Never.
3: Oh, okay.
7: Never, but I did get... I got grounded.
5: And they've already done previews for season 51. They've already filmed it.
3: Does anybody think they could be part-time Justin in a fire-making competition?
4: Who?
3: Al, you were quick to call him out.
4: I can't even talk. I would need a blowtorch. I cannot create fire. But
5: they had little flints and knives. They gave them tools to do it.
7: I don't know the time, but I know I'd beat everybody here.
8: Oh, yeah?
7: Mm-hmm.
3: But if we had the same tools?
7: Yeah.
5: I don't doubt it. We can try it. That'd be fun. Maybe when we go camping.
8: Yeah.
5: All right. So we found out yesterday that BTS will be performing at the AMAs Monday night, Memorial Day night. You may not remember this, but BTS made their U.S. television performance debut at the 2017 AMAs, and they performed again in 2021. Now this year they've got three nominations: Artist of the Year, Best Male K-pop.

0: pop artist, I guess, parentheses, because there's more than one guy in there, and Song of the Summer. In my opinion, the most problematic of all the award categories. How do you know what's going to be
1: you
0: the
1: don't.
0: Song of the
2: Thank
0: Summer
2: you, Kelly.
0: Now?
1: You don't.
2: Thank you.
0: You give this award out next year. What was the Song of the Summer
3: right.
0: last year?
3: Mm-hmm. Right.
2: Mm-hmm.
0: This makes no sense.
1: I know.
2: And this is the second award show to do this.
0: Like, what stop. Are they doing, Anna?
2: Why do they keep doing this?
1: Let us
0: you
1: have
0: know,
1: summer.
0: This is awards are based on past performance, not
3: right.
0: future performance.
2: Right.
3: Unless you're going to have a future award show.
2: And this is all just because last year there was no Song of the Summer.
4: I thought there was.
2: What was
1: what
2: it?
1: What was it?
4: I thought it was...
0: Well, it's all subjective, is it not? Unless you get an award for it.
4: No,
0: but you
4: was...
0: can't predetermine it. So, okay, BTS Swim
1: oh,
0: was
1: that
0: the Song
1: mine.
0: Of the Summer.
1: No. Great song.
0: Alex Warren, Fever Dream.
4: No.
0: Love.
4: Okay.
0: Bella Kay, I love it, I love it, I love it.
1: I love it.
4: That's a good
0: I love
4: song.
0: It, I love it, I love it. Ella Langley, Choosing Texas.
1: That's my song!
0: But is that not petered out by now?
1: It's been out for a minute.
0: Is it going to be hot in the middle of summer?
2: And didn't
0: People
2: summer start
0: tired
2: today?
0: Of it.
1: Yeah.
4: That's don't get, hey, song don't of the get year, tired, maybe. Don't get tired of that song just yet.
0: Harry Styles, American Girls. Noah Kahan's The Great Divide.
2: Love.
0: Pink Ooh. Panther and Zara Larsson's Stateside.
4: Love that one.
0: Sombra's Homewrecker.
1: Uh-huh.
0: Dracula by Tame Impala and Jenny.
4: One.
0: And yep. Taylor Swift's Elizabeth Taylor.
2: No. Elizabeth Taylor.
1: Tame Impala might do
3: run,
1: it.
3: Run, run, run.
2: I think Harry Styles should have submitted the
5: DJs don't dance no more, they said.
1: Yeah. I don't know, man.
0: Anyway, back to BTS real quick. They're also co-headlining the first ever halftime show at the FIFA World Cup final with Shakira and Madonna in July. Aaron Rodgers announced yesterday the upcoming season in the NFL will be his last. He recently signed a one-year deal. They say it's worth up to $25 million to stay with the Steelers, but then that's
1: 42?
0: It. 42? 42, I think that's right.
2: Man.
0: But Aaron said a big reason he returned, besides $25 million, is that Pittsburgh hired Mike McCarthy,
1: his old
0: former
1: coach?
0: Packers coach, oh, wow. back, and he said this feels like his career's coming full circle. He wants to play one more season with Mike.
1: They won a Super Bowl together.
0: Well, do you know which one they won?
1: Yeah, the one here.
0: The one, the ice storm.
1: The ice storm.
3: Oh, really?
0: Of all ice storms, the one and only time we'll ever get the Super
1: Aaron
0: Bowl
1: Rodgers
0: in Texas.
1: Slept, I
0: in,
1: think.
0: In Dallas.
1: I think he slept across the street here.
3: Really?
1: Was it? Or it might have been the Steelers.
0: He got the MVP
1: yeah,
0: that
1: did.
0: Year. Cowboys.
4: The Black Eyed Peas did the halftime show.
0: They lost to the Cowboys lost to the Steelers 31-25 that year.
1: No, the Cowboys aren't playing it.
0: Oh, I'm sorry.
3: Yeah, what the Cowboys?
0: When the Cowboys?
1: It was the Steelers and the Packers.
2: Couldn't
0: yeah,
2: be the
0: sorry,
2: Cowboys.
0: I don't know why. I guess I had Cowboys on the brain.
1: But
0: sorry.
1: Thank you for putting Cowboys. The Cowboys in the Super Bowl.
0: Sorry, yeah. I had Cowboys on the brain with the Cowboys stadium.
2: Only time they're in the Super Bowl.
0: So why is Ray J training for an MMA fight? He's supposed to have 1 year to live.
3: Right. I thought...
0: He's got blood pouring out of his eyes at a concert. You know why? Because he's a liar.
2: Wasn't that fake blood or something?
3: He's
0: a liar. A guy was at the concert, I think it was in Baton Rouge or something, and said, I saw him putting fake blood
2: yeah.
0: on his face.
1: Oh, Ray J.
0: Ray J's a liar.
1: He needs to stop.
0: So TMZ's got video of him training. He's going to be fighting Supa Hot Fire. And I'm like, why do I know Supa Hot Fire?
1: Fire!
0: He's a comedian that has this, his name is Deshaun Raw. He's known for these YouTube rap battle parodies in the early 2010s. I've seen his memes all the time. I didn't know it was him. He's like this rapper that makes like these real, like strange, like Flappy Flap did, like
3: oh,
0: they
3: yeah.
0: don't
3: yeah.
0: rhyme or whatever, and everybody around is like, that's killer, that's good.
1: A comedic
0: he's
1: rapper.
0: The one in that video where the guy's in the hoodie like, whoa,
1: yes.
0: and everybody's doing it around.
2: Oh,
0: him.
2: He's a meme. He's a meme.
1: Most
2: I just
1: meme.
2: Looked him up.
1: Most
0: I didn't
1: famous
0: realize
1: meme ever.
0: That was him.
2: What an icon.
0: So they're fighting.
1: I'm on his side.
2: On the meme
0: I
2: guy?
0: Fight any, I'm yeah. on anybody's side.
3: That fights Ray J.
0: J.
3: Yeah,
0: point.
3: I'm with you on that.
1: Yeah.
0: But his manager, Ray J's manager, says that Ray J is taking his health and fitness very seriously, which is why he accepted this challenge.
1: I bet you
0: and
1: back
0: they
1: out.
0: Are just one. They're one piece of this co-main event. You've also got Johnny Manziel versus Bob Menery.
1: He's the one that takes sports clips and then cusses in them and makes it sound. And he did the Buffalo Wild Wings commercials. Like, it was that voice.
0: Oh, I know
1: yeah.
0: the voice then, right? The Jonas Brothers are giving fans a new way to hang out with them.
2: Finally.
0: They've got the Hey Jonas weekly iHeart podcast. They're promising unfiltered stories about family life, touring, the moments fans never get to see. Kevin, Joe, and Nick will welcome their other relatives, friends, collaborators, and you could even call in 1-84-HEY-JONAS to join the conversation.
2: Mm-hmm. I already did.
0: Bonus episodes and exclusive interviews round out the new fan-friendly series.
6: They also have a YouTube channel where they show them all talking during the podcast.
4: Oh, I love that.
6: Revolutionary.
2: I wonder if they want to do a podcast collab.
0: Maybe they will. Right? Cross promotion.
2: Yeah.
0: Their Christmas movie was really cute.
4: I enjoyed it.
0: I'm the bozo that sat there and watched that whole fireplace video.
4: I watched it too. It was good.
0: I kept waiting to see, is something going to happen? And I literally sat there for an hour while they're just every about 10 minutes, one of them would walk through the room.
1: What movie's better, The Fireplace or Wonder Woman 2, Justin?
4: Oh, that's a tough choice. I know. They're both fire.
0: Anyway, what else do I want to talk about? Is that enough? I'm done. That's today's entertainment.
2: What an ending.
0: I'm not feeling anything else. I'm feeling it.
1: All right.
0: And you know what? It's my entertainment report.
1: It is.
0: I'm
1: going to
0: have to do it if I want to.
3: There you go.
1: Keep that energy when we go camping, Kelly.
0: You know I will.
1: Keep that energy.
0: I don't want to.
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2: 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Plano, look out for an accident blocking the center lane of 75 southbound at Spring Creek Parkway. In Louisville, look out for an accident blocking two left lanes and the entrance to the express lane of 35 East southbound at Main Street. 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
2: We got the $1,000 minute coming up here in about 20 minutes. 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
1: All right.
2: If you answer 10 trivia questions correctly, thanks to our friends at Good Ranchers. Right now, though, we're going to go camping.
3: Yes, so I've always wanted to go camping with you guys. I told you I'm the best at building fires. But I know we would never do the show live in a forest. And I know we'll never go camping together. So I decided...
0: Not with that negative attitude.
3: Well, no. I've had positive attitudes and y'all said no, absolutely not.
1: Yeah.
2: We said maybe.
3: No, y'all didn't.
2: Okay.
3: No, y'all didn't. So I was like, the only way I will go camping with y'all is if I wrote it down in a fantasy. So...
0: Is this fanfic?
3: This is fanfic. And in honor of summer, kids getting out of school, they'll probably go to camp and maybe on a camping trip with family.
2: Mm-hmm.
3: We're going to celebrate the summer with the Kid Craddock Morning Show Goes Camping.
4: Why do we have to go on this stupid camping trip? Y'all know I do not care about hugging trees and roughing it. The only thing I want to rough is a hotel towel.
2: We lost a bet with Justin, remember? He told us there were only two escalators in the entire state of Wyoming. We didn't believe him. We made a bet, and we lost.
3: And that's all, period. I told y'all not to argue with me.
5: But you are wrong most of the time. Last week, you argued for an hour that the moon is a dragon egg, and we're all one crack away from a second sun.
3: And I stand on that. One day, the mother of dragons is going to rise, and y'all are going to apologize to me in 4K.
5: Y'all, the last time I went camping, I got poison ivy and my friend peed on me.
6: I thought peeing on somebody was only for jellyfish things.
5: No, two completely different activities. I got poison ivy, period. And then my friend peed on me, period.
7: What kind of friend pees on you?
5: We were swimming and the water got warm.
8: Absolutely not. Absolutely not. New topic immediately.
3: Well, this looks like a good camping spot. There's a river there for water, strong trees for shelter, flat ground for tents.
7: Okay, Lewis and Clark, relax. I don't get the point of pretending to be homeless recreationally. I have a perfectly manicured backyard at home with citronella candles and Wi-Fi.
2: She's actually only here because boss man George offered her money.
7: Correct. $5,000.
2: Hold on. $5,000?
6: Whoa.
2: George only offered me and Al tickets to a Cowboys game.
6: That sounds amazing, too.
2: It's an away game in Baltimore.
6: Oh.
2: In December.
6: Oh.
2: We're going to freeze watching Dak throw interceptions in 19-degree weather.
6: But I might feel a little... But I might meet a little hottie there. She can be my little raven.
8: Wait a minute. Kelly got $5,000. Audrey and I are out here fighting mosquitoes for free.
3: Me too.
8: Well, this was your idea. Yeah, dude.
6: Come on, man.
3: Right. Fair point. My tent's done. I'm going to start the fire.
6: Good, because I marinated a brisket. In about 7 hours, this thing is going to be perfect.
5: 7 hours? It's 5 p.m., so we don't get to eat until 2 in the morning.
3: Relax. That's why we brought snacks. Trail mix, beef jerky, protein bars.
7: Protein bars are punishment food.
2: And I brought my guitar so we can all sing together around the campfire.
7: Great, because the first thing I want to do while itching and dehydrated is hear acoustic guitar.
2: Anyways... Here's Choosing Texas.
9: She's from Texas, I can tell by the way
10: he's two-stepping around the room.
5: Hey, by the way, I packed bear spray in case we need it.
8: Bears? There's actual bears out here?
6: There's actually been a bear with us the whole trip, Justin.
3: I'm not a bear. I'm a cub. Big Al, you'd be a bear because you're old.
2: We are camping in Alaska. There's bears, wolves, moose.
8: Moose? Why are you saying moose so casually like it's a squirrel?
7: Yeah, wait, yes, and aren't moose gigantic?
6: Oh, yeah, yeah, huge. Moose are actually deer that CrossFit.
5: Oh. Did y'all hear that?
8: Nope, absolutely not. That is the sound that people hear right before they end up on Dateline.
3: Relax, it's probably just nature.
5: Where's the bear spray?
2: Audrey, you had it.
5: I thought Anna had it.
8: Why would I hold the one thing keeping us alive?
6: Everybody stay calm. Bears can smell fear.
7: Well, then we are basically a Yankee Candle right now.
3: Wait! Hold on! Is that... barbecue sauce?
6: My brisket!
2: Oh, no! Al, I think the bear stole your brisket.
6: 7 hours. hours.
7: Honestly, at this point, let him have it. That bear earned it.
11: Wait, if the bear took the brisket, then what are we eating?
3: Trail mix?
7: Boo! I swear, when we get back, I'm using my $5,000 to stay at a hotel for a week, and I am hugging every towel in the building.

0: And that's the skit.
1: All right.
0: That was camping with the cast.
2: That was campy camping.
3: Did I play a good Anna?
0: You did a really good job.
3: Thank you so much.
0: I think we need another one where the cast goes to Italy.
4: Go to Italy?
0: Yes.
5: You want to go to
4: Italy?
5: Italia? Oh, we can always go to Italia.
4: Camping in Italia.
3: I think we need another one where you spell my name right in the skit.
0: There we go.
4: Oh, wow.
5: Yeah, how do you not know how to spell Audrey?
3: A lot of people don't, believe it or not.
6: Hey, better than Aubrey.
4: How do you spell it?
3: A lot of people message me Aubrey.
5: Yeah.
3: Aubrey.
5: Yeah.
0: Okay. Is there a way to spell Audrey with no E?
6: Well, yeah, if you spell it wrong.
3: Yeah.
6: When it's
2: incorrect. Well, some people spell Audrey with an I.
5: That is true.
2: It just depends on how your mama decided to put it on the birth certificate.
4: That would be Audrey.
3: A-U-D-R-E-Y, please.
5: I see what you did there.
4: Yeah.
3: I think people call me Aubrey intentionally when they don't like me.
5: No.
3: Like on the social media.
5: It's just really close.
4: We love you,
5: it's
4: Aubrey.
5: Really yeah, you're good.
4: Oh. Yeah.
5: Maybe
2: you just look more like an Aubrey to somebody.
3: Do you feel that way, Kelly?
2: I know you're Audrey, so I don't get confused.
4: Oprah's name was actually supposed to be...
2: Orpa.
3: What?
2: It's in the Bible, Orpa. Oprah Winfrey.
4: Yeah, they misspelled it, and that's why she's Oprah.
3: I did not know that.
4: Yeah.
5: And on the other side, orcas. I have a fun fact about them.
4: Oh, orca!
2: I'd love a fun orca fact.
5: researchers have documented 34 cases of wild orcas offering prey to humans. So they're nice.
2: It's like when your cat kills a mouse and brings it to you as a present.
5: Because orcas, killer whales, are one of the most deadly animals on the waters, but they're trying to be... They're trying to be homies with us.
4: Orca with the how to go.
5: I'm glad you guys brought up Oprah so I could get to Orca.
2: Me too.
5: Which is really fun to do.
4: That's what I do.
5: By the way, before we got into the break, Anna was looking at the script. Some of us decided to go blind. Other was red. Mm-hmm. And Anna goes, or it might have been Audrey. Justin, you have a lot of lines in this.
3: That was me. I was like, they
5: wrote it. And Justin goes, yeah, I wrote it.
3: Yeah.
0: I wrote it. Yeah.
4: Even the writer can do that.
5: Yeah, you got top building.
3: Yeah.
5: Got to get
2: I'm
5: the top building on that one.
2: I'm not complaining because I didn't write it.
4: No, right. No.
5: Yeah, that's what we do right there.
0: The only one complaining was Audrey.
3: No, I'm not complaining. I just made a note.
2: It was a note.
3: It was just a note. I was like, you got a lot of likes. Justin, you got to go to work right now.
5: See, we go this far for work stuff. Now, speaking of people that go far for their work, Colin Jost.
2: Love him.
5: So for the SNL season finale, Michael Che and Colin Jost, they do the joke swap. Mm-hmm. I love this. I felt like this year's was a little, it was not
2: weaker.
5: As good as past years. It was a little weaker.
2: And they go real below the belt.
5: They go below the belt, Kelly. So this is where they read unseen jokes the other person wrote, kind of like Justin's script that we just did. At the end of the update, Colin reads the offensive joke, then continues reading and says he'll shave his head to apologize.
7: Now that joke is offensive to everybody, and I'd like to sacrifice the most important thing in my life, my beautiful, award-winning, world-famous hair. That's right. I'm shaving it off. Send in the barber.
5: A barber comes out.
8: Man, you are the greatest comedian of all time. For the weekend update, I'm Michael Che.
5: And honestly, I was when the barber walked out, you could tell Colin didn't fight him. And the barber's like, this was not on the script. I thought he was going to like say no.
4: Yeah,
5: and so
4: he's
5: standing there and turned it on and was like going towards his head.
2: And
5: that's when Michael Che goes, you're going to do it? So Colin Jost was on the Today Show and he said, he was just going to let it happen.
2: Wow. But he didn't.
9: There wasn't anything related to this at dress rehearsal. So this starts happening, and I'm just going along with it because I'm like, I guess I have to. And then afterwards, I was like, why did I think I had to do that?
10: Right.
9: I was prepared to just have
10: George my head. Said, he's like, I can't believe you were actually willing to do that while you're on live TV.
9: I guess. And I'm like, I guess it's a conversation for my therapist. But I was like, why would I just say, know whatever you need? And in my head, in that quick moment, I immediately was triangulating. I was like, I'm sure they talked to Scarlett.
10: Right.
9: She said, this is an okay time to shave his head. I'm supposed to film something this week. I'm sure they talked to production. They have a wig ready for me.
5: Wow, he was going to go through with no way.
3: That's the rule of improv, right? Yes, and.
5: Yes, but.
0: And how iconic would it be to get your head shaven live on TV?
3: Nope. Hey, you did it.
0: I did it for the radio.
5: Yeah, you did.
0: Mm-hmm.
5: You did shave your head. And bleached it, right?
0: And bleached it.
5: And went all the way with it.
0: And my hair's never been
5: Colin Jost. ready to go all in on a joke.
2: And yet he didn't.
5: And he did not. Well, they pulled back. That was Michael Che. He should have let it happen. That was on Michael. Now, Kelly Raspberry, we got your entertainment. No, we don't. We already did that.
2: I told you, I was done.
5: You're done. Yeah, my bad.
2: Really? I even ended it early. I was done.
5: We're going to hook you up with money. We got the $1,000 minute. We got 10 trivia questions, which Kelly will be reading if we're going to call you up. Be on the lookout for your phone to ring in 10 minutes.
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0: 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The Wings win again. That's two in a row. They beat the Chicago Sky 99-89 last night.
1: Paige Beckers had 24. AZ Fudd tied her career high with 12 points. The Wings road trip will continue in Atlanta tomorrow night to play Angel Reese and the Dream. That's going to be a tough one.
0: Yeah. They beat us last time, so we got to get that revenge win.
1: Right.
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2: 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Louisville, look out for an accident blocking two left lanes and the entrance to the express lane of 35 East southbound at Main Street. And Arlington, look out for an accident with only the right lane getting by on 30 westbound at 360. 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
0: Sponsored by Good Ranchers, bring good to the table. All right, we got a contestant lined up. Her name is Miriam. Hello, Miriam.
10: Hi. Oh, my God. I'm so nervous. I talk a lot of smack, y'all. And look, I'm like, I can get those answers. Those are easy. How did they not get that? So we'll see how I do.
0: I love that you came in here honest, too. I've been talking smack.
10: I have been. I'm not even going to lie.
0: Miriam, what are you doing today?
10: Well, I was in line to get coffee, but I stepped out of line to play this game, and I'm going to be very late to work, but that's okay.
0: What do you do for work? You're not doing like a surgery or something.
10: Oh, no. I do boring desk job work.
0: Desk job stuff?
11: Yeah, but important. Yeah. It can be important and boring.
0: That would have been fun if she was a surgeon. And I'm sorry, surgeon's late. Yeah. She was getting coffee, but then she's trying to win $1,000 on the Kidcratic Morning Show. It's a whole thing, but she'll be here shortly. All right, Miriam. Well, let's give you the rules of the game. I know you know them because you've been listening, but we still got to issue them. You got 60 seconds to answer 10 trivia questions. You can answer each one or pass if you don't know it. Now, if you do pass, that question will be asked again at the end because Kelly has predetermined questions that she's going to be asking you.
11: Yep.
0: You may correct your answers quickly. Otherwise, we're going to lock them in. You'll get $10 per correct answer or $1,000 if you get all 10 right. And your 60 seconds actually begin when Kelly finishes the first question, okay?
10: Okay.
0: All right, let's see how much money all your smack talking is going to bring you here.
11: I'm wishing you the best of luck.
0: Me
11: here
0: too.
11: We go. What national restaurant? Okay, what national restaurant chain opened its first location in 1996 in Baton Rouge, Louisiana, outside the gates of LSU?
10: Canes.
11: New York City has two Major League Baseball teams: the Yankees and what other team?
10: Yankees and the I don't know. Pass.
11: Horses commonly eat hay out of what long, shallow container?
10: Hay bales.
11: The vodka brand Ciroc exploded in the U.S. after being promoted by what famous hip-hop star?
10: Jay-Z.
11: What year did the War of 1812 start?
10: 1812.
11: What is the streaming service that features the shows Margo's Got Money Problems and Severance?
10: Pass.
11: The phrase something old, something new, something borrowed, something blue refers to what event?
10: A wedding.
11: What type of doctors specialize in diagnosing and treating cancer?
10: I don't know. Pass.
11: What state features a beach town called Kitty Hawk?
10: Florida.
11: All right, we didn't get to all 10.
0: Okay,
11: we were
0: but
11: one
0: it's okay.
11: Shy of getting
0: dang it.
10: It was terrible, y'all. That's what I get. I'm never talking smack again.
0: Miriam, love you. You're the
11: best.
0: You
11: know, you're nervous. I get it. Yeah. I don't
12: she
11: judge.
12: She said pass, pass, pass.
11: I know. You get in your head. You get in your own head. You get in your own way sometimes. But it's okay. We understand. All right, so you got the first one right out of the bat. Raising Cane's Chicken Fingers was founded outside of LSU in 1996. So that's one right.
0: Shout out to Todd Graves. Yep.
11: You passed on the next one. The two Major League Baseball teams in New York City are the Yankees and the, now that you've had time to think about it, do you know the other one?
10: No, I was going to say the Jets, but I didn't want to get made fun of.
11: Well, it's the Mets. It's the Mets.
1: Yeah.
0: What are Mets?
10: Well, I would have been one letter off. That's not too bad.
0: The Metropolitan?
11: I would imagine.
2: The little tiny
0: museums. What a dumb mascot.
11: Okay, so horses eat hay out of, you said hay bales, but they eat out of a trough.
10: Okay.
11: You know, vodka, the Ciroc brand, that was Diddy Combs, and I think you said Jay-Z, so you missed that one. It could have been a trick question, but it didn't fool you. The War of 1812 did start in 1812, so that's another one you got right. That's two. Apple TV is where you find Margo's Got Money Problems and Severance. You passed on that one. You got something old, something new. The weddings question right. Mm-hmm. Doctors who specialize in treating cancer are known as oncologists. You passed on that. And Kitty Hawk is in North Carolina, not Florida.
0: Oh,
11: so
0: good
11: you
0: guess,
11: got three though. Right.
0: Three, correct. Yeah. Hey, you got $30.
1: $30, girl. Pay for that coffee.
11: Kitty Hawk is where the Wright brothers did their playing.
0: Oh. Well, $30. That's a nice little dinner right there for you. You can go out there and enjoy it.
12: Or two Chipotle bowls.
0: Oh, two Chipotle bowls. If you got the guac and extra meat right there, you can hook you up. Yeah.
11: What? What is that saying?
0: Oh, wait a minute, Miriam. You're not just getting that $30. You're also getting the essentials box from Good Ranchers. Every time we hear a cow moo after we play, you get hooked up. You can skip the meat aisle and get pre-trimmed cuts of beef and chicken that make preparing your meals a breeze. Every pack of chicken, steak, and beef is sourced from American farms and ranches. America. You care about what your family eats, and so do they. Thank you, Good Ranchers, for hooking our friend up with this essentials box. So there you go. You got $30 and a bunch of delicious food.
12: You can make
0: food.
12: Your own burrito bowls at home with that meat.
10: Oh, thanks, y'all. Thanks. I love that.
0: All right. Well, we love you, Miriam. Go get your coffee and get to work safely, okay?
10: Thank you guys so much. Love y'all.
0: Love
11: Have
0: you
11: a great day, Ford.
0: Yeah, hang on for us. We'll get you set up. We're going to play again tomorrow morning, 7:20 and 8:20 Central. Sign up at KidNation.com if you want to be a part of this.
1: All right.
0: Just like that. So Audrey was telling me that she was enjoying my wife's reel that she posted because we did a little mini staycation.
2: Oh, yeah. Good content.
0: Now, something happened on our staycation that, and I had some people DM me going like, hey, dude, who's this guy? When we were on our staycation, one morning my wife woke up, and as she was walking out the door, because she wakes up earlier than the family, she said, all right, I'm gonna do Pilates with Scott. And I was sleeping, so it didn't like hit until I heard the door slam. And I sat up, and I go, who's Scott?
1: Yeah.
0: Who's this guy?
1: Yeah.
2: Ooh, that's
0: Scott.
2: What you know. The love is good.
0: And I'm like, Scott. I kind of wanted to get up, and I got up out of bed, and I'm in my underwear, so I'm like, I can't chase after her to ask questions. I look over. She left her phone in the room.
1: Oh, man.
0: So she'd gone with Scott.
2: Oh, no.
0: And so I couldn't go back to sleep.
1: Untraceable.
0: And I'm sitting, I'm like, who's Scott? I don't, did I meet a, I think I met a Scott. She ended up befriending a gay couple, and one of the gentlemen's name is Scott.
1: Ah.
0: But I sat for about 2 hours wondering.
13: Is she cheating on me?
0: Not wondering.
11: And telling me. Uh-huh. Kind of blatant.
0: It was more of the, like.
11: Like, what you going to do about it?
0: I want to do Pilates.
11: But I've taken you to Pilates.
0: Yeah. And I thought I think we all did well in Pilates.
11: You did.
1: No, not, you did. Maybe all except for one of us.
11: No, y'all did great.
0: Al, you did fine. You did better than I thought you would do.
13: I asked Anna this question today. I said, did we go to Pilates this year or last year?
14: Honestly, I can't remember. Was it this year or was that last year?
0: It was this year.
1: I think it was this year.
14: Earlier this year?
0: This year.
15: I don't know. Didn't. Not since I've been here.
0: It was this year.
13: So it was last year. Before Audrey.
0: No.
13: Because Audrey would have been.
15: BA.
1: I thought it was this year.
0: Listen, all the
15: things. It was not this year, y'all.
14: Everything just runs together.
0: All the things in my life now are determined of post-COVID or pre-COVID.
1: Right.
14: Yeah, it was post-COVID.
1: It was definitely post-COVID.
0: Post-COVID.
13: And post-Audrey.
1: No, pre-Audrey.
15: It was BA before Audrey.
0: Because I was last year.
13: Because Audrey would have gone and she wasn't there.
14: Right.
15: Maybe.
0: Wow.
14: So then
0: what? We got to do it again.
11: What is the point? What are we trying to determine?
15: Oh, I was saying he didn't do good.
11: That Kinsey's cheating on JC?
0: No.
1: With Scott.
11: Was that the point of this conversation?
0: No, I was just saying because I did get a couple DMs saying, hey, I saw your wife, like, she's hanging out with his. And, no,
15: he was saying he got jealous.
0: It's not a threat.
1: He wants to go do Pilates. Oh. We have a new Pilates place that just opened up in Waxahachie. I think I'm going to swing by there and actually get a membership. I haven't been a member of a gym.
11: Hold on. Join right out the gate. Don't even.
0: Are you giving a free plug because you think the person's hot?
1: I haven't even been in it. I have no idea who runs it.
11: It's the best shape I ever got in my life I did it.
1: Yeah.
11: Kelly
1: and I did it kind of at the same time at different places. But, yeah, I was in really
15: just
1: good shape.
15: So expensive.
14: Dude, it's the best.
15: It's ridiculous.
13: Let's say Scott was straight, though.
0: Okay.
13: Different situation.
0: You want to play a different scenario?
11: It would be a problem. Mm. I would have it. I would say you have a problem.
0: I wouldn't. Yeah, I wouldn't be thrilled.
15: What if she's like, he's married to a woman, we're just friends?
0: That's
1: opening up the doorway.
0: Yeah, because then, if he's like, oh, let's go get breakfast afterwards?
1: I'll call you back. Scott's stretching me. We just got done working out.
13: Or what if he's the trainer, the Pilates instructor?
0: Kinsey had a trainer when we first started dating that was humongous.
15: Ugh.
0: Like, ginormous. And I did feel very...
11: Inferior
0: to him. But he was, I met him and I thought in my head, I'm like, well, he's met me. So, and he likes me, I think.
15: That'll stop him.
0: So,
1: yeah.
15: He's met me.
1: Yeah.
14: I found it. We all did Pilates together in November.
1: Okay.
0: Of last year.
11: Oh, that was right gonna worry.
14: And I got here. That was going to drive me nuts.
11: I'm glad you got the answer. Mm-hmm.
0: So it was pre-op.
1: I would have put money on that being this year.
0: I would have too.
14: Almost.
0: But once again, Justin is right.
14: No, he asked the question.
13: I asked it. I didn't know. But Audrey's right.
15: Thank you. Love hearing that.
0: Audrey, be right.
1: Just
0: sometimes.
1: Be flying.
13: Well, I think we all realize we're happy that there's gay people.
11: That's what I got out of that too.
0: Yeah. We have a new gay couple friend.
15: Yay.
0: That we get to hang out with.
13: Everyone needs a gay in their life. Am I right?
0: I'm gonna do Justin, Pilates with Scott.
14: Yeah, Justin gets mad when he finds out I have other gay friends.
13: I know.
15: I want gay friends.
13: You need to find one, Audrey. And
0: wow.
13: And Big Al, you need to find one too.
1: I got you. Yeah, no, we got you. I got you, bro.
13: You need someone else besides me.
0: Are you breaking up with Al?
13: Huh?
0: Are you breaking up with Al?
11: I've never been together.
13: We haven't.
0: Yeah, they have. They
14: like a love-hate relationship.
0: They had a photo shoot they did together. Remember?
1: A photo shoot?
0: They want, yeah.
13: You guys
0: did a little kissy thing?
1: Huh?
15: Al?
0: You remember?
11: Blocked it out.
0: Yeah.
14: Yeah. I'll find that too.
13: I have a photo of us kissing Al.
14: I'll find that.
0: Huh? Yeah. It's there.
11: I don't know.
0: Anyway.
1: Okay.
0: So we have a list of tattoos that part-time Justin found.
13: I did.
0: That you may... I get worried about this because I haven't looked at your list, Justin, and I have a lot of tattoos. And I'm wondering, do I have these tattoos?
13: Mm.
0: Do you have these tattoos? And what kind of tattoos are they? Are they cringy?
13: A list of overrated tattoos.
0: All right, we'll get them to you next.
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0: 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It's sending you all the way out to California because you're going to get to go on a trip for four to the Disneyland Resort.
1: Yeah, if you have room for, you know, that fourth passenger, I might be free.
0: Oh, look at that.
2: Oh, yeah, wow. Okay.
1: Who wouldn't want to go to Disneyland?
2: I know, right?
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2: Right. Or
1: see.
2: I could
1: see if it works out.
0: She'll think about it.
2: I'm available, too.
0: It's a maybe right now. And so is Al.
2: Yeah.
0: All right, let's check in with Amanda for your KISS FM traffic update.
3: From the Mullen and Mullen Injury Law Firm Traffic Center, Grand Prairie, look out for an accident blocking the left lane of 360 southbound at Green Oaks Boulevard. And Arlington, look out for a new road layout on 20 westbound between 287 and Mansfield Highway. 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
1: So a lot of people think getting a tattoo is scary because of the needles. But then there's others like myself that you get scared about getting a tattoo because it might be deemed faux pas down the line or
2: overrated.
1: A trend or overrated. So if you have a tattoo or you're thinking about getting a tattoo, you may need to take a listen to the list Justin found. And this is overrated as of now, because that list will change.
2: Also, it's summer, so people are going to be taking their shirts off, wearing bathing suits. So you're going to see a lot of tattoos this summer. And you got to be on the lookout for some basic tattoos so you don't find yourself in a conversation with someone who's basic.
3: Or I've also heard there are red flags for men with certain tattoos. Like, I've heard the thigh tattoo. If you see that on a man, that means he's a little bit...
1: Zesty?
3: Yeah. No, not zesty. Oh. Just a little bit like he gets around.
1: Oh, really?
3: Yeah.
2: Oh, he's a thought.
3: It's a thigh tat.
1: My friend's got a thigh tat.
3: Is he like that?
1: He's married.
3: Was he, though?
1: No.
2: Yeah, that's probably why.
1: I've only known him married.
4: I'm excited to hear this because I've been itching for another tattoo.
2: Okay, here's a list. Okay.
1: And
2: these are deemed from a tattoo artist who gives these tattoos on the daily.
1: Perfect.
2: He knows what people are coming in and asking.
1: Okay. I trust this one then.
2: Okay, number one, he said floral designs mixed with a pocket watch or a clock, and there's usually a lion or a crown on it. So picture
4: specific.
2: A clock.
4: Yeah.
2: Picture a clock with flowers around it and then a lion or... cross.
1: Are a lot of people getting
2: a crown? Sorry.
4: This is considered basic?
2: Basic, yes.
1: See, because I was literally thinking about getting a lion tattoo.
4: Mm-hmm. Why?
1: Because it's a memory with my son. The team that I coached, my son's football team that I coached for all those years, we were the Lions. So I was going to get a lion tattoo to commemorate that.
5: Yeah, you're supposed to have a meaning. So what's the meaning behind the clock, the flower, the crown, and the lion?
2: Usually when it's at a time, it's like the time that they were born or the time that a loved one passed away.
5: Okay. Mm-hmm. What about the crown?
1: King
5: of time?
1: Yeah, he's the king, I guess.
6: Right, like crown roll.
3: King or queen.
5: If you have to explain it that much.
6: Yeah, right. Yeah. Good
4: That's
6: point.
4: What you say. You just had to be there.
1: But when you describe that tattoo, I have seen numerous guys with that tattoo.
2: The clock,
3: guys?
2: The flowers,
1: guys,
2: a lion or a crown.
1: Usually guys is what I've seen.
2: Number two, the Deathly Hallows tattoo from Harry Potter. It's a triangle with a line in the middle of the triangle and a circle around it.
4: Well, that was just really popular for millennials just overall because we grew up with Harry Potter.
2: Right, but it is a common tattoo that a lot of people get. And so you see him, you're like, oh, Harry Potter fan.
4: Yeah.
2: Simple.
4: I don't think that's a bad thing, though.
2: Okay.
4: That was part conversation for me.
1: Uh-huh.
2: Okay. Fine line flower tattoos.
1: Fine line flower tattoos.
4: I love a fine line.
1: I only got one fine line tattoo. It's birds. And one of the birds is missing.
5: It wore off?
1: Basically.
6: That was a really fine line.
1: Yeah.
2: He said that a lot of women are coming in getting fine line flower tattoos.
4: All three of my tattoos are fine line.
2: Oh, really?
4: Mm-hmm.
2: Any flowers?
4: No flowers.
2: Okay, so there you
4: go. But on fine line.
2: You avoided the flowers.
1: That's a fine line.
2: And they said that they don't like giving fine line flower tattoos because they wear off a lot faster.
1: Yeah.
2: So you probably have to get updates.
1: Yeah.
2: Number three, cyber signalism. It's called a cyber sig.
4: Oh.
1: Okay.
2: And basically, it's like what you would see. It's it looks like electricity. It's very...
1: colorful?
2: No, it's not colorful.
6: Like a lightning bolt or something?
2: No, you see...
5: It's like one of those balls that do static electricity, like the zzzz.
2: Yeah, but it's like waves, like lines going everywhere.
5: I haven't seen
2: it's called a cyber sig. You see them on like a lot of rock band t-shirts and stuff.
1: Oh. Okay.
2: That's a design. Number five, falling Icarus tattoo.
1: Which one's that?
2: So Icarus is the Greek story where the guy has these wings made of wax, feathers and wax, and his father tells him, don't fly too high or the sun's going to melt the wax.
1: And then he falls down.
2: And then he falls.
1: Yeah.
2: And that's falling Icarus tattoo.
1: Oh, okay.
2: So a lot of men are
5: too close to the sun. You've heard that.
1: Yeah.
2: Flying
6: too close to the sun.
1: That's where it comes from.
5: Yeah.
2: Falling Icarus tattoo. So a lot of guys are getting those.
1: Okay.
2: On the back. And then the last one. The cloud filler tattoos for sleeves. So guys that want a sleeve, but they don't have enough tattoos, so they fill it in.
5: There's nothing wrong with that.
1: Oh, what else
5: you could do? Stars. Alan has clouds and stars.
1: I have cloud tattoos.
5: As filler.
4: The shading looks pretty cool.
1: Yeah.
2: They're saying it's just too common. It's
5: what else are you going to fill it with?
1: Exactly.
5: Polka dots? What are you going to put there? You have to have filler.
4: Mm-hmm.
1: Yeah.
2: Maybe leaves.
1: Stars.
5: It could be. Well, stars.
4: Or fine line flowers.
1: I don't know if I agree with this text on our text line.

0: Any kind of leg tat on a man is an ick. Ooh. No, because there's some...
1: Well, that's an ick for them.
0: For you, yeah.
1: You can't tell somebody what's not icky.
0: I automatically think if they have like a leg sleeve that they're like an MMA fighter.
1: I don't like seeing neck tattoos because it makes me feel like I can't breathe.
0: Yeah.
1: When I see somebody with that on their neck, I'm like...
0: like a wraparound.
1: Like Jesse James.
2: Oh, I think they're so hot.
1: Mentally, I can't.
3: Oh, I saw maybe the hottest tattoos of my life last night.
0: What was it?
3: I was on Hinge, and this man... was so ripped, and all his pictures were shirtless. They were all showing off the tattoos. But he had all these abs, and in between the abs were like flames.
1: Whoa.
3: And then he had these massive, what are these called? These
4: traps.
3: These muscles right here.
0: Traps.
3: On the top of your shoulder.
0: Yeah.
3: Yeah. He had these big ones that stuck out, and he had Roman numerals on them.
0: Oh, whoa.
3: Oh, my God. It was, I need to show you.
0: All of Audrey's.
1: Swipe right?
0: Yeah, of course she did. All of Audrey's Hinge profiles are shirtless guys that are just mammoth. Just
4: units.
3: I don't know. I can't. Don't blame me for my algorithm.
5: Audrey, do you have any tattoos?
3: No.
5: Do you want one?
3: No.
5: Oh.
0: Eventually, she'll get one.
3: Eventually.
0: She'll get one. Maybe we'll do a contest on the show and she'll get her first ever tattoo. 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
2: From the Mullen Injury Law Firm Traffic Center, Carrollton, look out for an accident with only the left lane getting by on 35E northbound at the Bush Turnpike. And Louisville, look out for an accident blocking two left lanes and the entrance to the express lane of 35E southbound at Main Street. 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
1: First world problems, where luxury feels like a burden.
2: Yeah, you can give us a call at 800-543-3548 and get them off your chest, because we're friends. And what do you do with friends? You complain. That's what you do sometimes. And then you feel better afterwards. Now, these are small things going on in your life. There's worse things happening, but you just want an outlet. We give you the outlet to get those first world problems out there. By the way, today is May 21st.
3: It is.
2: Memorial Day weekend is coming up on us. And in a new survey, the average American says the real start of summer is May 21st, which is today. But however, summer doesn't officially begin until June 21st. But we want to try to get ahead.
4: Memorial Day weekend is the unofficial kickoff.
3: Yeah.
4: Mentally and emotionally and spiritually, I might add.
3: Yeah, guys start grilling.
2: So,
3: you know,
2: if we say it's summer, it's summer.
4: Yeah. Summer.
2: So it's
4: kids
2: here.
4: Are out for summer for the most part.
2: Kids are, they're going to be out for summer, so might as well just begin it. We were talking about those little white tables that come on pizzas.
3: Yeah.
2: And
3: in the center.
2: We're saying, like, we don't see them as often. And I realized, I was like, I have seen them, but I don't remember which. Pizza Hut still uses those little plastic tables. Pizza Hut's still using those.
5: That's nice.
6: I've gone to Pizza Hut and they didn't give them to me.
2: Oh, they didn't give them to you?
6: So I think you have to ask.
2: I don't know.
5: Put it in the special request box.
2: Maybe they were out. Sometimes they could run out. And real quick, you remember Punch the Monkey?
5: Yes.
2: See, this is why we can't have nice things.
4: Are we turning on Punch the Monkey?
2: We're not turning on Punch the Monkey.
3: Some other people.
2: It's our fault. It's humans' fault. The zoo hosting Punch the Monkey said that they're considering a complete ban on photography and filming around the monkey's enclosure after two Americans were recently arrested over an intrusion incident.
4: They tried to get in the pen with them.
3: They did. They jumped the fence.
5: Did you see what they were wearing?
2: What are we doing?
5: They were wearing these big old costumes and heads.
2: Probably like, scaring Punch.
4: They're doing it for the likes and the
2: No, let's not.
5: It's just for everybody.
2: So annoying. So not that I'm going to go over there and see Punch the Monkey.
5: But if you ever did, now, you know.
2: But now, does that mean we're not going to get Punch the Monkey videos on Instagram and TikTok?
3: That's how we keep up with it.
2: You
3: should have punched him.
6: After so many photos, that monkey just needs to, like, be left alone. Like, give him some time to chill.
2: And I wonder if he knows
6: how famous.
2: All
6: that paparazzi and all those flashing lights.
5: Yeah.
6: He probably just wants a nice, quiet life now.
4: Well, eventually he just probably is just like a regular old monkey. You know, if he's absorbed into the group of monkeys and he's just acting like a normal monkey, there's nothing really to see here.
3: But all other monkeys are all jealous. They're probably throwing monkey shade.
5: Monkey shade?
2: No, they throw poop.
6: But this monkey has an opportunity to be the next Kim Kardashian, coming out with sunglasses, being, you know, signing autographs.
5: Yeah. Get Chris Jenner on the line.
6: Releasing tapes and then a clothing line.
2: He could. I saw
3: a video this morning of a kangaroo. And he or she is on a golf course just having the time of his life.
2: What's he doing?
3: He's jumping. Just jumping around a pole, you know, the flag, right? On one. He's just jumping. And there's other kangaroos just looking.
2: Maybe he went to a pole dancing class.
3: Just looking at him. This kangaroo is having the time of his life. I mean, he's like, woo, wee. Look at me. And the other kangaroo was like, you are an idiot. You are kind of like y'all looking at me right now. Yes. I'm having the time of my life telling this story. And you guys are like,
2: oh, no, I'm taking it in.
5: I'm with y'all. Uh-huh. We're listening.
2: I was waiting for when the kangaroo got in a fight.
3: But he didn't. No, he's just enjoying life. Just the joy of life. That's the point.
6: That's how we all should be living.
3: Enjoying being a kangaroo. And the other kangaroos are looking at him like he's an idiot.
2: Judgy kangaroos.
3: Yeah.
5: Kangaroos are crazy for that. They just hop all the time.
2: How are they so yoked?
5: I don't know. Honestly, it's kind of scary.
2: Right, because they can't do any upper body because their arms are a little T-Rexy.
3: Well, you can't either, but you're right. You can't either right now because you're injured.
2: Oh, yeah. I thought you were saying my arms are short.
3: No.
5: You're about to get offensive.
3: Oh, yeah.
2: I was trying to elongate my arms as far as possible.
5: Are you doing better?
2: Yeah. My wrist feels a lot better. My ribs don't. I think every time I sneeze, I feel a little crack.
3: Is CeeLo the shortest armed celebrity that we know of?
2: I'm trying to think, I mean, I wouldn't doubt it.
3: I can't think of anybody with shorter arms.
2: Definitely causes a lot of first world problems.
4: Though.
2: All right, let's get first world problems going.
7: I got a first world problem.
2: We gotta check in on CeeLo and see how he's doing. Because now they can make legs longer, so maybe he can
4: CeeLo,
2: get the arms.
4: CeeLo, he has short arms. There you go. They always tease him for having dinosaurs.
2: Yeah.
5: Apparently, Matthew McConaughey has really short arms.
4: What? I've heard that too.
2: He doesn't look like it, though. Okay. Uh-huh. Interesting. All right, let's get to the phones. Bonnie, what's your problem?
8: Well, my personal problem is when I read on my Kindle at home, I have a remote clicker that changes the page. Because, you know, it takes a lot to use your finger to swipe the page on a Kindle.
5: Yes.
8: Yes, it does. So when I'm in the car, I don't have a clicker. I have to actually manually use my finger to turn the page.
3: Yeah. So, you're driving while you read? Are you reading while you drive?
8: Well, No, I don't do that. When I pick up my grandchildren, get from school, I get there early, you know, 30 minutes early, so I read then.
3: Same. Yeah.
8: So, but I fixed that problem. I bought me another clicker.
2: I didn't even know they had those, see? We learn something new every day. Thank you, Bonnie. Have a wonderful day.
5: I also have the thing that you can attach your Kindle to, like, this ginormous thing that then attaches to your bed, so you don't even have to hold it.
2: Oh, right. Wow.
5: Right. Yeah.
2: Wow. Just
3: sitting there in space. Uh-huh.
2: Hey, Jennifer.
9: Hey.
2: Good morning. What's your first world problem?
9: Well, I have several, but biggest one right now is we're moving, and I have discovered I'm going from a small house to a big house. I still have too much stuff for the big house. I have 3 10-by-20 storage sheds full of stuff I'm trying to figure out what to do with.
4: Shopping problem.
2: Yeah, sounds like it. Get that credit. Send us a picture of your credit card statement if you don't mind.
3: For real.
2: Jennifer, thank you for your call. Have a wonderful day. Hey, Cassandra.
10: I have a first world problem.
2: What's going on?
10: So my old washer went out, and we've had our washer and dryer for like maybe 10 years. So we finally got a new one. Well, I've got an app. It works. It even sends me a notification when it's finished. Well, I don't have the matching dryer for it now, so now I have to time my dryer so I can make sure that they're the same. Or if it's in the dryer, I have to make sure I know when it's done.
6: Mm. Yeah. Right, because you're not getting alerted.
2: No, yeah, you're gonna have to just go get the dryer then.
6: How is that new washer though? Is it nice?
10: It is really nice because and you on the app you can even put like it says like a cycle recipe. So if you do jeans, like it'll give you suggested like temps and rinses and how hot and I was like it's really neat. So I was like I kind of need the matching dryer now. I'm just waiting for my dryer to go out to tell my husband like, hey, my dryer's out. We need a new dryer.
2: You might just have to like pull it out and just pull a couple cords out. Hey, baby, the dryer broke. I don't know what happened.
10: I know our heating element keeps going out, but he's like, oh, I got it. I can change that. And I'm like, no.
2: See, that's why you can't marry handy guys.
3: Get new appliances.
10: I was like, it's a blessing and a curse.
2: It sure is.
3: Yep.
2: Sandra, thank you for your call.
10: Thank you. Bye.
2: Bye. Hi, Patrice.
11: Hey, how are you guys?
2: Doing great. All right, go ahead and share your first world problem.
11: Well, I shared one a couple weeks ago, and it's relating to the same thing. It's actually my daughter's. I called about the Beats headphones. Well, those gave out on her, and she got some hard candy headphones. Gosh, they were like $160. They are not compatible with her iPhone.
2: Oh, iPhone non-compatibility.
11: Yeah, so it said it on the box, so I guess now we have to take it back and find a more expensive headphone.
2: Boom. Oh, yeah, that's for sure a personal problem. Thank you, Patrice. Have a great day. Sorry you're dealing with that. Hi, Rose.
12: Hi.
2: Welcome to First World Problems. Go ahead and share.
12: Okay, so I just got a new car, and I just got a Honda Civic. I used to have a big Dodge Durango with a Hemi in it, and now I can't hit curbs because I feel it. I can't cut people off or floor it because I don't have a Hemi anymore, and I can't honk the horn because it goes meep, meep, instead of sounding like an actual car.
2: Yeah,
3: thing.
2: That's a personal problem
3: right
2: there.
3: Big but you're getting that gas mileage, though.
12: It's a hybrid, so 54.4 miles to the gallon.
2: Man, it's got to be so tough going from the Hemi to that, though.
3: Yeah.
2: I've never had a Hemi.
12: It took a minute. But it's much better now.
2: Let's all pour a little out for Rose.
3: Yeah. Pour a little out for the Hemi.
2: And her Hemi.
3: Yeah.
2: Rose, thank you for sharing. Have a great day.
12: Bye, guys.
2: Bye.
4: Bye.
2: Bye.
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3: 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Carrollton, look out for a disabled vehicle blocking the right lane of 35E northbound at Sandy Lake Road. And look out for an accident cleared on 35E northbound at the Bush Turnpike. 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
0: Yesterday I talked about how I was today years old that I found out hamsters can only see a few inches from their noses, which then upset my daughter because in that conversation I talked about how the hamster only likes me, and she wrote me in all caps, she likes me too. But we did get some great text messages of I was today years old, so we're going to be opening up the phone lines here in about 5 minutes or so or less at 800-543-3548. You let us know you were today years old when you found out this blank.
2: Okay.
0: And we'll take your calls here because we'll also be learning along with you, which is fun. I also learned from Audrey that LeBron James, one of the biggest sports figures of all time,
2: yeah,
0: has been caught lying a few times.
22: Yes.
23: Like for fun?
0: Audrey has a list of the things people have caught LeBron James lying about. And I'm like, LeBron?
22: It's just the most ridiculous thing ever. I went down this rabbit hole with it where I was watching videos of his interviews.
0: Okay.
22: And it's just stuff like all the comments are, he be lying for no reason.
23: Just lying to be lying.
22: Just lying to be lying.
1: Well, okay. Anna brought up a good one. Lying for fun.
23: Lying for fun.
1: Because we can get down for lying for fun.
0: Yeah, that's fine. Yeah.
23: Just to see if people buy it.
0: Give me some examples. What has LeBron lied to us about?
22: I don't think it's for fun. I think it's for his ego, perhaps, to come across like he knows more than he does. He said he predicted Kobe scoring 81 points, which was a legendary game. Do you remember that?
0: Yes, I remember that game. Yeah.
22: Well, then he said... He pointed out that he was at home watching it, but then fans found pictures of him at another event that night. So they realized that he couldn't have been at home watching it, which started this whole trend.
0: LeBron.
22: And they start calling him La something for each time he lies. Like this time they started calling him La Prophet. Le psychic, Le cap. That's so funny. For each lie, he tells me to call him Le something else because it's so common that he does this.
3: Le prophet.
22: Well, another lie he told, he said that he called Migos being famous before they were. He said he heard Migos playing when they were warming up for a game. And he said, I said in 2010 they were going to be big. They didn't come out until 2011.
4: You're a liar.
23: Well, I'll give him a break on that. Yeah, we yeah. mess up. I get years.
0: I can see the dates.
23: A year off.
22: Yeah. No, but he cited the exact same. It was when they played the Heat, and he told, like, when they were playing the Heat was in 2010.
0: Yeah.
22: And he's called it being that. Then he started buying. I didn't know he bought a soccer team or Liverpool FC or something like that.
0: He invested in it?
22: Invested in it. And so the second he invested in that soccer team, he all of a sudden pretended he knew everything about soccer.
23: Right.
22: I mean,
2: I would do that.
22: You got to.
2: I would do that. Yeah.
0: Oh, LeBron.
22: So they start asking him about his soccer team in interviews, and the man doesn't know anything. He didn't know offsides. He didn't know anything. He was like, oh, I watch all the games. And then they asked him about a certain player whose name was Marcus Rashford. And he was immediately like, oh, I love that guy. He's so good. And then they started asking him about the guy himself, and he couldn't say anything about him. It's so bad. And then
2: he's a guy.
22: He
2: you know,
22: said,
2: okay.
22: He said he invented the concept of a deluxe album.
0: LeBron James?
22: Yes. He said he was talking to one of his rapper friends.
3: So he's Le Musician on that one?
22: Yes. Le Musician.
0: No way.
22: He That's told funny. His friend to hold off on some of the songs that they were going to put on their rap album because it would be better if they did it later and called it a deluxe album.
0: I agree.
23: Well, you know what? What if he's telling the truth? Somebody had to come up with the idea.
0: He did not come up with the deluxe album.
23: He could lie about 100 things, but one time he'd be telling the truth. What if that's the time he'd be telling the truth?
0: That's the problem with the boy who cried wolf.
23: That's it.
0: Well, nobody will ever believe you.
23: Somebody came up with the deluxe album. Why could it not be LeBron?
0: Because he's not a musician.
3: So I'm trying to figure out. He's not really like lying for fun. He's kind of just
22: trying to sound like he knows.
3: In a way.
0: He's trying to be cool.
3: Because you know who lies for fun? This is another rabbit hole you can go down. Robert Pattinson.
22: Oh, really? Oh.
3: He lies for fun. He just says things. And he knows that they're not correct.
0: Well, the next time we may have to do a Robert Pattinson lies. But let's go ahead and start taking calls for I was today years old when I found out. Again, our phone number is 800-543-3548. All right, Christy, you were today years old when you found out that
5: the word squeewompy is not a word. My mom would always say, hey, you know, instead of saying you're offline or, you know, you're not doing it right, it's squeewompy. And my husband hates it. He's like, that is not a word. I hate that word. I'm like, well, you're all squeewompy. Like, you're all over the place.
1: What about
23: you're exactly that.
0: I like that word.
1: What about cattywampus?
23: Yeah, it's kind of adjacent, right?
0: Yeah.
5: Oh, yes, it's right there with cattywampus.
0: I'm surprised Al doesn't have a cousin named Squeewompus.
2: Right, right.
0: Thank you, Christy. What up, Hunter?
6: Hey. Okay, so this isn't for me, but it's for my Pilates teacher. So one morning we were getting ready to start class, and we were all talking, and there's like one man in our class. So we're sitting there, and my Pilates teacher goes, okay, we need to get started because Todd is chafing at the bit. And I stopped and I looked at her and I said, do you mean chomping at the bit? And she looked at me, she goes, it's not chafing. And I said, no, it's chomping at the bit. She goes, I have been saying it wrong my whole life.
2: Chasing at the bit.
6: Well, I'm glad I could correct you and maybe don't accuse people of chafing at the bit anymore.
0: I was just telling Al how it's fun when you're the person that helps discovers it for them.
6: Yeah, live to point out stuff like that.
0: So. Love it. Thank you, Hunter, for your call. What up, Ricky?
24: First of all, I wanted to say big fan of all you guys, especially you, JC, Big Al. My wife loves you to death. And,
2: thank you, Ricky.
24: Kelly Raspberry. She loves you, too.
0: Aw, thanks, Ricky. Appreciate you, man.
24: So I was today years old when I found out that the nursery rhyme Ring Around the Rosie was actually about the Black Plague.
1: It was.
23: Yeah.
22: It's a dark day.
23: Yeah.
2: I did not know that.
23: A lot of our nursery rhymes are really dark. It's
2: really?
23: About kids dying.
1: It's about
23: and stuff.
1: Death?
23: Yes. And plagues, yes.
2: I didn't know that, Ricky.
0: Pocket full of poetry.
23: But I didn't find out about it either, Ricky, till I was older.
3: And they all fall down.
0: Because they died?
23: They all died.
24: since they died. And then whenever they die, they burn them into ashes to keep the plague from spreading.
22: Whoa.
23: Keep it from spreading. Dang, right. Isn't that gross? Yeah.
0: That's what we're singing to our kids.
1: And the, pocketful of posies was for the smell.
0: I think I was today years old when I found that out.
22: It's very eerie.
0: Wow.
1: And the story of Humpty Dumpty was about a king.
0: He fell?
1: Yes, that they wanted him to have a great fall.
0: Later, Ricky. Have a great day, man. Hi, Amanda.
7: Hi.
0: All right, Amanda. You were today years old when you found out.
7: I was actually 7 years ago today. 7 years ago old. I learned this 7 years ago, but I learned that Trader Joe's is not a place that you trade food at. I learned this. I will make this quick, but I had two workers, shout out Clay and Isabel, that told me that you trade food at Trader Joe's and you trade it by the ounce. So I thought it was really cool. They even went into detail and told me all about how you take a canned food in. There's a scale. I had a bag of food in my car ready to go. And one day I went to work and I see Clay has a really nice peach. And I say, wow, that's a really nice peach. And he said, yeah, I'm going to go trade it later. And I was like, oh, cool. So then Isabel, I see eating the peach like an hour later. And I was like, oh, you're eating Clay's peach. He's going to trade that later. She spit that peach out and they were laughing so hard. And they thought it was so funny and mad at themselves that they got me before I took the bag of food to Trader Joe's.
2: Right. Oh, man.
0: I wish you would have gone.
2: Yeah, me too.
0: I wish you would have gone.
2: I would have been in Trader Joe's.
7: You don't trade food at Trader Joe's.
0: That reminds me of when I was 21 because I couldn't afford a computer. And I would walk by the Apple store and I swore at the mall. I thought it was where they sold apples. I really thought it was like caramel apples or something like that.
2: Where are the apples?
0: I felt so dumb when I found out. Hi, Jessica.
8: Good morning.
2: Hey there.
0: All right. You were today years old when you found out.
8: So this is actually for my kiddo, my son. I was going to a chiropractor to get some adjustments after I had a car accident. And my 10-year-old son was going with me. And he kept calling the chiropractor something, and I couldn't understand what he was saying. And so I had him slow down what he was saying, and he was calling him a power cracker. And I was like, what are you saying? And he was like, you know, they crack you with power. That's what they're called, right?
2: Sure.
8: So he was calling him a power cracker instead of a chiropractor.
0: Oh. I actually like your son's title way better.
2: Could I introduce you to our power cracker right here, Kelly Raspberry?
0: Wow.
2: I love it.
0: We're gonna adopt that as well, Jessica. I love that.
2: I think we have the power cracker on the phone. No. Right?
0: Have a great day, Jessica.
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0: from the Morning Jury Law Firm Traffic Center. Louisville, look out for an accident blocking the left lane and the entrance to the express lane of 35 East southbound at Main Street. And Carrollton, look out for a disabled vehicle blocking the right lane of 35 East northbound at Sandy Lake Road. I'm Amanda with your Kiss FM traffic update. 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
7: Your husband is not who you think he is. Your body is not what you thought it was. Your identity is formed by a secret history. I'm Dani Shapiro, and these are just a few of the stunning stories I'll be exploring on the 14th season of Family Secrets.
8: He kind of shoved me out of the way and said, move. And he went out the front door and he jumped in a car and drove off. 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
17: Love letters to Kelly, because love is never simple.
18: And now we move on to our love expert, Kelly Raspberry, who is ready to answer all our problems with...
19: Love letters. Love letters to Kelly.
18: Dear Kelly, you are the love expert.
20: I am.
18: I think every person in a relationship has had this argument at some point.
21: Oh, whoa.
20: Well, we now know you have.
18: Oh, yeah. It involves pets. My husband wants to adopt an English bulldog, but Kelly, I refuse to listen to reason. Every time I bring up the health problems, he just says, but they're so cute, babe. Yeah. Kelly, these dogs sound like they're fighting demons just walking across the living room while healthy. Meanwhile, I'm struggling health. I'm suggesting healthy rescue dogs, and he keeps showing me pictures of wheezing little meatballs with legs. Please help before we refinance our house for this dog's future breathing treatments. Barbie.
20: Oh, man.
21: I guess the only option is to rescue one of the breathing demons, because then you're not, you know what I'm saying? You can get a full-blooded anything. Sure, we have a full-blooded schnauzer we rescued.
18: Yeah.
21: It's amazing what's out there. Yeah, yeah. You don't have to, you know, pay exorbitant amounts. They usually have you pay for the vet bill or whatever, you know, to get them spayed or neutered. Yeah. But, you know, it is, man, maybe talk to some other owners about the vet bills, because those do typically have a lot of health problems. You might want to invest in pet insurance. There's a way to compromise, right?
18: Yeah.
21: But
20: they are cute, but
21: here's the thing also is, who's going to be the one that's raising that dog? It always falls on the woman.
20: Right.
21: Always.
18: He's going to do it.
21: Oh, right. They always say it. Just like kids. Just like kids.
18: I'll walk it.
21: I'll take it to the vet. They don't. It's always on the mom.
18: And I think you got to wipe their butts.
21: There's a lot of stuff. You might need to have him edumacated on YouTube videos from people that say, this is what you're getting when you get one of these dogs.
18: Yeah,
21: I get
18: videos.
21: It. They're cute. There's a lot of other cute dogs that don't have as many health complications. But if you're going to get one, I suggest rescuing.
18: Right? There you go.
21: Maybe get an older one that's not going to live as long. I'm not saying that to be funny. I'm saying that's a beautiful, sweet thing to do.
18: Yeah,
21: there's a lot of old dogs that are just sitting in shelters or wherever, and that would be a beautiful thing to give them a loving exit from this life.
20: Right.
21: To adopt an older dog.
18: Right now,
21: it'd be very sweet.
18: Right now, we have that same argument at my house, but Chloe and I want a wiener dog.
22: Oh, really?
18: Yeah. Charlie wants a wiener dog, too.
23: You don't want a wiener dog. They howl and bark so much.
18: I know, but have you seen how cute they are?
23: Yeah, but I also know how...
18: The little ears!
23: You know how annoyed you get when Coco barks.
18: Yeah.
23: Imagine that, but with a howl.
18: Yeah, but Coco's not a wiener dog.
21: A schnauzer, their barks are so... They'll burst your eardrums. Yeah. They're so sharp. But there's always a pro and a con.
18: Yeah, so wiener dogs.
22: Because then you can dress it up like...
19: Love letters.
18: I know.
19: Love letters to Kelly.
20: Dear Kelly, you're the love expert.
21: I am.
20: I am hoping you have some advice for a problem my boyfriend and I are disagreeing on. We are high school sweethearts, and we've been dating for almost 7 years, and we're now both 24. I feel like it's time for us to get married, Kelly. But whenever I ask him about it, he just says, it'll happen one day. I'm just starting to get tired of waiting. I really do love him, and I want to be with him. We've even talked about the future together. What do I do from here? That is from Jasmine.
21: Well, Jasmine, here's the thing. You're nobody wants to hear it. You are very young, and you have your whole life ahead of you. But after 7 years, you'd think somebody is ready to do something. But I have a few questions for you. Are you already living together? Because if you want to be married and you're not married, then stop acting married. But I don't know if that's the case here.
20: Yeah.
21: If you're giving him, you know, the benefits of having a wife without being a wife, stop that. But you don't do it in a rude way. You just say, you know, this is the desire of my heart. I really want to get married. So I'm going to stop pretending that we're married until we are. Don't be mean about it. It's not a punishment. It just is what is. I think that could maybe...
20: Mitigate.
21: Or maybe a lot of times... He's planning something and he's trying to throw you off the scent. Maybe it's coming. We just don't know.
20: Yeah. Mm-hmm.
21: But, you know, in your 20s, you're building a foundation. You're getting settled in your career. Would you want the added pressure of being married? Maybe he's thinking a little bit more logically. But sit down with him and maybe say, hey, let's go out. You're old enough to drink. Let's go out and get a glass of wine. Let's sit down and do a list of reasons why we should and shouldn't get married right now. That's my thing, is if you're already living like a married couple and you're doing the bills and everything, stop. Because what's his motivation to make it permanent?
18: Yeah.
21: I'm not judging. I'm just saying.
20: Right.
18: Yeah, you're giving...
21: Used to be the old Kelly would be judging. I'm just saying.
18: But if you were judging, what would you say?
21: Well, I'm basically the same thing. Stop pretending like you're married when you're not. Yeah. If you really want...

0: the Molina Mullen Injury Law Firm Traffic Center. Louisville, look out for an accident blocking the left lane and the entrance to the express lane of 35E southbound at Main Street. And Denton, look out for construction blocking the left lane of 35W southbound before Vintage Boulevard. I'm Amanda with your Kiss FM traffic update. 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
1: 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Tell me how bad you want to go to Disney. 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Good luck.

I know you want some money, so let's do it next on 106.1 Kiss FM. I am so beyond excited to get you hooked up with this money, especially because we got Get Low playing. Oh, I am so beyond excited. It's a long weekend. You have a ton of fun plans. Maybe you don't got a lot of money. We got that money for you. It is $1,000.

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0: 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Katie has taken home $1,000.
1: It finally happened. I've been playing for a very, very long time. 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

0: I would give it to you. And you and you and you. 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

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Thank goodness. I got new Bruno Mars lined up coming up for you in minutes. But first, Pink Panther and Zara Larsson on 106.1 KISS FM.

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6: 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Good luck.

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1: 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I've been playing for a very, very long time. Oh, I'm so excited.
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Escape the heat this summer. 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

0: Abra's Fever Dream, Alex Warren. It was on 106.1 Kiss FM. So you're dating a dirtbag. This guy is, he's on again, off again. He's always leaving you. Just what's the situation?
1: And then a year later, he came back and apologized and everything like that. And I took him back.
0: So why do you keep going back to him?
1: Oh, it gets worse. We got engaged. We were planning our wedding and everything. And I found out that he cheated on me with his co-worker.
0: You got to quit this man. Like, if he came back to you today, what would you say? If he was like, I'm sorry, what do you say?
1: I want to say no.
0: What is wrong with you? Dude, this guy's awful. You got to tell him, oh, no, out of here.
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15: 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It's hard to believe that the first phone call ever happened over 150 years ago. Think about that. And now all the legendary moments you've had with that phone, making all those important calls. Like for me, springtime reminds me of my childhood. I grew up in a neighborhood full of so many kids, and we just ride bikes together all day, hang out. And I remember getting my first phone, and it was like, oh my God, I can just call Chad now? We can meet up halfway for some food. And then my mom just let us be out all day because we had a phone. Whenever she needed to connect with me, it was boom, right there in my hand. It was so awesome having that independence, especially leading into summer. You're like, oh yeah, this is a little taste of what we're going to get all summer long. And you know, over these years and phone calls, AT&T has been there connecting people in meaningful ways. This is more than a story of tech innovation. All right, it's a story of human connection. It's actually wild to think about a time where people were so disconnected and unable just to call that person they loved. Which, little reminder, if you got somebody out there, you should do that right now.
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I got $1,000 on my desk right here for you, baby. Get that grand. 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

City officials in Fort Worth are trying to figure out how to make downtown more appealing for people to move there. And I'm like, you don't. Stop it. What is... We're officially the 10th biggest city in America. We don't need more people in Fort Worth. If anything, we should be trying to make downtown Fort Worth more sketchy. Let's figure out how to get people out of here. You know what I mean? We're full, baby. No more capacity at its limit. We don't need anybody else. Make it scarier. That's how I feel. 106.1 KISS FM.

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0: 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I don't have a boyfriend. 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I don't have a boyfriend. But if I did, yes.

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And it's a common misconception that Disneyland Resort in California is expensive. 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

Disneyland, but I don't know who you are. I need to know your name right now. 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That is all you need to do. And if I pick you, you could be going on a trip for four to Disneyland in California. That's right. Do it.

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0: Hey, new single from that girl drops tonight. Olivia Rodrigo, The Cure. That is Drop Dead. 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It's Matt Holiday. I just want you to imagine it right now. You walking down Main Street with a giant turkey leg in your hand and ears on your head, having the best time of your life at the happiest place on earth. 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
4: 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We get in the car and then she just screamed at me, "Pull over." We're in the middle of the highway. 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